0: the pain was gone. So whatever it is that you might be going through, and I'm just hoping that you would find a solution. Maybe also get to talk to somebody. Find someone that you can confide in, someone that you trust, and sit them down and tell them your story, your situation. You never know. You might find a solution and be a better person, be a better man, be a better woman. All right, we'll take a break and come back, and then you and I step into the third and final hour of the Midnight Paradise. I've got something amazing coming up after the break. And before I play the music, I'm going to tell you about the artist whose songs we're going to listen to. It's coming up shortly. It's a Blue Monday. No, it's not a Blue Monday. It's Blues Monday. It's coming up after this.
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2: That's right, it is Radio 2000, our music, your memories. That is on a Monday morning, it's a brand new day, and we're bringing you Addictive Radio. It is the Midnight Paradise, and a happy Africa Day. And we're hoping as well that you're going to have yourself a beautiful Monday. For those of you who are at work and you are enjoying the company of Radio 2000, thank you so much indeed for joining us and for being part of the Midnight Paradise. If you're on the road, wherever you might be driving to and you are tracking with us, please be safe on those roads and travel safely, arrive safe and sound at your destination with the goods that you are delivering. Otherwise, you do know that we've got great music for you to keep you company. So here is something brand new. We did it sometime last year, but I thought maybe if we could be consistent on this, it's going to grow on us and we're going to enjoy it every single Monday. We'll try and bring it to you every single Monday. So what you are going to hear, it's blues, and we are going to call it Blues on Monday. Blue Monday, Blues on Monday. So you and I are going to enjoy the music of Gary Moore. Gary Moore was an Irish blues rock singer and a prolific guitarist. He died in 2011 at the age of 58. Prolific, absolutely amazing, unmatched. That's Gary Moore. And thereafter, you and I will enjoy music from a man who was known as the King of Blues. He died in 2015 at the age of 89. And he died in his sleep. Riley B. King. Better known to you and I as B.B. King. You are going to love that piece of tune I've got for you from B.B. King. An old man who also passed on in 2006. Prolific. He died at the age of 70. He was born in Dallas, Texas. An amazing blues singer, Sam Myers. You've got to remember the name, Sam Myers. Legendary American blues musician, singer, songwriter, as well as an incredible guitarist, Sam Myers. And after that, you and I will wrap up our 20 minutes of Blue Monday, Blues on Monday, with a man called Daniel Castro. West Coast blues guitarist. He was influenced by B.B. King as well as Albert King. And in 1995, he formed the Daniel Castro Band. It's Blues on Monday.

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The Midnight Paradise with Bumbo Johnson. 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

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The Midnight Paradise with Bumbo Johnson. 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

0: let me tell you, this is a promise I make, and I'm going to keep every single Mondays. What I'm going to do is to play you the blues, ladies and gentlemen. And you and I, oh man, we're gonna love Blue Monday. No, blues on Monday. On Radio 2000, music from Daniel Castro, a man who was inspired by B.B. King as well as Albert King, formed the Daniel Castro Band in 1995. And I just played you. I will play the blues for you. As well as another great musician. Amazing. Sam Myers. I got the blues. He passed on in 2006 at the age of 70. Was born in Dallas, Texas. Legendary American blues singer, songwriter, prolific, amazing guitarist. And the legendary, the king of blues, B.B. King. When the thrill is gone, what happens? Then there's no love. Yeah, the thrill is gone. No excitement. Absolutely nothing. And of course, you and I kicked off the third and final hour of the Midnight Paradise with another legendary Irish blues musician who passed on at the age of 58, Gary Moore. Someday I'm going to bring you that Gary Moore song when he does his cover version of the song by Donny Hathaway, Love You More Than You Will Ever Know. You are going to love that piece. Amazing work that he did on that particular song. All right, let's take a break and return with 20 minutes or further. Pillow Talk session on a brand new day. It's a Monday, Dumela.
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1: Life should not be a solo ride, because we are better together. Yeah. From R&B to hip-hop. Soul and jazz. Music as you like it. 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

0: I'm sure that is something you don't want to see happen to you. You don't want to be alone at home, eh? Yes, when your baby is not there. On our Pillow Talk session, it's music from Gladys Knight with Home Alone, as well as Aretha Franklin, It Hurts Like Hell. Tripling your music with Oletta Adams, and I played you My Heart Won't Lie. And that is how we wrap up the show this morning, the Monday edition of The Midnight Paradise. It's been absolutely lovely. Thank you so much indeed for all of your messages and for listening to the show. We'll return tomorrow and we'll bring you more of your favorite. And remember, by the way, Tuesdays are jazzing around Tuesday, so we'll bring you some jazz and fusion. You're going to love the show tomorrow. Beautiful jazz and fusion. Otherwise, every single Monday, just after 2, what we'll do, we'll bring you Blue Monday, blues on Monday. And I see some of your comments, loving the new feature. As far as the music that we're bringing on the radio, expensive music, blues. Who plays blues on South African radio today? And let me tell you the secret. Let me let the cat out of the bag. There is not even a single radio station in this country that plays blues for you, except this radio station. It's the best. And May Chomi is coming up shortly. He's going to bring you the first light. Between 3 and 6, right on Radio 2000, our music, your memory, still tomorrow. 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

tell that somebody that you're thinking of what you are thinking of, because tomorrow is not guaranteed. You know, just a reminder to never leave those important words unsaid. You know, if there's somebody that you love, make sure, just make sure that they know it today. If there's somebody that you appreciate, so important that you communicate with them. What a song that is, still relevant to this day. From his second solo studio album, Destination, which was released in 2002. And I remember it was during the month of May. Ronan Keating, If Tomorrow Never Comes. And before that, Julio Iglesias, If All the Girls I've Loved Before. Michael Bolton, When I'm Back on My Feet. And we kicked it off with the legendary Neville Nash with Love Me Now. It is now exactly 18 minutes after 3 a.m. It is a Monday morning and we are back, mate Chummy. Good morning to you. I hope you had yourself a good weekend, a restful weekend, whatever the case. It's so good being in your company on the 25th of May, 2026. Can you believe it? We are slowly but surely approaching the second half of the year. You know, when I was coming in, I had a conversation with one of our security ladies here and she said to me, "Oh, Avi, I can't believe how time is flying." I was like, yeah, it feels like the older we get, you know, the faster it flies or the quicker it flies. But otherwise, so good. Been back.

the radio. It doesn't matter the platform. You don't hear such music on the radio. And that's why we appreciate Bumbo Johnson so much. What a beautiful show that was. He's back again tomorrow night, midnight to 3 a.m. But otherwise, if you and I are connecting for the first time and you're wondering, matter who's this guy? Well, my name is Avi Da Costa, but you can call me your friend. Listen long enough, and you're going to hear voice notes coming in saying, Mechomi, Mechomi. So you and I are doing this until 6 a.m. But do let me know if you are with me. You can find me on Facebook. It's AB Da Costa page. Alternatively, Radio 2000 ZA. You can also find me on X. Just like Stevovo 26 says, Stevovo Walikosi, I see you, Mechomi, already participating there on X. Well, keep them coming. You can also let me know your reason for being up at this time. In a bit, we are going to get into our support circle. And just in case you're listening for the first time, the support circle is a safe space. It's a judgment-free zone. And I call it that because when you send a message, you don't have to worry about me mentioning your name. As soon as you send a message, I'm going to automatically assume that you want to remain anonymous. Unless you say to me, AB, you can mention my name. Mechomi, you can mention my name. Then I will definitely mention your name. But when you send me a message without saying that, I'm going to assume that you want to remain anonymous. We all have different reasons for being up at this time. There's somebody who's up because of heartbreak. Somebody who's up because they're reflecting on life. Somebody who's up because they've been going through some losses, some challenges. So whatever the case, I want you to know that you have a support circle. So I'm going to get into your texts in a bit. You can start sending me your messages on your reason for being up at this time. The WhatsApp line is 060-584-2250. And whilst you do that, expect to hear music from the likes of All For One, Gregory Abbott. We have the Isley Brothers in there, Melba Moore. All of this amazing music is coming up. And talking about amazing music, you know, I'm sure there's somebody who's going to sing along to this one. And, you know, I'm also going to do the same as well. What am I talking about? Westlife, Queen of My Heart.

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Baby Da Costa on Radio 2000. Our music, your memories.

Sometimes you just need to have that courage to say, you know what, I'm going to walk with love. I'm going to jump into this caravan of love. You know, this song always reminds me that we are never truly traveling this life alone. And as long as we stand together in unity, there's always hope for a better tomorrow. And I always say, you know, love is the greatest force there ever was, there is, and forever will be. But unfortunately, the world will try and convince you otherwise. And that is why I'm saying you need to be courageous, because you go against the grain of what the world is telling you. But when you fully step into that caravan of love, you'll actually realize that, you know what, these people have been trying to keep me away from power. Because that's what love is. It is power. Isley Jasper Isley with Caravan of Love, taking you back to 1985 there. Also played you Gregory Abbott with Shake You Down. And before that, All For One, I Can Love You Like That. Westlife with Queen of My Heart. It is now exactly 3:44. First Light Radio 2000, our music and memories. Right now, taking it nice and easy. Wherever you are, it's so good being in your company. So what's keeping you up at this time, Ichumi? That's our support circle. So we all have different reasons for being up at this time. Is it because of sadness? Is it because of anxiety? Are you anxious about something? Is it heartbreak? Are you just pushing your night shift? Are you studying? Maybe on the road? Are you in hospital? Get well soon. Well, I hope that rehabilitation is going well. And hopefully one of these days you'll say to me, Mechomi, I'm out. And I'm listening to you. Bait the cat. Whatever the case, anything goes. 060-584-2250. And also remember, when you send me a message, I'm going to assume that you want to remain anonymous, just like this message I'm about to read right now. Sleeping has become difficult for me, and it has been like this for many months now. I listen every morning to this beautiful show, and I'm always here hearing some people say they are up because of unemployment. And that's me too, Mechomi. But listening to the show made me realize that there are many of us out there, and I just need to hold on and not to give up. And also thank you for the kind words always, Mechomi. Siyabonga, and there will be light. Oh, I'm guessing you're saying siyabonga. I know, bonga mina. And there will be light. Noma kanjani. And remember, Mechomi, the reason why we even have the support circle is just so you know that you are not alone. You know, and I know unemployment is not easy. It's not easy at all. And I'm wishing you the absolute best, and I'm sure you're applying. You know, just keep at it. And eventually something is bound to give. You know, but the worst thing that you can do is to give up. Is to give up on yourself. Don't give up on yourself. You know, just because you're going through a tough time right now, just because you're going through a rough patch, it doesn't mean that it's always going to be like that. So you just need to hold on, all right? And you strike me as a glass half full kind of a person, so keep going. You've got this, all right? And I'm proud of you. I'm proud of you, and I'm glad you can also find solace in the support circle. Another message says, all I'm going to say is mjolo mjolo mjolo. I don't know anymore. It seems like I will never be good enough for someone to just choose me alone. Something tells me there's infidelity involved there. You know, Askies Queen. And I'm saying Queen because I can see your profile picture there. So whatever happened, you know, I don't want it to be a reflection on you. You know, cheating or whatever the case is a reflection on the other person. And the worst thing you can do right now is what you mentioned there, you know, saying it seems like you'll never be good enough. First of all, you are good enough in yourself, you know, before you're good enough for someone else. You need to believe that. And you also need to believe that there's somebody who's going to look at you and they're going to find you to be enough.
And I'm sorry that, you know, you've been going through, you know, what you're going through, because it seems like this is not the first time, because you say it seems like I will never be good enough. Yes, you will be. You will be. You know, just keep working on yourself. Eventually, something is bound to give. No? But one thing I can tell you is that you shouldn't lose hope on love. Because when it finds you, you're actually going to be so glad that it didn't work out with those other people. And I'm sorry that you had to go through all that had. Yeah, I know. I can, you know, I can feel the pain in the message that you send me, even though it's like two lines, but I can feel the pain. But I'm wishing you the absolute best, Queen. You've got this, all right? Hola, Mechomi. I'm on my night shift duties at Pathcare Laboratory in Umhlanga in Durban. You can mention my name. This is Philani Khuzwayo. Philani, great connecting, Mechomi, as you push your night shift. Morning, Chomza. I'm up because I'm still happy for my team. The Buccaneers, up the Bucks, the champion. We thank God and prayers. They made us proud. This is coming from Nomvula in Bethlehem. I actually forgot to say congratulations to Bumbo Johnson. My good friend Bumbo Johnson, eh? Self-proclaimed number one supporter of Orlando Pirates. Congratulations. Congratulations. In a bit, we are going to wrap up our support circle. But before we do that, expect to hear music from Regina Bell and Melba Moore. For now, Simply Red.

0: Radio 2000 on a Monday morning. You are listening to First Light. My name is Evita Costa. Wherever you are, it's so good being in your company as we ease into this Monday morning, as we ease into this week. Melbourne Moore taking us to school day on what true devotion feels like and how beautiful it is to totally surrender your heart to somebody. And you know, Michumi, when love is that deep, letting go is the only thing that makes sense. Do you get that? Melbourne Moore, Falling. And before that, Regina Bell with Show Me The Way. Also played you Simply Red with Say You Love Me. It is now exactly 4 a.m. You're listening to First Light Radio 2000, 97.2 to 100 FM nationwide, wherever you are in the country. It's so good joining you. Good morning, Michumi and the listeners. My name is Obed Nwaku Mailula from Soshanguve, a truck driver currently driving on the N1 from PE to Joburg. I love the music. Keep up the good work. And then Obed says, my word of the day is that never lose hope. The best is yet to come. Danko. I like that, Obed. Obed is setting the tone for the last hour of the show when we get into the recharge for the week. In case you still be listening when we get to the last hour, you know, you can prepare your word of the day. I'll be playing voice notes in between the gospel music of your word of the day, your words of encouragement. So you can start thinking about it right now. But for now, let's wrap up our support circle. So what's keeping you up at this time? What's your reason for being up at this time? Good morning, Michumi. Nah, I haven't slept at all. My daughter, Ratanang, she's not feeling well. Eish, askies, Michumi. You know, I know when a child is not feeling well, it kind of hits, you know, it hits hard. So askies, and also, you know, a speedy recovery to Ratanang as well. Sending you all the positive energy, sending you all the healing energy that there is, all right? And also keep me posted, Michumi. Let me know tomorrow, you know, how Ratanang is feeling. So hopefully you'll be listening, ne? But otherwise, speedy recovery to the princess, Ratanang. Uncle Abe is wishing you the absolute best. Get well soon. Good morning, Michumi. The reason why I'm up is because I'm a happy soul this morning. My team Sundowns, the Kev champions, big up to the boys. I'm listening to you, AB Michumi. Much love. This is coming from Maroza in East London. You know, Maroza, I feel like Sundowns deserves a mahofi there. Hey? Come on, no? Shute, varin shute ratamaya. Shute, oh shute ratamaya. Hari wina liki bari supaka minwana. Hari wina kefe bari winne kabututi. Shapa Sundowana, shapa. All right. So congratulations to both Sundowns and Orlando Pirates, of course. Orlando Pirates winning the PSL. There's another team. I'm not going to mention the name of the team, but yeah, my family's not happy because they support the team. Ish, yeah, no, it's very tense in my household because that team hasn't been doing well. But otherwise, congratulations to Sundowana. Congratulations to Bagani as well. 3 minutes after four, it is First Light, Radio 2000, our music, your memories, and we are officially into the second hour of the show, and that means the Vintage Rewind is coming up. So if you send your song request on Friday, you might be hearing it very soon. But before we get into the Vintage Rewind, expect to hear music from Anita Baker, Diane Warwick, Juicy, Sands also in there. And in a bit, we are going to get into some Kindred and the Family Soul. Africa Day.
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0: wanna make you my wife. Vou mamiscar. Vou malala, man. Vou mamotoaka, man. Persuan, vou mama. Taking you to Swaziland. At some point, this man was celebrated as a South African artist to a point where he was nominated for a summer. And then people started complaining to say, no, this man is is from Swaziland. But nonetheless, great talent, Sense with Vuma. And before that, Juicy Tatinkiziyo Yam also played you there in Warwick with Whisper in the Dark. And that brings us to exactly 27 minutes after 4 on Radio 2000, a music, your memories. You are listening to First Light. My name is Avida Costa, wherever you are. So good being in your company. The usual suspects on X. Ntobeko Ngobo, good morning Queen Magdalene Malefani, good morning Motuamoto Makoma Matipa Dumela Stivovo Walekosi, you're always the first one to let us know that First Light is on. I appreciate you, Stivovo. And I see some activity on Facebook there as well. Alex Mangele, Tabiseng Mushidi, Tembisile Tabanelo, Temba Aramuguni. Temba on Friday woke up when the national anthem was playing, so he totally missed the show. Great to see you there, Temba. Kalogutle Nyawose, I see you. Luandile Initi Tafari, Mpulas, it's great connecting. And it's time for us to get into the Vintage Rewind. So if you want me to play your song request tomorrow morning, you have to send me a voice note right now. Is there any song that you want us to enjoy together? So you can request that song by sending me a voice note on 060-584-2250. But also remember, Michomi, when you request for that song, you also need to share the story behind your selection. So your reason behind selecting that song. And we'll bask into that reason together. So we'll celebrate that song together. So whether your story has to do with a celebration or loss or love, whatever the reason for choosing that song, just let me know. Send me a voice note on 060-584-2250. And who knows, come tomorrow morning right about this time, you might be hearing that song as the Vintage Rewind. So we are getting into our Vintage Rewind after this.
1: 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A classic track, the story behind it.
2: Michomi, good morning, Michomi. My name is Lucky Mafana from Bisho in the Eastern Cape. Michomi, can you please play me a song by Patti LaBelle? I Can't Complain. This song reminds me of the mother of my children. I know we are no longer together now, but yeah, there's no bad blood between me and her, but yeah, I'm thinking about her. This song reminds me of her. Thank you, my Chomi. Nice show. Thank you, my Chomi.
0: You've got it, Lucky. You've got it. And I hope the mother of your children is listening as well. You know, I can tell there's still a lot of love there, Lucky. I can tell. Co-parenting is very important. Patti LaBelle, I Can't Complain.

0: possibly cheat and wall wake with whisper in the dark. And that brings us to exactly 27 minutes after 4 on Radio 2000. I'm music, your memories. You are listening to First Light, money sitting across the wherever you are. So good being in your help, money. The usual
1: 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So please see what next time. Always love your show. Have a nice day. Have a nice day. Danko. Zubizong komentar. Zubizong komentar.

Allow me to tobetza you on a Monday morning. It's a new week, but you still get the same old magic on First Light. Radio 2000, our music, your memories. And that song is a reminder, you know, that even in our darkest moments, true love has a way of, you know, just guiding us back home. You know, it's a beautiful reminder that no matter how far we may wander, the right person will always be our constant light. And that is why if you do have that companion, Michumi, if you do have that person that you call the love of your life, you need to hold on. You need to hold on with dear life, and you need to make sure that you take care of that person. And that person knows that you love them. And you don't just say it in words. It's that you also, you know, portrayed in your actions as well. Because so many times, so many of us, we claim to love people. But we just say that we love them, but our actions say otherwise. Huh? Kindred, the family soul with Stars. What a song. Toby Leon X, good morning. Toby Leon says, Stars, may show me this one is for Asma Sandawana. Congratulations once again, Sandawana, for winning CAF. The same way I congratulated Orlando Pirates for winning the PSL. And also remember, Michumi, I told you I had a dream. You know, way before Pirates won the league and before Arsenal won the league. And I shared that dream with you. Yeah, bro? But otherwise, Nshute Ratamaya. If you know, you know. Shapa Sandawana, Shapa. Shapa Baganiya, Shapa. Congratulations. Petty LaBelle, I can't complain. That was our vintage rewind requested by Lucky Mafana from Bisho. Beautiful song, Lucky. Beautiful. And if you also want to hear your song request, remember you must request it the day before the show. Nah? But otherwise, it is exactly 4:42. We are about to get into our wake up call. The First Light wake up call. So who do you want to wake up this morning? Let us wake them up together on 060-584-2250. Who do you want to wake up this morning? I'll get into your voice note in between the songs, and some of them I'll play them just before we get into the final hour of the show. But for now, here's Zahara Umthwalo.

Good morning, AB De Costa, Michomi, and the early risers on this beautiful Monday morning. Let me wake up my cousin, Kinensi Malora, Alikoslovo Vilkomabopani. Daily birthday, hi, Mabani. Girl, I love you. Hoping you had a wonderful, blessed day. Kimakoma Tipa Moharangwa Zundun Wanedango.

0: good morning, Mechomi. 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Congratulations, Ntate Sebola. Thank you, Mechomi.
1: And I saw a man who appeared to be just an old wino sitting on the street telling the people about Jesus as they passed by. And because he was all raggedy and dirty, people would just laugh and make fun of the old man and walk on by. And he said, because of the way I am, no money, no fancy clothes, fine homes and cars, a lot of people consider me as nothing and say I don't know what I'm talking about. But there's one thing that he said that really touched my heart and stayed on my mind.

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0: regardless of what people think about you. When he calls you, he will qualify you. He qualifies than qualified. People will be asking themselves, Mara, oh, this person, really? This person is doing this? And then they forget. It's not about what they think about you. It doesn't matter what anybody thinks about you. What matters is what he thinks about you. And when he calls you, he will qualify you, Michomi. Even you won't believe it at some point. You'll be like, yeah, no. Me, how come? How come? But when he does it with grace. William Brothers, I'm Just a Nobody, setting the tone for our recharger for the week. We are about to get into it, Michomi. I'm sure there's somebody out there who's waiting for the recharge. We are getting into it very, very soon. The Winans before that, Ain't No Need to Worry. Also played you one of my favorite artists of all time, Zahara with Umthwalo. First Light, Radio 2000, our music, your memories. And it is indeed almost time for us to get into the recharge for the week. But before we get into it, we are currently busy with our wake-up call. So who are you waking up this morning, Michomi? 060-584-2250. How's about we wake them up together? Talk to me.
1: Good morning, Michomi.
0: Michomi.
1: Thank you, Michomi.
0: Sure.
1: Kitapelo kamothembisa.
0: All the tips.
1: I'd like to wake up the following people. I'd like to wake up my wife, Linda, and my children.
0: Yeah.
1: Koketo, Simpiwe, Shoki, and my grandchild, Lufuno.
0: Wow.
1: And the Ludo Masters.
0: Ludo
1: Masters. Bafethu Artogeng, Revirus Pana.
0: Sure.
1: Kere belief, nothing can beat or kill the inner belief.
0: Yes.
1: If you believe.
0: Yes. Okay, so moral of the story is that you must have that belief. And also, Tabs, based on, you know, the people you were waking up there, you know, you're blessed, Michomi. Jeez. Wife, kids, grandkids. Ah, Tabs. Beautiful, Michomi. And have yourself a great day as well, Tabs. I can tell you have a beautiful spirit.
2: Morning, Michomi, Michomi, and listeners.
0: Michomi.
2: Nekirke Soshe Maubanabaka.
0: Yes.
2: Ilogo Johanna si Chatham Town.
0: The mother of his kids. Lebona
2: Banabaka, happy Monday.
0: Yes.
2: And happy. And just reminded that my love for her, still galo, Michomi.
0: Beautiful.
2: And then enjoy your Monday.
0: Yes.
2: What a great show. Thank you very much, Michomi. Eita.
0: Hey, Tadang, Michomi. And of course, we celebrate love here. You know, every time I hear, you know, somebody saying, oh, I'm waking up my partner and I love my partner so much. So he's saying the love is still there. The love is still galore. I love to hear it.
3: My friend, Ebi the Costa, giving the music of my melody, Isti. On this special day that the Lord has made, get a happy birthday to my son. Tokozani Ndondolozi, my sister Neo Caroline Ndondolozi,
0: yeah.
3: And Malume and Tatemogolo Abana Malume Jawinhlapo ko Mamelodi Kere. May God grant them their heart desired, and I wish them many, many, many more years to come.
0: Beautiful.
3: And to all the early risers, happy new week.
0: Yes.
3: Arying. Love the show, love you.
0: Mwah to you too. And also happy birthday to the young king there. Uncle Abe is wishing you the absolute best. Ohole. But firstly, Tsoga.
4: Good morning, Braibi. And up, it's a very good morning to you. I regret my chumaka copal bagane.
0: Yeah.
4: Chumiagan bagane congrats.
0: He's very happy.
4: And Braibu Lorine Gayoraji.
0: Yeah.
4: I watch or motorunya, Ubuni brown envelope. That's all right. And said Briagas Divovo. Divovo, of course. Can Chumiaga Naparneta, Scawar. Brasem Kamalas and Churoni, Malachini Shabi, Paporatili, Emsa Manam Rambola Mativa. Kerevan Little Chachile Woods of Futu. Kimanson Mativa, Alegamos shows and falls.
0: Matsuma, the nice one, Michom. You know, KZG supporters. So Matsuma is talking about the dream that I had. Remember back, you know, some time back, I did mention that I dreamt about Orlando Pirates and Arsenal winning the leagues, their respective leagues. But now he's saying, but then I didn't mention that there was a bribe involved there. I didn't mention that in my dream there was a brown envelope. Ah, come on. Come on, Matsuma. All I'm saying is, and shoot it. I'll shoot. Sharp as under one. Sharp a bagane.
5: Good morning, AB, to you and all the beautiful Radio 2000 listeners. This morning, I'd like to wake up Esmeralda Burns in Cabega, as well as Copper, the truck driver.
0: Yeah.
5: Have a wonderful and blessed new week, everyone. It's Marilyn Winkler from East London.
0: Marilyn, jou lekker ding. Dis 'n plesier om by jou te wees. Ek hoop dit gaan goed met jou. And I hope all those people are listening as well. I know, Marilyn, you started a new job. I hope it's going well. Great to hear you this morning. You sound like you're awake. You sound like you're in good spirits. So I get a feeling that job is going well. Wishing you the absolute best, Queen, all right?
6: Baby.
0: Hola.
6: Baby.
0: It's a
6: morning. Baba Ganasi, Malenguti Kasi. Original. Emma respect.
0: Oh, okay.
6: Usa unihani, usu unili, usu tando.
0: Yeah.
6: Numa wabu mancho.
0: Oh.
6: Matandu kuwa.
0: I was born.
6: Nereido, nereido 2000. Yes, fela ngayo. Ebi.
0: Oh, that's your time.
6: Ebi, ebi. Siyabo music wako mnandi, my brother. Good day for a day.
0: Yes.
6: Baba gani nani. Siyabo nga, my brother.
0: Oh.
6: Thanks for a day.
0: Baba gani nani. 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I'm wishing you the absolute best, Mitchumi. I can tell you're also ready for the day.
7: Bravi,
0: hola,
7: Bravi. 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Nice to have you back. 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
0: good
7: where?
0: To be back. Yes.
7: Yeah, you know, God rezo. Ke khose go mo karankuwa zone 1.
0: Khose.
7: Go rata ke salate. 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
0: Sure.
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0: Okay.
7: Mushimana
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7: Gare go mmerekong go pele ga re goge. 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
0: Yeah.
7: Re go batsa ba botle a batsoe a batsoe braibi.
0: Yes.
7: Go tsoga ka mo garankuwa.
0: Yes, Jose ho nice one Mechomi.
8: Hey, very good morning Mechomi Mechomi. AB da Costa.
0: Sure.
8: First light ya rocker.
0: Yeah.
8: My name is Stevovo 26 Walukosi from Tembisa.
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0: Sure.
8: I like to wake up the following people. My wife, Lerato Lapeluaka. Mbana Waka, Faith Mokgawa. My boss, Chirelezo Ntegano Mokgawa. Again, Nontobeko. Ausi Mako Mama Tipa.
0: Yes.
8: Ausi Magdalene.
0: Yes.
8: Kopa, congratulations.
0: Yes.
8: Matsubani.
0: Yes.
8: Kimberly.
0: Yes.
8: Kisalevale Lena. Ken.
0: And I know all those people that you mentioned are listening, but I haven't heard from Queen Kimberlite in a while. I'm still waiting for somebody to update me on what's happening with Queen Kimberlite. Nah?
9: Good morning, AB and the Radio 2000 listeners. I would like to wake up Jimmy Makau from the busy corner of Motsepe.
0: Yeah.
9: Kere tsogang tate.
0: Tsoga Jimmy.
9: Dimpo, Sibusiso, Amogelang, tsogang tsogang.
0: Yes.
9: Bosile, let's seize the day.
0: Ah.
9: Thank you, AB. Bye.
0: Beautiful. Nice one, Rose.
10: Good morning, AB.
0: Oh,
10: this is Jimmy from Macau, the busy one of Motsepe. AB, I'd like to wake up the following people. Rose Machila, Mama Chila, Maniki Masemola, Bra 50, the tavern owner, Lesiho Komonto. AB,
0: yeah.
10: We lost one of our best listener, Bra Don, Kamu Opane, Kamu AB, Go Block B, Amaya Wairbalaga Kahiso. Thank you, AB.
0: Nice one, Jimmy, and thank you for informing us. And I remember you did mention this on Friday as well. And also, you know, condolences to the family as well, condolences to the friends. It is now exactly 7 minutes after 5 a.m. You're listening to First Light, Radio 2000. Our music and memories. In a bit, we are getting into our recharge for the week. It's almost an hour of nothing but gospel music.
11: Africa Day. One continent, countless cultures, rich traditions, one heartbeat. 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
1: And it's time for us to get into our recharge for the week. Almost an hour of nothing but gospel music. But also remember, Michomi, in between the music, I will be playing your words of encouragement, your word of the day. So you can start sending your voice note of encouragement right now on 060-584-2250. So any words of encouragement that you might have for the early riser. Maybe you have words of encouragement for somebody who might be going through a tough time right now. I'd like to encourage you to send through that voice note right now. And you never know who your voice note might touch. So wherever you are, whatever you're doing, allow yourself to get lost in the music. Allow this to be your safe space for healing. Because this is where your faith brings healing. And may these songs uplift you for the week ahead. This is our recharge for the week.

0: Morning, AB. Morning to the 2000 family. When God works with his creation, he strips you bare. You will feel exposed. You will feel unloved. You will feel deserted. Just know that God is doing his magic. And when he shows you up, looks like it's miracles. Trust the process. Trust God. He will never forsake you. Thank you. Inshallah from Newcastle.
1: Good morning, beautiful kings and queens of First Light with our beautiful King AB da Costa. Thank you, God, for waking us up. Thank you, God, for being there for us. Remember, my chomis, life must go on. No matter what happens, all we need is to stay positive and be brave enough to face the challenges we encounter. Faith in God remains the best armor. You will see how God makes miracles in your life. I pray that God bless us all with an awesome, successful, yalty, peaceful, loving week ahead. This is your Kimberlite in Pretoria. Salute and God bless.
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0: morning, me. This is Thabang, aka Mreksa, truck driver. My word of encouragement today is that God will never leave you with empty hand. He will never leave you with empty hand, God. If he takes something from you, that means he's preparing something better for you. Believe me. Yeah. Even if he can take his time, but he is definitely coming for you. Yes, show me.
1: Good morning, my Tommy. I'd like to give our early risers this message this morning. Or if you have been trying to do something and it's not working out for you, just try to change the strategies or method. You can see that something is going to come up to me, Tommy. That's my message for our early risers this morning. William from Balcom. Thank you, Mitchell.

0: Good morning, Chomime, good morning, First Lighters. My word of encouragement this morning, I would like to say to each and every one of us, let's be kind to ourselves. Let's speak to ourselves with gentleness. Let's be gentle with ourselves. Let's be patient with ourselves. The world is too much already. There's too much harshness out there. There's too much unkindness out there already. But if we be kind to ourselves, be gentle with ourselves, be patient with ourselves, then everything is going to be okay.
1: 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Yes, we are awake. We are alive. We're still healthy, not by choice, but by God's grace. I hope you all had a fantastic weekend and looking forward to this new week. Ke mapula, Barbara Kutumela Moshanguve, originally from Mamelodi.
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0: David Acosta, Mechomi. They buried me, God raised me. 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Yeah, when they think you are out and you are down and out, they wrote you off. God raises you. God lifts you up. Never give up. Hlalele in Middleburg.
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0: like this. Ngeke kuhlale kunje. It won't always be like this. And I think 90% of the time that you and I connect on the show, Michumi, I remind you of one thing. That eventually, it all passes. You know, and sometimes we become prisoners of what other people are saying about us, are saying about our situations. But the thing is, it won't always be like this. You need to remind yourself of that. And just in case you are a prisoner of batu batlaring, what will people say or what are people saying? I'd like to encourage you to do your best to escape that prison, because it doesn't matter. It doesn't matter what they say about you. It doesn't matter what Magdalene is saying about you. It doesn't matter what Kelokuhle is saying about you. It doesn't matter what Leah is saying about you. It doesn't matter what Ritumet is saying about you. What Chi, what Tobile is saying about you. What Ntobeko is saying about you. It doesn't matter. But what matters is what your maker says about you. And just in case you're going through some tough times right now, you're going through those challenges, you need to hold on, because eventually it all passes. Doni Basheshe Bahleka. And before that, Mapula Munyepao, Diloka Moka, also played tune Togozo Mbambo, When I Remember. Spirit of Praise 8 featuring Mpumi Mtweni before that with Tatindao. And we kicked off our recharge for the week with Shanna Wilson with Give Me You. Now, as we always do, in a bit, we are going to wrap up with my word of the day. The first light message is coming up after this.
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11: Now I'm Kimberly Da Costa. Now I'm Kimberly Da Costa. Always like your energy, man.
0: Yeah. No, she's back. And she also sent me a message to say, no, Michumi, you know, I was with my daughter. It was also my daughter Keisha Saper's birthday. She turned 18. And she waited for King AB Da Costa's wishes. Keisha, I don't know if you're listening, princess, but Uncle AB would like to wish you the absolute best. And never forget, you're a princess. You are of real royalty. I'm wishing you the absolute best, okay?
12: Good morning, my person. You don't know how strong you are.
4: Until being strong is the only option
0: you have. Yeah.
4: You have.
0: Yep.
4: Don't run away from your challenges, but face them head on.
0: Beautiful.
4: Thank you. Have a nice day.
0: It's
4: Magdalene.
0: Thank you, Magdalene. And Magdalene, you sound much better. So I'm guessing the flu is slowly going, if you know it's not completely gone. It's great to hear from you.
5: Morning, morning, Mechomi.
0: Hola, Mechomi.
5: Mechomi. And congratulations to the winning team, see. Pirate, the Yellow Nation.
0: Little winneka butsuzi. No brown envelope. Shapa sandawana shapa. All right, let's wrap it up.
8: First light message. Words of encouragement to start your day. AB Da Costa.
0: All right, it's time for us to wrap it up for this morning, this Monday morning. It has been an absolute pleasure being in your company, Michumi. So what is my word of the day this morning? My word of the day this morning. Carry on. I don't know who this message is for this morning, but if you are this person, I'm going to encourage you to receive this message as much as you possibly can. Carry on. Carry on. Carry on. You know, sometimes, Mechomi, life doesn't slow down just because you're tired. The responsibilities remain. The pressure remains. And even while your heart is heavy, the world still expects you to keep moving. And that's why some of the strongest people are the ones that are quietly carrying on. And not because it's easy. Not because these people have the answers. But because somewhere inside of them is the decision to not give up. And maybe that's you today. Maybe you are doing your best while silently fighting battles that nobody knows about. Maybe you are smiling through exhaustion, uncertainty, or disappointment. If so, if you are this person, I'd like to encourage you this morning to take a moment to acknowledge how far you have come. You survived days you once thought would break you. But here you are, Michumi. You've made it through moments that felt impossible at a time. But here you are, Michumi. Even now, God is still walking with you through this season. Even in the waiting. Even in the weariness, the weakness. Even in the moments where you feel emotionally drained. So I'd like to encourage you this morning. If you are indeed this person, don't be ashamed if all you can do today is carry on. Carry on. Carry on. You know that sometimes is strength. Sometimes that alone is strength. One prayer at a time. One step at a time. One day at a time. Carry on, Michumi. Better days still have your name on them. And it's okay to feel. And I get a feeling you are getting emotional right now whilst listening to this message. I understand. I know it's heavy. I know it's a lot. But what I do know is that He is close to the brokenhearted. And maybe you haven't said that prayer in a while. So I'd like to encourage you this morning to go back to that heart of worship, to knock on that door. Because what I do know is that when you knock on that door, He does reveal His face to you. I know it's heavy. But you've got this. But most importantly, your Maker has got you. And in the midst of that weight, May you have this knowing. Maybe you haven't heard this in a while. You're dearly loved. Oh, you're dearly loved, Mitchell. And everything happens for a reason. A time is coming when you're going to look back and you're going to understand why you had to carry all this weight. It's not there to break you. It's there to prepare you. But you need to hold on. And that is my word of the day this morning. Carry on.
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0: And that's it. 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Our music, your memories, done and dusted. It's been an absolute pleasure being in your company, Michumi. Go out there and be great. Go out there and be the best version of yourself. I'm wishing you a joyful week. And I'm wishing you a week filled with love. And may that love flow to you. May it flow from you. And also, I'm going to leave you with one that I know you know very well. Cici Winans, Goodness of God. And just in case you and I were connecting for the first time, and you've been wondering, Mara, who's this guy? Those who know will tell you. My name is AB Da Costa. I love radio. I love music, and I love you. But most importantly, your maker loves you. And God willing, you and I will do this again tomorrow morning, 3 to 6 a.m. We are making way for the big breakfast show with DJ Spoo, Natty, and Lelo. From my side, it's been an absolute pleasure. I'm out of here. Eitara.

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0: 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Independent and impartial.
1: Thanks, AB. The top story is a SAPS captain to appear in the Pretoria Magistrates Court today, and fire breaks out at Heimville Magistrates Court in KwaZulu-Natal. Good morning. I'm Evelyn Tongwani. A captain attached to the SAPS Forensic Science Laboratory is expected to appear in the Pretoria Magistrates Court today. This followed an investigation into allegations that he interfered with the administration of justice. The allegations are linked to several ongoing murder investigations and evidence presented before the Matanga Commission of Inquiry. National Police spokesperson Atlanda Mate says the commission's recommendations tasked him arrested the suspect at his home on Friday.
2: During the operation, the team seized several items belonging to the state, including ballistic report, several rounds of ammunition, and other evidential material relevant to investigation. The suspect is expected to appear before the Pretoria Magistrate Court on Monday.
1: And Justice Minister Mamelodi Gubane has confirmed that a fire broke out at Heimville Magistrates Court within the Heriqualla District Municipality in KwaZulu-Natal on Saturday. Preliminary information indicates that the fire originated in the magistrate's office after a contractor working on site started a fire in the office fireplace, which spread throughout the court building. No injuries and fatalities were reported. However, some of the offices and the courtroom experienced severe damage. Minister spokesperson Palesa Ramitlo elaborates.
3: The Department of Justice and Constitutional Development, together with the Department of Public Works and Infrastructure's Real Estate Management Services, are working together to identify alternative state-owned properties that can accommodate the magistrate court as an interim measure. Further communication will be issued in due course regarding provisional operational arrangements that will ensure the continuation of essential judicial services to the affected community.
1: And in other news, the Slovakian National Parks, SANParks, has released a statement on their investigation into the missing vehicle of the couple who were found dead inside the park. The bodies of the two tourists were discovered in the Pafuri section of the park on Friday. Kruger National Park spokesperson Reynold Takudi says their rangers followed tire tracks believed to be those of the couple's missing buggy. Takudi says the tracks showed that the car has exited the park through the fence into Mozambique. Meanwhile, SANParks has conveyed its condolences to the deceased's relatives and extended its support as authorities continue with their probe into the incident. And former President Thabo Mbeki says Africa's future depends on unity and stronger cooperation among countries on the continent. Mbeki was speaking in an exclusive interview with SABC News. He has warned against growing fragmentation and anti-immigrant sentiment in South Africa.
4: The continent would not be able to play its proper role in terms of its own responsibility to itself and its own role globally unless the continent is properly united. Therefore, that we must act against any tendency towards fragmentation, towards division, and really work on this matter.
1: On the markets, the rand is trading at 16 rand and 34 cents to the US dollar, 21 rand and 98 cents to pound sterling, and 19 rand to the euro. On commodities market, gold is trading at $4,562 and platinum at $1,961 per ounce, while Brent crude oil is at $98.27 a barrel. And finally, your weather this morning: Pretoria 823, Johannesburg 821, Bombela 1220, Polokwane 822, Mahege 924, Bloemfontein 621, Kimberley 1024, Cape Town 1320, George 1121, Gqeberha 923, Kokombo 1324, Durban 1724, Richards Bay 1626, and Pietermaritzburg 1223. And the top story at 6, a captain attached to the SAPS Forensic Science Laboratory is expected to appear in the Pretoria Magistrates Court today. For Radio 2000 News, I'm Evelyn Tongwani. 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
5: Thank you, Valina. Very good morning to you and yours. 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Mamelodi Sundowns crowned African champions yet again, while Arsenal have been crowned champions after Palace win and Antonelli wins again to actually capitalize on Russell's retirement in Canada. I'll give you details of these and more at 6:30.
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0: 2000 on Music Your Memories. TKZ Shibobo. 18 after 6 o'clock, kicking it off with the Strikers. Ezigama Kepul. Ezakepul umhlaba sawubhekisa phezulu. Congratulations to Orlando Pirates. Congratulations to Mamelodi Sundowns. Congratulations to all the winners out there. Brand new week, brand new day, Monday morning. The Breakfast Crew is back on the radio. Buda Buda, 4 days away from my birthday. And guess what? Guess what? Guess what? Mams Kebengu is back!
1: Yo, yo, yo, yo, yo, yo, yo, yo, yo.
2: I'm trying to give you my best energy, guys. Yay!
1: We missed you!
2: I missed you guys too.
1: We missed you so much.
2: I missed you guys.
1: So much.
2: No. You guys are lying. You guys were having a good time without me.
1: No. We were limping. We were limping without you.
0: Oh. You know, sometimes you must know what you get missed when you're not around.
2: Yeah.
0: You know,
2: it's nice to know.
0: And let me say that to listeners as well. Like, wherever you work or your family or your crew of friends, like, just test sometimes. Just test. Just go away nyana nje for a week or 2 weeks and see if you're going to get missed.
2: And I was missed.
1: Yes, you were.
0: Dearly.
2: Thank you.
1: Yes,
2: thank
1: you
2: so
1: were.
2: Much.
0: Thank Dearly.
2: You. Yeah. I wish I'd gone away to test. But I was not going away to test.
0: Yeah.
2: I just needed some time.
0: How are you feeling?
2: Very sad.
0: Very sad, no? We love you.
2: Yeah, very sad.
0: I understand. We love
2: but
0: you.
2: I'm here.
0: Welcome back, and we love you. The listeners love you very, very much, Mums Gabe.
1: They talked about you each and every single day. Every single day.
2: Thank you.
1: The listeners of Radio 2000 love you. They are also your family.
2: And I love them.
0: Don't cry.
2: Yeah, I'm trying my best.
0: Guys, the first hour, we're welcoming Mums Gabe. Your voice notes can go to 060-584-2250. We said nothing on air, Mums Gabe. Nobody knows why you were gone, and I know now you're crying, you're confusing listeners, but we love you and welcome back.
2: Thank you.
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0: know that whatever it is, God is still God, He is still good, and He is still with you no matter what. You know, you're one of the most loveliest people that we listen to in the morning. We really missed you. We didn't even know what was happening. I'm thinking you're on holiday or something, but we missed you. We love you. And one day, all will be okay.
1: Mom's giving. Welcome back, sweetie. But no, why are you crying? Unyemsile. Osbululelo. As the listeners, we love you very much. And mercy, see, whatever it is that you're going through, I'm sorry. I think we're all sorry. Tipo namawini babenan. Sbululelo. When you're 2 weeks leave.
2: I love that idea.
3: Good morning, guys. Good morning.
4: Morning.
3: DJ Sbu.
4: Sure.
3: Lelo Mzaka. Mam Skebengo. Welcome back. Welcome back. Good morning to you. You know when you feel like now you. Someone is part of your family. That's how we felt when Mam Skebeng was absent. M7's Radio 2000. So yeah, first time what's up here, Benson Fuzile, all the way from Mofokeng. Welcome back, Mam Skebeng.
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6: 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Uningi esihlangabezana nako kodwa uzoba right.
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7: Whatever it is, Thandwa Sam, uThixo ngumncedi. UThixo ngumncedi, and we go on and we carry on like we know no pain. 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
5: Yeah.
7: May God give you strength. Whatever it is, uthixo makakomeleze. This is Nonti in Kimberley.
5: Thank you, Nonti.
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8: Hello, Auntie Nafi.
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8: And Uncle Lelo.
4: Morning.
8: I wish you guys a beautiful day. My favorite song is Konganj.
5: It's
8: I'm Tumeti from Mami Loki.
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9: Mom's giving you your abscess was deepening. 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
9: Missed you so much.
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9: We giving you our love, our thoughts, everything. We missed you so much.
3: Dumela mbafetu.
4: Dumela.
3: Breakfast show.
4: Dumela.
3: Welcome back, Mom's giving.
5: Thank you.
3: Welcome back. You don't know how much you were missed. Love you lots. Thanks.
5: Love you too. Thank you.
10: Morning, Maskibidiki. Welcome
5: morning.
10: Back. Hi, Spru. Hi, Lelo.
4: Morning.
10: Maskibungi, it's okay not to be okay. It's okay not to be okay. And just know you have thousand and thousand, the 2 million gang, and we appreciate you a lot. Whatever that is that you're going through, and cover you, and then take care. We really love you and appreciate you. But welcome back!
5: Thank you.
10: Mabanya, the champion!
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2: Thanks, team. Good morning. I'm Evelyn Tongwane. In the headlines, International Relations Minister Ronald Lamola has dismissed reports of a diplomatic boycott of the official Africa Day celebration, calling the action an isolated incident. And a captain attached to the SAPS Forensic Science Laboratory is expected to appear in the Pretoria Magistrates Court today. And finally, in further field, oil prices have plunged more than 5% on Asian markets as investors pin their hopes on a deal to end the US-Iran war. Details at 7.
11: Frontline action on your dial. 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
12: Ting! Let us kick it off with some football news. In this hour, Mamelodi Sundowns clinched their second CAF Champions League title after a 1-1 draw with AS FAR out in Rabat in Morocco, sealing a 2-1 aggregate victory. Tebogo Mokoena's stunning strike in the first half stoppage time actually cancelled out Mohamed Hirmat's penalty before goalkeeper Ronan Williams produced a decisive save from him out in the second spot kick in the second half. The South African champions, who won their first continental crown back in 2016, showed defensive discipline and resilience to withstand heavy pressure from the hosts and even the fans in the stands. Now, coach Miguel Cardoso finally lifted the trophy after previous final disappointments, marking a historic night for the Tswanechant. And Nati, what did you say?
13: I said I love the Sundowns. What did you say?
12: You said that you're tired of Sundowns winning everything.
13: I didn't say that.
12: And Smuda, Sundowns won this one fair and square.
14: Congratulations to Sundowns. My Sundowns, I'm proud of you. Congratulations.
12: My Melody Sundowns won this one fair and square.
14: And I know where you're going.
12: Where am I going?
14: What's got to go to you?
12: Where am I going?
14: The t-shirt that I'm wearing.
12: Orlando Pirates. What happened there?
14: Let's go to the sports too.
12: Did you see what happened with Orlando Pirates' game, Nati?
13: No.
12: They were supposed to win the last match of the league season, right? And they won
14: Which we did.
12: And they won it. 2-0. And none of the Pirates supporters, Pirates players actually scored a goal. But they won the match 2-0.
13: What do you mean?
12: Exactly what I'm saying.
13: So nobody scored a goal, but Pirates won.
12: Pirates won 2-0.
13: Yeah, it's a miracle.
12: You know, actually, that's,
14: I mean, it's a miracle.
12: Pirates won the last match of the season 2-0, and none of the Pirates players scored a goal.
13: There's no way. How can somebody win a game without? Isn't it what you always say? I'll support the team that scores the highest goals.
12: Yeah, the ones that gets the goals win the game.
13: So they got 2-0, which means they scored goals. What are you talking about?
12: Are
13: you saying they are practicing witchcraft? What are you saying?
12: I didn't say that.
13: What are you saying?
12: They won via 2 own goals. Yeah, exactly. I can see the look on your face. Exactly.
13: So they didn't score. The other team scored goals that they shouldn't have scored.
12: Yes.
13: Oh. So what, should we be congratulating Pirates in this case? Should we say it was a great game?
12: Smoo is very quiet on this one, and he's a Pirates supporter.
13: I'm also a Pirates supporter. Scoobo, did you watch the game? What are your thoughts on it?
14: Lelongqelo funde sports dong wini.
12: No, kulungile
14: with me, please.
13: It's like those people who say any publicity is good publicity.
12: Yes, yeah. Pretty much.
14: Yeah. I won. Yeah.
13: Well, you weren't on the field.
12: 2-0, no Pirates player scored. In fact, the guy who scored the second own goal is, well, he's on loan. He's a Pirates DDC captain that is on loan to Orbit College.
14: 2-0, that was the score. I won. Let's keep it moving.
12: It was 2-0 and no Pirates player in a Pirates jersey scored a goal.
13: It's like you think that they shouldn't have won, Lelo. Why do you keep hammering on this issue?
12: I'm not hammering
13: on it. You are hammering on it. You've been hammering on it for the last 10 minutes.
12: No, it was just bizarre. We've never seen anything like that.
13: Well, you know, sometimes you learn new things. Paris just taught you something new. Thank them.
12: No, they actually really did.
13: There we go.
12: They did. Meanwhile, the treble-winning Orlando Pirates head coach, Abdeslam Odo, says that he is tired and can't commit to the future for now up until he engages with the club's management team. Now, Odo, Odo made actually these comments shortly after leading Orlando Pirates to their first league title in 14 years after beating Auburn College 2-0 with two own goals at the Mbombela Stadium to actually clinch the Betway Premiership title by just 1 point. And it also had been quite a long and grueling season for the Buccaneers. They're trying to end their dominance of Mamelodi Sundowns, who had won the last 8 league titles.
15: For now, I cannot answer to your question. My only wish is now to rest, to be with my family, that they are here, and I thank them to support me in that job, and to think about the future. This is the most important for me, because you cannot lie to people. This job is very difficult. You need all this capacity, this psychological capacity, the motivation to lead a such project. And I have to sit, to think, to speak with my fantastic and honest management, people who are fantastic. They've been supporting me this season. I need to speak to them. And again, I repeat you, it's not about contracts, it's not about money, it's about energy. You need energy to lead this project, and there are a lot of expectation from the fans, and I speak now because I'm tired. It's have been 10 months of working. I need energy, so I'm not able to talk to you about the future now at the moment.
12: Meanwhile, Arsenal kept their first game as Premier League champions there with a 2-1 victory over Crystal Palace yesterday. The Gunners had already secured their first English title in 22 years when Manchester City drew with Bournemouth. This was earlier on in the week. And then there was Bruno Fernandes, who made the Premier League history as Manchester United eased to a 3-0 win over Brighton. The United captain registered his 22nd assist of the season, surpassing Thierry Henry and Kevin De Bruyne's record with a pinpoint corner out in the match. In golf news, the South Africa's Richard Sterney produced a vintage performance there to win the Soudal Open and Rinkev International Golf Club out at Antwerp yesterday. The 44-year-old clinched his 7th DP World Tour title and first in 13 years with a score of 18 under par, finishing 2 shots clear of a 6-man chasing pack in that tournament. Meanwhile, in motorsports news, George Russell's title hopes has suffered a major setback out at the Canadian Grand Prix, as he actually retired from the lead there, handing victory to Mercedes teammate Kimi Antonelli yet again. The pair had staged a thrilling duel there, swapping positions several times before Russell's car stopped on lap 30 with what Mercedes described as a suspected power unit problem. And for the best digital experience, you can go to www.sabcsport.com for all of your breaking news, match data, live games, as well as competitions. In the name of the game, right here on the Big Breakfast Show, I am Lelo Mzata.
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14: 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This coming Saturday, we're starting at 9 in the morning at Emperor's Palace, Brick by Brick book launch. That's coming up in a moment. I know it's a big, big, big, big song.
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19: Good morning. We start in Pretoria with a very busy mob party highway this Monday with queues at XX, queues at Theo Martins, queues at SGM Pathleli. There's a lot of traffic on that R80 inbound today. Joburg, N3 North at Spreadview slow, N3 North further up between Elands and the lane restrictions at Heldenace jam packing, and the Mike 1 from Sullivan Monde through to Empire Road looking fairly busy as well. At Durban, we're checking a heavy queue on the N2. It's a breakdown around In Under Road. So just as you get up over Umgeta Road on your way to that In Under Road bridge, that's a very slow. Queue's already back towards Clare Road Bridge territory. Behind that, the M2 just starting to backlog with, again, Monday morning volumes heading up into the construction at Westwood Mall. There is a crash in on the N3 South after the ramp from Cliffdale. If you're on your way to Durban, the right lane at that scene is closed. And a heavy one going into Cape Town on the N2 with a crash at Muway. There were two crash scenes this morning, one at Mew, one down by the airport runway. That secondary crash by the runway is clear, but it's left a heavy backlog of traffic coming in. N2 from Baden-Powell Drive passing Khayelitsha down towards the airport. Approach roads like Muway and Spine Road coming out of Khayelitsha or Umfaleni, very heavy. And there's also just been a crash on the N1 inbound at the ramp to Durban Road coming through from Brackenfell into Belleville, being held up into that scene. With your traffic update, I'm Rob Byrne.

0: it was sometime last year. I shed a tear on air when I was playing Mike and the Mechanics. Konja, what's the name of the song?
1: In the Living Years.
0: In the Living Years. And then, you know, would since speak as colleagues. We speak about our folks. And sadly, you know, Sis Nati hasn't been around the past 2 weeks. And we've just been quiet. And I hear the voice notes are concerned. And I thought, hey, Sis Nati, welcome back.
2: Yeah, so just to explain. On the 29th of April, I lost my dad. And so I guess I've been trying to navigate what life becomes without my father. So he had been sick for a while. Some of you might have noticed I've been, particularly this year, I've been taking a number of days off. I'd have to take him to the doctors for consultations, trying to, you know, get him better. Mm. And they were in the mornings, and so I knew that I wanted to be there for him in that way, to take care of him. What's interesting is he passed away. He'd been with us at home here in Joburg because his doctors were here in Johannesburg. He'd come for a consultation, and then he decided, listen, he didn't want to go home to the Eastern Cape. He wanted like a change of scenery. So he stayed for a long time, and he said, listen, can I just stay for a little bit longer than usual? So he'd charm me and say, you know, I love your house. I love looking into the garden, and, you know. So he left on a Saturday, and then the following Wednesday, he passed on. So a lot of people have been comforting me, say, you know, I should be thanking God that at least we had that time to take care of him, had that those final moments with him before he departed, to spend time with him. He was with his grandchildren. Both of my sisters are with us here at home. So he was with all his children before he passed on. And then he went home to, I guess, say goodbye to my mom, because he was only alive. He left on the Saturday, the Sunday, and the Monday, the Tuesday, he went back to hospital. He was admitted again, and then he passed on the Wednesday morning. So when I left the show on Wednesday morning, I called home to check on my mother and my father, and my mother told me he's gone. So I had to go home, and we've been dealing with that.
0: Condolences, is not
3: sincere
0: condolences as well.
3: And I know that you cry each and every day.
2: Yeah.
0: I know how much you loved your father. You used to speak about him all the time.
3: All the time. All the time. All the time.
2: What was really special about my dad, guys, is that he had me as a teenager, right? Mm. They were very young when they had me. And yet he stepped up. He never denied me. He never tried to hide away from his responsibilities. He stepped up for 41 years. He was present.
0: To the last day. Sorry.
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Good morning, the BBS team. A happy Monday to you and yours. Mams Gabby, welcome back, sis. Welcome back. In Setswana, we say, e santse le modimo o sa balong le dilemo. E santse e le modimo yo sa balong le dilemo. So whatever that you're going through, Mams Gabby, just know that life means well against all odds. Happy Monday to you all. We love you, Mams Gabby, and the whole team.

0: You think you told him everything you needed to tell him?
1: I did. I think he knew how much I loved him. I knew how much he loved me. I just wish he knew how much I loved being his daughter. Maybe I didn't tell him that. He was an incredible father. He lives a legacy of love. We used to, every time, you know, we go to the doctor, we're like, yeah, we're going to get better because on the 29th of June, it's his 60th birthday. We're going to celebrate. We're going to celebrate. And he passed on exactly 2 months before his 60th birthday. And I'm hoping that we can still get together as the family and celebrate him because he was an incredible man. He loved his girls, my mother and my two sisters, and even his son, my husband. He loved my husband. He loved us. He loved us and we loved him. And I think he knew that we loved him. I know he knows that he knew that we loved him deeply, deeply. So if you still have a parent, if you still have both parents, you are blessed. If you still have your mother and your father, you are blessed. If you have one parent, you are blessed. Love your parents, guys. Love your loved ones whilst they are still here. Because tomorrow is not promised.
0: Oh. Love them while they're still here.
1: Love them while they're still here. Let them know you love them. Forgive whatever needs to be forgiven. Let go, guys. Let go of heads, past heads. Try to build that bridge. Reconnect. Unite. Love each other whilst you are still here.
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4: Thanks, team. The top stories. Lamola dismisses Africa Day diplomatic boycott reports as isolated incident, and world prices plunge on hopes of US-Iran deal. Good morning. I'm Evelyn Tongwani. International Relations Minister Ronald Lamola has dismissed reports of a diplomatic boycott of the official Africa Day celebration, calling the action an isolated incident. This follows reports that African ambassadors in South Africa would skip the event in protest over recent demonstrations targeting undocumented foreign nationals across the country. Lamola elaborates.
5: We as the South African government have been engaging with the resident ambassadors from all African countries here in South Africa. I engaged them myself, firstly, at the early stages of the social unrest or some of the protests, and in the midst of the protest itself, our DDG ambassador Siokolo engaged with all resident ambassadors of the African continent in South Africa.
4: Eastern Cape police have arrested a 76-year-old man after one person was shot dead and two others sustained gunshot injuries at Bantini village in Ngqeleni. Police spokesperson Nobuntu Kandana says the deceased and two others were collecting wood in a forest when the incident happened.
6: Community members were collecting firewood in the forest when they were confronted and shot by a male suspect. Upon arrival at the scene, police found an injured person lying near a vehicle used to transport firewood with a gunshot wound to the stomach. A second victim had already been taken to hospital by community members.
4: And in other news, a captain attached to the SAPS Forensic Science Laboratory is expected to appear in the Pretoria Magistrates Court today. This followed an investigation into allegations that he interfered with the administration of justice. The allegations are linked to several ongoing murder investigations and evidence presented before the Madlanga Commission of Inquiry. National Police spokesperson Atlanda Mate says the commission's recommendations tasked him arrested the suspect at his home on Friday.
7: During the operation, the team seized several items belonging to the state, including ballistic report, several rounds of ammunition, and other evidential material relevant to investigation. The suspect is expected to appear before the Pretoria Magistrate Court on Monday.
4: And in further field, oil prices have plunged more than 5% on Asian markets as investors pin their hopes on a deal to end the U.S.-Iran war. The drop below $100 follows comments by President Donald Trump yesterday urging U.S. negotiators not to rush into an agreement with Tehran. The BBC's Nick Mesh has the details.
8: Even if something is signed, we're still talking about months and months and months of operations of restarting passage through the Strait of Hormuz. You have the insurance to sort out. You have all the global logistics to sort out. You have the oil production that needs to resume, because let's not forget, a lot of that shut down around the Middle East. You can't just turn that on and off like a switch.
4: And finally on the markets, the rand is trading at 16 rand and 33 cents to the US dollar, 21 rand and 97 cents to pound sterling, and 19 rand to the euro. On commodities market, gold is trading at $4,561 and platinum at $1,961 per ounce, while Brent crude oil is at $97.77 a barrel. And the top story this hour, International Relations Minister Ronald Lamola has dismissed reports of a diplomatic boycott of the official Africa Day celebration, calling the action an isolated incident. For Radio 2000 News, I'm Evelyn Tongwane. Headlines at 7:30, and Lily's next with sports.
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9: Megasport headlines in the South. Mamelodi Sundowns clinched their second CAF Champions League title after a 1-0 draw with AS Far out in Rabat in Morocco, sealing a 2-1 aggregate victory. The treble-winning Orlando Pirates head coach Abdeslam Odo says that he is actually tired and can't commit to the future for now up until he engages with the club's management. And South Africa's Richard Sterney produced a vintage performance to win the Soudal Open. I'll give you details of these and more at 7:30.
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4: Good morning, Joburg. First up, and heavy pressure on the M1 passing Soweto. Looks like an issue around the Soweto Highway. Exit traffic very heavy from Devlin up through Dipcliff and on your way towards that scene. A lot of pressure around the Crown. The Mike 1 Boyson through Parktown behind that Joe Slovo is the queue on the M2 going westbound into that Crown interchange territory. N3 north at Spreadview still fairly heavy as well. This morning, queues coming up from Fosslerus on that N3 towards the Heidelberg Road exit. Stationary abnormal load truck still with us on Durban's N2 North. It's heavy this morning. Big queues from the M7 through Westwood Mall through the road to extend your stay all the way up to that Inunda Road Bridge area. N2 coming out of Amunds Toti up Tweedy Hill is very slow go on your way through towards Prospecton and direction Durban today. And Cape Town, an earlier crash on the N2 inbound at Muway. The N2 is busy, but it's starting to flow, but it's what's happening off the highway. Routes like Old Fora Road through Mfuleni, Muway towards the N2, Govan and Becky and to Muway and Spine Road towards the N2. All those routes that feed out of those areas on towards that N2 highway are heavily backed up. The M5 worth a mention as well, very slow from Parkwood all the way through to Coburg interchange. With your traffic update, I'm Rob Byrne.
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0: guys have been working balance out in Perez of Park, Newcastle. A very befitting song by Mike and the Mechanics, Believing Yes, to Cincinnati. 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
1: Skuda Mabud. When I was an intern, I'm such. The same year I lost my dad, I lost another dad of mine, Okulisile. And Nomtanaki, your daughter. Tanaki, Ubuku Twamage. 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Yeah, daughter, yes. Daughter, Kalisa was. 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Kalisa was. Mom's Kibirki. It goes with time. 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Tutu.
2: 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Mamos Gibirgi. Oh, welcome back, my dear. Welcome back, Susie. Whatever you are going through, God will heal you. 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Yeah,
3: bebe
2: kumbule gako. Yes, kumbule nati. Welcome back, Gwendasa.
4: 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Yo.

0: Morning Buddha, morning Lelo, morning Mamske Bingo. Welcome back. Look, dealing with loss is the hardest thing that one can ever experience. I'm on my way to a graduation ceremony now. My little brother is graduating today. I'm going to play dead. I lost my father last year in May. I lost my mom in 2016. It hasn't been easy, but like the previous caller said, when you think of them, you will only remember the good times. Allow the process. Take care. We love you. Bye.
1: Good morning, team. You know, I just want to say, Sisnali, condolences to you and your family on the passing of your dad. You know, I'm speaking from a very sad space. I didn't realize, and I thought mhlambe uthathe a leave, you know, just to take a break, or mhlambe abantwana, they're not feeling well because it's winter, and you know, kids often get sick when winter season approaches. So I've got a humble request from Smudali Lelo. Ntoto Shapang, Smudala Mabuda 1632. 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Time heals. You know, time will heal.
2: Thank you,
1: Mama. And nawe and your family.
3: Yeah. Definitely gonna cheer it up. We'll find it and play it later. Yeah.
4: Remember when you played it? And every like, time, hey, my cried. Man. Yeah. And then the people came like, yo, this is Nadia's favorite song. Yo.

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1: Smura.
0: Noxman.
2: Sure.
0: Lelo. Mom Skibim. I'm a Skibim. Mina Nitsinje. Tutuzega, sis. Tutuzega. I'm not gonna lie to you, Unity. It gets easier with time because it doesn't. But you soon learn to live with it. So you will learn to live with it, but the pain never goes away. I'm not gonna lie to you. And I love what you said. When you said to those that still have parents,
3: yeah,
0: they should actually consider themselves blessed.
3: Yeah.
0: Because there are so many milestones that I actually reached, but my parents were not there to see them. So to those who still have parents, please cherish those moments.
3: Hey.
0: Thank you, Solanang from Fos Loras.
2: Danko Solanang.
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3: Thank you.
4: And heartfelt condolences. I know the feeling of losing a parent. I lost both my parents at an early age. Not like both of them were not even like 40, 50.
2: Yo.
4: So, yeah.
2: Yo.
4: I know the feeling. But only God knows. Let go, let God. That's all I can say. Bye.
6: Good morning, breakfast show. Good morning.
5: Good morning.
6: Nati, welcome back, Sisi. Welcome back. We missed you. Even my son, when we were driving to school in the mornings, he would keep asking me, Mama, what happened to Mamski? Welcome back, Sisi. Sincere condolences for the loss of your dad. I know exactly how much you loved him. Being up here, living at a tanga on the show.
5: That's true.
6: But may the Lord comfort you and the entire family.
3: Thank you.
6: And we are praying for you, for your strength, for your healing. A blessed and a productive day, game, my big team. I love you guys.
2: We love you.
7: Good morning, BBS team and Sia. I sent an earlier voice note, not knowing what the situation is. But Nati, condolences to you. We both lost our dads during the month of April. It's something that we go through and we just find comfort and support in our loved ones.
3: Yeah.
7: Condolences to you and to the family. May God carry you all through this difficult time. Yeah, we love our dads, and to everyone out there, just treasure them while they are here. Because every second minute that you spend with them, just tell them you love them.
3: Yeah.
7: Give them that hug. Give them that support. And just know that we all are loved. Thank you, guys. Bye-bye.
2: Love you. Radio 2000 Monday morning. Usbuda. Umamskebengu nolelo. It's 7:26 and we're hanging out here with the rising star. So nice to see them when they're still brand new, young and hungry for success, and realizing their dreams coming true, and they're still new, getting into the game. And she's here. She's beautiful. She's amazing. Innocent looking face, and she's doing really well in her career.
8: Indeed, she's here for our business to business plug. Her name is Nonsi Kelelo Mtiane. Good morning, darling. She plays Tembi on Amalanga Awafani. No day is the same as the other, right? That's the proper translation.
3: Yes.
8: It's back on SABC 1. So all the Amalanga Awafani fans, season 2 is back. It's coming back today.
3: Yes, right? Today. Today's the day.
8: Good morning. How are you?
3: Yeah, I'm
8: well, thank you. So tell us.

0: us about this exciting news.
1: How crazy
0: news.
1: Is it that she says mama?
0: I mean, I can't.
2: I'm too hurt. I'm too hurt to take it to task.
0: No, no, Faith.
2: If you came here and I was on my A game.
0: No, Faith.
2: Funny, I was saying to her, my mom's name is Nontikelele.
0: Actually.
2: That's my name. So it's Nontikelele.
1: That's the same name.
0: But my one, it's the male one. It's Nontikelele.
2: Oh, Nontikelele.
0: There's no no.
2: There's no no.
0: Yeah. And I know girls, usually females, it's Nontikelele.
2: Yeah.
3: It's like Nompumelele.
4: No, I'm not Nompumelele.
3: That's what I mean. It's like Nompumelele.
4: You are also Lelo.
0: Nontikelele. Yes, Lelo. Hi, Lelo.
1: No spoon, no spoon.
0: No spoon, no spoon. Yes, it. So tell us about the great news about Amalanga Wafani being back. Yo, it's so exciting. It was quite scary. We were going to take a break on air because we had a month break.
2: Yeah.
0: So I was like, ish, what if it's me about this? I'm it was so scary. So I'm just hoping people are going to come back and support us again. Because, yeah. I mean, we have a fire story for them.
2: For those who may not have caught the first season, right? Tell us about the storyline. What's the storyline about? What makes it compelling and gripping?
0: So, Amalanga Wafani, it's a show about Amawele twins, Usabelo noThembi, of which I play Uthembi on Amalanga Wafani. And Lamawele, they experience sudden wealth. Kanjani, umawabo, umamumaduma. And it's quite interesting kuthi ngitholalana nikhuluma about ukudlulelwa umuntu osondele nawe empilweni yakho. So Amawele adlulelwa umawabo umaduma. Right. Umedlula emhlabeni umaduma, her passing, she wins 20 million rands. I mean, abasenquthu, so abasenquthu, and they come from a very poor background, right? Ekhaya izindlu zodaka, it's a 2-bedroom house, you know, nakhona uyabona ukuthi kuhlanganisiwe ukuthi sikwazi ukufihla ikhanda, right? So imali vele into esingayazi. We don't know what it's like to
2: be able to afford.
0: Yes, yeah. To be able to afford. So now umama has been playing in lotto, trying her luck. But then, unfortunately, bekade ngahlangani. And then this one time, she wins 20 million rands. She gets too happy and inhliziyo yakhe iyama. And that's how we lose umaduma, right? Our mom. So then she leaves those 20 million rands for her twins, Usabelo noThembi. And yo, lezingani.
1: Like bubul.
2: And there's no guidance. Umama akekho.
0: Right.
2: They don't know wealth. They don't know affordability.
0: Abakaze bafunde, bagcine high school. Usabelo even dropped out earlier. So uThembi is the only one who finished matric, but then also, does high school really teach you how to manage finances?
2: No.
0: No. So these kids, they were maskandi artists. Both two bebekade becula as a duo, Amawele Dumo. And so with this money, but yazi niwele, let's go to Durban, you know, as artists.
2: Yeah.
0: Right. So they go to Durban from Inqutu. Mabefika eThekwini. Yo, a lot happens. They start as a duo, baculela this production company, and uThembi has this relationship with a producer. It's great, it's lovely. Until uyamhlonipha as a brother, right?
2: Yeah.
0: So until this guy, so Thembi was a virgin, right? And then this producer, Agcine said, you know, Uthembi, in order for me to make your career, because Uthembi at some point, she was kidnapped. She was kidnapped. So wangakwazi ukuba khona, she couldn't honor certain gigs. Nani. So what's your producer? No, girlie, ungilahlekisele ngemali eningi, uyabona. So I might have to just let you go. Because, I mean, ungcolisa igama lami and ungilahlekisele ngemali. So hamba sis, uyabona. So Uthembi, ngoba uyawuthanda umculo so much, I'm saying, ati baba, you can't. Awukwazi ukungidedela ngihambe. And then this guy is like, okay, girl, it's fine. You help me, I help you. We help each other, you know.
4: Oh, he's like, goodness.
0: No, give me something. Give me some sugar, you know.
1: So couch casting.
0: Yes. Yo. Which is quite disgusting, hey?
1: Disgusting, yeah.
0: So, this man is like, yeah, Thembi, do this. But Uthembi, we has hlonipha so much. She was like, no, rather take your career. And this man is feared in the industry, right? So if you mess with him, then it's over for you. So, fine. Thembi stops singing. Akali business. yabona nje imali yakhe iqale manje imali yakhe iyaphela ngezinto ezingacacile.
1: Tell me, that's the character you playing?
0: Yes, that's a character I play.
1: By the way, her real name is Nontsikelelo Mthiyane. It's yes. Amalanga Awafani on SABC 1. We're coming back to speak to her. They've got season 2 coming back. It premieres on SABC 1 today, 25th of May at 8:30. Well, 16:30. Well, 18:30. Half past 6 in Dambama tonight. It's also available on stream on SABC Plus. Yes, she is here. Nontsikelelo Mthiyane plays Tembi on Amalanga Awafani, brand new season 2. Ngo half past 6 in Dambama namhlanje.
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6: Thanks, Boo. Good morning. I'm Evelyn Tongwane. In the headlines, former President Thabo Mbeki says the Phalaphala matter has nothing to do with the ANC and has cautioned the party not to be preoccupied with it as it involves an individual businessman. And alleged political fixer Brown Mokgosi is expected to apply for bail at the Johannesburg Magistrates Court this morning. And finally, International Relations Minister Ronald Namola has dismissed reports of a diplomatic boycott of the official Africa Day celebration, calling the action an isolated incident. Details at 8.
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4: Ting! Let us kick it off with some football news. In the Sawe, Mamelodi Sundowns clinched their second CAF Champions League title after a 1-1 draw with the AS FAR in Rabat, Morocco, sealing a 2-1 aggregate victory. Now, Teboho Mokoena's stunning strike in the first half stoppage time cancelled out Mohamed Hirmat's penalty before goalkeeper Ronan Williams produced a decisive save there from Hirmat's second spot kick. In the second half, their South African champions, who won their first continental crown there in 2016, showed defensive discipline and resilient to withstand heavy pressure from the hosts. Now, coach Miguel Cardoso finally lifted the trophy after previous final disappointments there, making a historic night for the Tshwane Giants. Now, Sundowns coach Cardoso actually hit back at his critics after guiding the Tshwane Giants there to their Champions League glory.
7: In this moment, I think about the players. I think about the people that believed me. I think about the questions I was put by the journalists when I arrived in South Africa in that first press conference, telling that, what are you doing here, coach? Where you come from? It's time also to remember everybody that didn't believe that we did it. Now the shirt has a second star. It's not my star. It's the star of Mamelodi Sundowns, the belief of the club.
4: Meanwhile, Cardoso added that the team still carried the scars of losing to Pyramids in the final last year and had been determined for a different outcome since then.
7: Indeed, it's a sensation of proud. I told the coach from ASFA that last 2 years have been very difficult as an experience to be on this day on the other side. But it was time, and last year I saw tears in my players, and a few of them, they knew that we promised each other that we would have again tears, but they would be from joy. And
4: now, Tsikelelo, I saw when I started talking about Sundowns, you're celebrating there. What was up with that? Are you a Sundowns fan?
0: Fan, but I'm happy for them.
4: You're a Pirates
1: fan. I won't say that again properly.
0: Orlando Pirates.
1: Say that. Say you are a...
0: I am an Orlando Pirates proud fan.
1: Thank you.
0: Yes.
2: These goals that were scored by this Northwest team, apparently they were sensational.
4: They were very sensational.
0: The own goals.
4: Yes.
2: Apparently they were sensational.
0: They understood the assignments.
2: But you know what's sad though? Ingati, have they not been relegated after the
4: match? They have.
2: This is so unfair, guys.
0: It's so crazy.
2: No, this
0: how
2: is
0: do
2: so
0: you,
2: unfair.
0: How do you like find yourself in a position where you are about to get relegated and you score two own goals to make a team win
2: not just
0: a league?
2: Not just goals. Sensation. So these guys are super talented.
0: Hey, bro.
2: But they just scored for the wrong team. And
0: it's like, so insane.
2: It's so tragic.
1: This is
2: tragic.
1: Orbiting around the circle.
2: No, this is so tragic.
4: Those goals were sensational.
2: Gucci.
4: I mean, the first one, the goalkeeper had five defenders behind him guarding the post, and he still punched.
0: Why punch up? That's what's in general.
4: Punch.
0: Pirates, guys, you are my dream team. I'm helping you win this one.
4: And then the other one, I shy, it was a volley of notes. Stuff that you see
2: it's
4: in tragic. Barcelona and Real Madrid.
2: No, it's actually quite tragic.
1: Sanibongele, sanibongele.
4: In the meantime, South Africa, the countdown is on, and SABC3 is your official home of the FIFA World Cup 2026. 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From the opening ceremonies to the first big clash between Mexico and Bafana Bafana, this is more than just football. It is our moment. All of us, all in Kaofela. Don't miss the second there, only on SABC, the official broadcaster of the FIFA World Cup 2026. And then the treble-winning Orlando Pirates head coach Abdeslam Odo says that he's actually tired and can't commit to a future there for now up until his engagement with the club's management team. Odo made these comments shortly after leading the Buccaneers to their first league title in 14 years after beating Auburn College 2-0 with those sensational own goals at the Mbombela Stadium to clinch the Betway Premiership title by just 1 point away from Mamelodi Sundowns. Looking abroad, Arsenal kept their first game as Premier League champions with a 2-1 victory over Crystal Palace. This happened yesterday. The Gunners had already secured their first English title in 22 years when Manchester City actually drew at Bournemouth. That was earlier on in the week. And then there was Bruno Fernandes, who made a Premier League history as Manchester United eased to a 3-0 win over Brighton. The United captain registered his 21st assist of the season, surpassing Thierry Henry and Kevin De Bruyne's record with a pinpoint corner. On to golf news now, where South Africa's Richard Stearney produced a vintage performance to win the Sodal Open out at Reckonev International Golf Club in Antwerp yesterday. The 44-year-old clinched his 7th DP World Tour title and first in 13 years with a score of 18 under par, finishing 2 shots clear of a 6-man chasing pack on 16 under. And finally, into some motorsports news, George Russell's title hopes suffered a major setback at the Canadian Grand Prix as he retired from the lead, handing victory over to Mercedes teammate Kimi Antonelli. The pair had actually staged a thrilling duel, swapping positions several times before Russell's car stopped on lap 30 with what Mercedes described as a suspected power unit problem. And for the best digital experience, you can go to www.sabcsport for all of your breaking news, match data, live games, as well as competitions. In the name of the game, right here on the Big Breakfast Show, I am Lelo Mzata.
1: This coming Saturday, we're starting at 9 o'clock in the morning. DJ Smoo presents the Brick by Brick book launch. On stage, we've got AfriRent Holdings Chairman, Mr. Senzo Tsabedze, Future Nation Schools Chairman, Dr. Sizwe Ngasana, Siriti Resources Chairman, Mr. Mike Teke, keynote address delivered by Kalahadi Manganese Chairman, Umama Dr. Daphne Mashile Nkosi. We're starting at 9 o'clock in the morning. Tickets are available for 550 rands, and then you get yourself a free complimentary copy of my brand new book, Brick by Brick. It's happening at Emperor's Palace. We're starting at 9 o'clock in the morning, and it is this Saturday, 9 o'clock, and then 10 o'clock on stage. The first speaker is Dr. Ngasana Ngoten. Guys, please don't be late. Get there early so you can register, get some books, buy some tickets for your teams, buy some tickets for some school kids that you know in your neighborhood or your staff. If maybe you are leading a team, it's really good to go listen to these people that have built really successful companies consistently for many years. You know, we don't do them justice when you call them billionaires. Yes, philanthropists, that's also not doing them justice. I think it's black excellence. It's people who've been able to start businesses from scratch, from nothing. Come through and listen to their stories, what they've had to go through to build those companies. And they employ hundreds, if not thousands, of people. It'll be really, really awesome to come and learn from these people. That's why I'm bringing them for you at Emperor's Palace. It's all purely for education. So I'm looking forward to seeing you there. And I want all of you guys there. I don't want somebody who's going to come and celebrate me when I've passed and say, hey, Zwagala this Saturday.
4: With your kids.
1: Who's going to celebrate with your kids while I'm still alive? Come this Saturday, 9 o'clock in the morning. 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
15: Good morning, Joe Burke. First, I'm fairly heavy on the mic. One from Boysons now all the way through to around about sort of Athol Oaklands, Caller Drive, so between Boysons and Melrose. A lot of pressure there. The N1, the problem coming past Soweto is the breakdown near the Rancho Road. Well, closer probably to Soweto Highway. So the run through the Deepcliff interchange up into Soweto is quite heavy today. And the N3 North still queuing at a spray view. The N12 Benoni through Boksburg looks fairly static as well on your way through to Joburg. Heavy, or a breakdown, stationary truck at the Buccleuch interchange. That run through Midrand High back to work Monday volumes. And that truck equals some heavy delays through Midrand area this morning. The N12, very thick mist between Ochies and Emlefleni. Go carefully. There is some slow moving traffic in that area. Possible crashing as well. It's inevitable the crashes out there when the mist is as heavy as it is this morning. Durban, the N2 running north, a breakdown before Mgeta Road now. The other one up by Inunda seems to be clear, but this one just before you get to that Mgeta off-ramp, very heavy from the M7. A breakdown on the southbound before Spaghetti Junction, so heavy from Mgeta coming southbound. Also the M4 at Clarewood queuing up on the southern freeway in towards central Durban. Cape Town, Mfuleni and Khayelitsha, very heavy on the approaches up towards the M2. There's a crash on the highway and a crash on the Muway ramp to get into the highway. And the M5, worth a mention, currently sitting Southfield Parkwood all the way through to Kuberg Interchange. With your traffic update, I'm Rob Byrne.
1: Jombana understood the assignment. We can't welcome her properly if we haven't played this song. Welcome back, Mamskevin. 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

0: kwethu ukuthi yakwazi ukwenza mamusikibenga jabule. 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
2: Hello, mommy baby, that's yourself, baby girl. Ah, it's good to hear you laugh, and it's good to hear you scream so crazy like we know you are. And for the boys, thank you so much, Scoobo and Lelo, for giving her strength and being there for her. This is what she needed. This is what she wanted from you guys, to being there, supporting her from left to right to center every part of her life. And you did a wonderful job by being good partners to her and her family. You see, this is what the spirit of what we want for Mom Gabby. Love you, baby girl.
3: Love you, Mary too, P. baby. Okay.
4: Good morning. Morning, my BBS.
5: Morning, morning.
4: Hey, Chippy. Bona, man. I like your attitude. But we have to find a way to laugh. We have to find a way to pull through, repush your life. Mams Gibirgi, I'm very, very sorry. I know exactly what you're going through. I lost my father as well, and we were very, very close. Hope you heal, my sister. And then it's good.
5: Hola.
4: We enjoy Tatila Haula birthday. Maybe I might get in, I might not get in.
5: You must come. You must come.
4: Mams Gibirgi,
5: you must come.

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1: Celebrating some amazing young talents, Kagiso Rabada, South African fast bowler, nicknamed KG, plays all formats internationally and domestic cricket for the Highveld Lions. He debuted for South Africa in limited overs cricket in 2014 and test cricket in 2015. If it is, Lelo, we are on air. Let's just do one show. Thank you. No problem. All right, if it is your birthday today, you're celebrating with Kagiso Rabada. How are you going to get? So if it is your birthday today, you're celebrating with Kagiso Rabada, another young, incredible person that we're celebrating in studio, is here, Ntsikelelo Mtiane. She plays Tembi on Amalanga Awafani, which is debuting tonight, season 2.
2: Yeah, season 2 starts today. So, siyacela bakithi nje ningakhohlwa ukusibuka 6:30 only on SABC 1. Sibuyile, sibuye kanzima. It's a very exciting story. If ubukade uthika nje namalanga wafana hambeleni for this 1 month break we had, you are about to get excited. You're about to get blown away because it's exciting.
1: You've got such a bright future in the entertainment industry. Eh?
2: Thank you so much. Your attitude
1: is bubbly. You're amazing. You're positive. You're alive. You're so full of life. You're young. You're beautiful.
2: Thank you so much. And you're very good
1: in this acting thing. You'll only get better. And I think another thing you're going to do well at is presenting.
2: Right.
1: Ever considered that?
2: I have.
3: I was about to say she may be a triple threat because she was talking about how she was on radio. She'd be great.
1: She says she was on radio.
3: So she's been great. She can always reintegrate into radio. She'll be great on TV as a TV presenter. She's a great actress.
1: Yes, she's going very far.
2: What do you still want to do? It's acting and presenting.
1: Nice.
2: Acting and presenting.
3: And this is your second gig, ne?
2: Yes, this is my second acting gig.
3: Imagine that.
1: I'm so proud of you, yes.
2: Yeah, bongo.
1: And I was serious. I was not joking. But please be careful of batin abanyonyo bibalik in bagle industry. They come in different shapes. Abanye baya rapper. Abanye ba ma presenter self. Abanye ba ma actor self. Abanye ba director. Abanye ba dala ba ma director. They want to couch cast. Basile.
3: It's not just about the guys. Even the girls can be brutal.
2: Right.
3: Yeah, so pray about every move.
1: Yes. Ngahamba unika ama phone number nje yabo bhuti babantu. Baba voice attack abase ma radio.
4: Dala
1: bazula kulo mhlaba. 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
3: Dala bethatha ama number.
1: Dala bathatha ama number. Abo sisibakho.
2: Yey, oh baba.
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2: kuwe. Ikhona
3: ingane ezingangawe.
1: Hey. How? Uphathe kahle.
2: Yeah, baba ngizoyiphatha.
1: Asifuni next ngawe.
4: Uzila nje yebo baba.
1: To you. Vele ngubaba.
3: She didn't call Lelo Baba, by the way. She called me Mama. She called me Baba.
1: Fresh. I told her
4: about my teenage daughters. Come on.
1: I know. I'm just joking. But I'm serious.
2: I'm joking, but I'm serious.
1: Trust me. They'll come nice, like, oh, you're in.
3: Wolf in sheep's clothing.
1: Industry. Welcome to the entertainment industry. Watch you tonight, 6:30, ne?
2: Please, 6:30, 6:30. Nkosiyam, SAPC 1, Amalanga Bafani, Season 2 starts.
1: Nice one. Her name is Ntikelelo. She plays Tembi tonight, SABC 1 at 6:30. Thank you for the visit to Iphathekahle
2: Sakuncane. Thank you for having me, Radio 2000. Nginithanda ngenhliziyo emhlophe ngothandelwa ka love.
1: The Inkabi industry is under attack because we've just figured that some of these Inkabis are not real Inkabis, amahad.
3: That's scary. So the group of Inkabi that we have come to know is what? Allegedly cops.
1: So angifuni ndaba ukukhuluma kakhulu ngoba ngizingeni mina.
3: Oh yeah, yes sir.
1: Ngiyasaba yeah.
3: Okay. The testimony that was being given was based on the killings of Armand, that engineer Armand Swart.
1: Yeah,
3: so Armand Swart gun was also linked to DJ Somebody, if you remember. So does that mean that it's cops who allegedly also killed DJ Somebody?
1: I don't know.
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6: Thanks, team. The top stories: Mbeki weighs in on the Palapala matter and Mokgosi expected to apply for bail. Good morning. I'm Evelyn Tongwane. Former President Thabo Mbeki says the Palapala matter has nothing to do with the ANC and has cautioned the party not to be preoccupied with it as it involves an individual businessman. He says the Constitutional Court was justified for allowing the impeachment committee to continue its work to determine the facts surrounding the theft of thousands of US dollars from President Cyril Ramaphosa's farm in 2020. He's also emphasized that he supports Ramaphosa's decision to challenge the matter in court.
7: I think the speaker has acted correctly to say, okay, parliamentarians, let's constitute this committee, and this committee must do its work. The President Ramaphosa is a businessman, as he has said himself. I'm a businessman. I breed cattle, I breed wildlife, I sell, I buy. That's fine. That's his business. That's his business as a businessman. It's nothing zero to do with the ANC. I don't know why the ANC gets preoccupied with it.
6: And alleged political fixer Brian Mokgosi is expected to apply for bail at the Johannesburg Magistrates Court this morning. Mokgosi faces charges of unlawful possession of a firearm, ammunition, discharging a firearm in a build-up area, defeating the ends of justice and perjury for allegedly staging a hit on his life in November last year. The bail application was postponed last week after the state asked for more time to verify his home address. Refilwe Mekwa reports.
8: Mokgosi's bail application continues today following his arrest on May 15th, immediately after appearing before the Madlanga Commission on various allegations related to corruption. National Police spokesperson Athlenda Mate previously warned the public against opening false cases and providing misleading information to the police.
6: And in other news, about 20 suspects have been arrested in connection with illegal chrome mining at various locations in the Sekhukhune district, Limpopo. Hawks spokesperson Avela Fumba says the arrests were made during multidisciplinary operations conducted under Operation Vala Umgodi in Burgers Fort, Mecklenburg, Driekop and Maliepsdrift. Fumba says several trucks and trailers transporting chrome were also seized. Fumba also says the High Court in Polokwane has granted a 4.4 million rand forfeiture order against assets linked to the alleged operations. And International Relations Minister Ronald Lamola has dismissed reports of a diplomatic boycott of the official Africa Day celebration, calling the action an isolated incident. This follows reports that African ambassadors in South Africa would skip the event in protest over recent demonstrations targeting undocumented foreign nationals across the country. Lamola elaborates.
9: We as the South African government have been engaging with resident ambassadors from all African countries here in South Africa. I engaged them myself, firstly, at the early stages of the social unrest or some of the protests, and in the midst of the protest itself, our DDG ambassador, Siokolo, engaged with all resident ambassadors of the African continent in South Africa.
6: And finally on the markets, the rand is trading at 16 rand and 32 cents to the US dollar, 21 rand and 98 cents to pound sterling, and 19 rand to the euro. On commodities market, gold is trading at $4,554 and platinum at $1,961 per ounce. On Brent crude oil is at $97.77 a barrel. And the top story at 8, former President Thabo Mbeki says the Phalaphala matter has nothing to do with the ANC and has cautioned to the party not to be preoccupied with it as it involves an individual businessman. For Radio 2000 News, I'm Evelyn Tongwani. Headlines at 8:30. And Lilo's next with the sports.
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10: Megasport headlines in the South. Mamelodi Sundowns clinched their second CAF Champions League title after a 1-1 draw with AS FAR in Rabat, Morocco, after seeding a 2-1 aggregate victory. And then Orlando Pirates, the treble-winning coach, Abdeslam Odo, says that he is tired and he cannot commit to the future for now when it comes to the club. And South Africa's Richard Sterney produced a vintage performance to win the Saudol Open. Yes, Mabuda?
1: I hope you guys are ready for this. No. Me and Katile Ngapoda, Nguinele, Ngalungele. Because this keeper said, Paganea Nguinele, Ngalobe Nguinele.
10: Uwineganja.
1: Abandu Bazgorile, sir.
10: Uwineganja.
1: Bazgorile,
10: Nguinele. Uwineganja.
1: Bazgorile.
10: Uwineganja.
1: Bazgorile. Own goal.
10: On two, not
1: OG,
10: one.
1: Two OGs.
10: Two own goals.
1: Yes. 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Yes, they are in South Africa. 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When we come back, Dr. Doom is in the his house.
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15: 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One continent, countless cultures, rich traditions, one heartbeat. 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
1: 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Isho.
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1: 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Ungakhulumi izinto ngobra Ivan, please.
2: No, of course.
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2: ngathi
1: uthini. Uthi yenzeni game yange weekend?
2: Ni winile ngama own goal ayi 2.
1: Siyenzeni?
3: But why usaba ngo? Usaba u Dr. Ivan? Say it with your chest.
2: No, ngiyam respect.
3: No, ngiyamsaba.
2: Ngiyam respect.
3: Say it with your chest. Say what you said about
1: his
3: with your chest.
1: He said silthengile.
3: Yes.
1: That's what he said.
3: No, he even said earlier on by he suspects witchcraft.
1: Yeah, that's what he said. And then he said we bought this.
2: The lies. The lies.
3: Now he can't sit on air with his chest.
2: Ah, the lies, guys.
1: Kulumandot.
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0: Some sad stories of some tourists who were found dead at Kruger National Park. Why not Nandava? So,
1: no, we do care. The elderly couple that was murdered.
0: Were they murdered?
1: Yes.
0: Oh, I thought they were mauled by lions.
1: Weren't they murdered? Wasn't it a crime? I don't know. Guys, I've been grieving. I don't know. They were shot, ne? Thank God for Jesus. Yeah. They were shot.
2: Yeah.
3: Wow, Nati. Can you hear the irony of what you said?
1: No. I did not. I thought that I had misinformation. I was peddling misinformation. Guys, don't do that.
0: What about if they were saffroned by lions?
1: Well, you would have been right. It doesn't make it right. I'm just saying that I thought because I was saying that I'm not gonna try to explain myself.
3: Yeah, no, but Nati was asking herself, like, these characters in South Africa, who is King of the Sky?
0: She's been away for two years.
3: Who's my soul?
1: I wanted to know particularly who Joe Ferrari is. I don't know. I keep seeing him in the news.
0: Nati, let's leave that for tomorrow for the listeners. Yeah. I want the listeners to educate you.
1: I need to know about Joe Ferrari. I need to know about my soul.
3: My soul, King of the Sky.
1: I don't know. I've never heard
3: Brown
1: of King
3: Hozi.
1: Of the Sky. No, Brown, I know. Brown, I know.
3: All of these guys, these characters.
1: It's just
3: of
1: the
3: South
1: new
3: Africa.
1: The new members.
0: So, South Africa, you missed one episode.
3: You are
0: left behind.
1: Yeah. And prosecutors just disappearing. Like, I need an explanation.
3: Investigation of officers,
1: hey, I've been gone for too long.
0: Just 2 weeks. Hey,
1: you need a reset.
0: So you need someone to update you. Okay, low bunny.
1: Quickly.
0: This one is a new one. Yeah. This is what's going on.
3: Oh, Dr. Tumi does have a new song. What's going on?
1: Dr. Tumi is filling up stadiums. That's what he's doing.
0: He was born in South Africa, man. He's a gospel singer, songwriter. He's a father. He's a producer, businessman. He's a qualified medical doctor. Yes, a qualified one. Born in Seshego in Limpopo. Developed a passion for music at a very, very young age. He studied medicine at Medical University of South Africa, Medunta, at the Sefako Makgato Health Sciences University. Before launching his solo career and his work as a backing vocalist, started from humble beginnings, music director for several South African artists and gospel productions. And then he gained major recognition through his gospel hits, worship songs such as Wafika, Nothing Without You, Love on the Cross and The Great Shepherd. He's just joined the Radio 2000 family on weekends, and we would like to give him an official welcome. He's here in the studio. Dr. Tumi.
1: Thank you. It's so amazing to me that you would move from being a private practice doctor to music, something so...
0: Does it feel far?
1: It does, because one is very secure, right? You've studied for it, you've gone to school, you're good at it, your private practice was successful.
0: Yeah.
1: It's still your practice
0: still
1: was still
0: works.
1: Yeah. And then you go to something so
0: unpredictable.
1: What informed that?
4: I think good morning everyone.
1: Morning.
0: Welcome.
1: Welcome.
4: Well, I think finding your purpose in life is the most important thing. Everything else we do that is centered around making money or having stability, it's not really the safest place to be. I think you make more when you're living within your purpose, because there's wealth that's beyond monetary wealth. There are things that are deeper than money, and that wealth means everything, because it's about destiny. It's about people's lives. And I think they are the same, by the way. I think one is just very physical and the other one is very emotional, spiritual. But all of it is healing. So I'm practicing from a different point of view. So not too far from each other.
1: Which one is more fulfilling?
4: The one I quit the other one for.
1: Okay.
0: Which one gives you the most joy?
4: The one I'm busy with now. It buys me time as well. I think private practice was so tedious, man. You get there 9, leave at 7, you get home, you're still going through files, you're still thinking patients.
1: Yeah.
4: It never stops. And because of the type of practice I had, I practiced Mabopan, you know? You build such close relationships with people.
1: Yeah.
4: It's not like an urban practice where people just come in and go. So those are families that you go to their houses, they become part of your community in a way, you know? You literally, you're taken in by the community. You get there, Everybody knows you. You know everybody by name. They're passing by. You're greeting them by the streets. They call you to their houses. They bring you cookies and, yeah, you know. So, yeah, I think it's one of those spaces that forces you to really build relationships with people. But it was a good space.
0: Welcome good space. To radio. I think you've just added another career, and let's talk about your brand new show on Radio 2000.
4: Yeah,
0: that's
4: yeah.
0: the first thing I want to talk about.
4: Yeah, yeah.
0: You've been sounding great, by the way.
1: Especially yesterday.
4: I'm trying to be like you.
0: That was nice.
4: Trying to be like you all. This is my second month, yeah. So it's been good. It's been a good experience, and the guys that I hang out with in studio are really helpful. So I'm still trying to figure out that space.
0: Oh,
4: right?
0: The desk, yeah.
4: Yeah, no.
0: You'll figure it out. Yeah,
4: you'll
0: figure
4: it out.
3: Not a stethoscope, this thing.
4: No, it's not a stethoscope, man.
0: You'll figure it out. How are the Radio 2000 listeners receiving?
4: Amazing, man. Amazing. It's just been such an amazing, warm reception. So I'm enjoying it. I think more because of the people.
0: Yeah.
4: I think that's the fulfilling part. Like their responses, their reactions, and how they get involved in the show. So
1: what I love about his show, the opportunity that it gives you, is that it gives people access, the opportunity to have access to somebody whom they love and admire so much. I think there's a beauty in that.
4: I think so too. But I think the other thing about it that I love is what I've always wondered why these shows don't do, especially gospel shows. I've always wondered why it does not really bring out or create an opportunity for people to really come, because it's you go there like there for 2 minutes, then you're gone, like literally, and you're trying to you know, set somebody up and trying to make sure that they get known, their music get known. So the whole idea has been that we're going to find people, we're going to make sure that we help them build their careers.
1: Wow.
4: And as much as we can, we spend time with people, talk about their music, talk about their plans, and you know, and offer them some encouragement along the way as well. So and a whole lot of them are really doing amazing things that I never told. You never hear about it because they're somewhere in a corner, and whenever they get an opportunity to be on radio or whatever, it's like, hey, what are you busy with today? And okay, sharp, and then that's it. But what's really happening in your life? And we get deeper into that. Yeah.
3: Now, Tumisang, when did you start picking up the microphone?
4: Man, early, man. Like I probably started singing at 8, 9, because I grew up in church. My dad was a pastor, so that forced
1: You're
4: me
1: a
4: to.
1: PK.
4: Yeah.
3: But I was stoked,
4: you know that I'm suspicious.
3: Because the PK is stoked.
4: No.
1: PKs, all PKs are stoked.
4: No, you know.
1: No. The one sitting next to
4: No.
0: I was stoked. Baratiwaki, the opposite sex. That's it.
1: And that's not being stoked.
0: That's not being stoked. You choose. You make your choice.
4: You know what I think it is? I think it's just being. There's just an expectation because you're in that space that you are, you should be perfect, you should be different. But PKs are just human beings like everybody else. I wouldn't say that. I wouldn't say that.
0: When they're still young.
4: No, the point I'm trying to make.
0: Look and bato bato. Ramon came to bato bato.
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3: It's coming Saturday. I'm launching my brand new book, Brick by Brick. Yes, DJ Smooth presents the Brick by Brick book launch. On stage, we've got Chairman of AfriRent Holdings, Mr. Senzo Tsabete. We've got Chairman of Future Nation Schools, Dr. Sizwe Ngasana. We've got Chairman of Siriti Resources, Mr. Mike Teke. And then we've got a keynote from Mama, Dr. Daphne Mashile Nkosi, who's the Chairman of Kalahadi Manganese. She's going to be giving us a keynote address. We're starting at 9 in the morning this coming Saturday at Emperor's Palace. Your tickets are available at Web Tickets. Go get a copy. Go get your tickets right now. And as you get yourself a ticket, you're going to get a free complimentary copy of my brand new book. If you already have a book, uzongena mahala. We're hanging out with Dr. Tumi on Radio 2000. He's just joined the family. Can catch him on Sundays on Radio 2000. We're coming back here, 8:24 with Dr. Tumi. He's got something incredible happening. Is it FNB? It's FNB, right? FNB.
4: Yeah.
3: Yo, akahlalo muntu. FNB.
5: He's just come from Loftus, just by the way. He filled up Loftus.
3: Yes.
5: Now he's going to fill up FNB.
3: See, now we're busy trying to fill up Emperor's. Yeah, now he's already 90% sold out.
5: Emperor's a small thing.
3: By the way, guys, he's 90% sold out. Don't be late. Buy tickets now.

0: want to make sure it's him singing here. Yeah. We want to be sure. Kola, this was his first release. Let's make sure it was him.
1: He was not Milli Vanilling the situation.
2: No AI.

0: Okay, I'm giving them too much time as cap. Yeah, no, it's me.
1: Let's talk about the show. You're doing something amazing. Congratulations, by the way. You're already 90% sold out.
0: Congratulations on your book launch. So what I want to do maybe pay for two people to come through who wants to come through and say, I want to be part of that experience, but I don't have money to go there, but I want to get the book. I want to come to the book launch. So if you get two listeners...
1: So you're committing to two listeners, you're paying for them two tickets
0: to come to your
1: for my book launch this Saturday.
2: Yeah. This is so
3: Dr.
2: nice.
3: Dr. Dumé.
2: This is so
3: thank
2: nice.
3: You, my brother. Yeah. Thank you.
0: Let's support each other, man. Let's
3: there's
0: support.
3: Your opportunity right there. You can give us a call right now, 086000-2479. He's already blessing you with two tickets. By the way, when you do get a ticket from my show, you get a book complimentary. Yes, that's my show. You see how kind he is. He's already

0: Promoting my show instead of promoting his show. Let's talk about your show.
1: Excited about it, man. It's been long coming. So had it not been for COVID, I probably would have done this in 2020. That was the plan.
0: COVID, you were with me.
1: Yeah.
0: In the studio.
1: I was with you.
0: Music we have not even released yet.
1: So because of that, we couldn't gather in huge numbers. We had just done Loftus and the Plano Studio, F&B after that. And man, they just stalled the whole process. And over the years, I've just been thinking, we'll do it again. But this is the perfect time. And this was the only date that was available, the 30th of May. And people have really just responded so well. There's just been so much love. It's going to be an amazing, amazing experience.
0: Are you excited?
1: Oh, man. I want Sunday more than I want Saturday. Like, I think when I say thank you, everybody, see you next year, whatever it is, see you ever. That's the moment that you want. Then, you know, it's done. It's finished. But I'm excited about it. Very excited.
2: I
1: want
2: to know what kind of atmosphere, for those who've never gone to a Dr. Dumi concert, who've only heard you on your CDs, what atmosphere or experience?
1: It's wild sing-alongs, man. Yeah. Like, I think over the years, what you've experienced is people come and they'll sing every, whether it's a new song, say an old song, people just really get so engaged, and it's such a beautiful atmosphere. It brings people together from, I mean, we've got people that are flying in from Kenya, Ghana, all over the continent, so coming beautiful. Through. We've got people that are coming through from the States. We've had such a grace in having people that come from other countries to become part of this, all provinces. So, amazing experience.
2: Revival, the atmosphere, the move of
1: absolutely,
2: God.
1: Absolutely.
2: Yeah, love it. Yeah.
3: Let me ask you about your writing process.
1: Yeah.
3: Because, like, a lot of gospel artists would sing songs that people already know from their own churches.
1: Yeah.
3: But when it comes to the music that you make, it's somehow, it's got a different twist. What is the writing process behind that?
1: You know, I've over the past couple of years, I've been writing from personal experiences, you know, and just revelations that I get through the Word of God. The Word of God for me is anchor to how I write, because it needs to be centered around the Word. And I've grown to simplify the way I write music. I think sometimes we make such complicated music that the listener has to decode. So it's very simplified music, but it hits you hard. I thought my music is simple until I started going to churches and found how difficult it is for people to sing it. And when I write it, I'm like, literally, this is just four lines. It's very simple. And you get there and you're thinking, why are you struggling? but it's simple. So it's people connect to their messages in every song, experiences, the Word of God, revelation. But yeah, that's my drive to write.
2: I love that.
0: Thank
2: so
0: you, bro.
2: Much.
0: I also saw you when we made music. You were coming to my house. We had a great time around lockdown. It's been amazing just to see everything you've achieved even after, and what you consistently do in healing, ministering, changing people's lives. May the good Lord continue to bless you, bro.
1: Thank you, my brother.
0: Admire your work.
1: I appreciate your work. You work hard. You work hard. And people like you are inspiration. Like, because, you know, you look and you think you're working hard and you see that, hey, people are working hard at you. People are working.
0: Linda, I feel like that sometimes, you know?
2: No, you feel like that every day.
0: Yo.
2: He comes in and he's like, I'm about seven.
0: People work, guys.
2: Yeah, F&B.
1: F&B. Yeah, so we're doing this Saturday, and it's going to be probably, without a doubt, probably the first of its kind. And I'm just honored to be a little piece in that exercise, you know, where people come from all over, all walks of life. And I've got some amazing guests that I'm going to bring up. We intentionally don't make it about personalities. Until you get there, you'll find people you like and you'll think, oh, there's this one as well I like, you know. But we're trying to really make history with it.
2: When does it start? Our kids? We bring our kids?
1: Yeah, bring everybody. It's a very safe space.
2: Okay.
1: We open gates at 12. So the actual show, the whole show with it, other acts that are coming in will start at 3 p.m. So we're just trying to make sure that everybody settles in time. And I'll probably be on stage around 5 to 7, 8.
2: Okay.
1: Yeah, so my set is a bit long.
2: Yeah.
0: And where do we buy tickets?
2: As the headline.
1: myticket.co.za.
0: Myticket?
1: Yeah.
0: .co.za.
2: Can we buy it at the door?
1: No. You probably won't get ticket at the door.
0: It's 90% sold out. So in the if next, you don't buy
1: in
0: today,
1: the next few days, you will not get a ticket.
2: Yeah. Myticket.co.za.
1: It's the only place.
0: It's Dr. Dumi. You can catch him here on Sundays. He says he's buying you guys, two of you. He's buying you two tickets to come to my
1: place. Let's make it five books.
0: Yeah. Five people.
1: Five
0: yo,
1: people.
0: Yo.
1: How many more do you need? Like, how far are you?
0: Five is fine. Mine is already sold out.
1: No. We're blessing people.
0: No,
1: blessing people and supporting you.
0: Let me assist my guy.
1: We have to, man.
0: Live on radio. How are you doing?
4: Hello.
0: Lovely. Who's speaking? Where are you calling from?
4: Yeah, we're speaking to John from Pretoria. Tigit from Dr. Dumise.
0: Speak to him and thank him. He's the one that's buying you.
4: Okay, Dr. Dumise, how are you there?
1: I'm all right, and you, my brother?
4: I'm all right. John speaking, I will attend, my brother.
0: Congratulations. Please don't hang up. Now, congratulations. You've got yourself a double ticket for Saturday. Last caller. We'll take more off air. The last caller, you live on the radio. Hello?
5: Good day. Morning.
0: Speak to Dr. Dumise. Good. How you doing? Good morning. How are you doing?
5: Good. Thank you. Hello, Dr. Dumise.
1: Good morning. How are you doing?
5: Good. Thank you. My name's Anna Marie. So nice to hear you on radio.
1: Lovely to talk to you.
5: Must tell
0: where you
5: I
0: from?
5: Love your music. Absolutely inspirational.
0: Where are you calling from, ma'am?
5: I'm in Johannesburg.
0: So you're around Johannesburg. Yes. You'll be able to make it to the book launch. Congratulations. You also get yourself a double ticket. Don't hang up. Please hold on, yeah?
5: Wow. Thank you.
0: Thanks to Dr. Dumise. Thank you very much, guys. Three more of you because of Dr. Dumise. He's buying five double tickets to my book launch this Saturday. Congratulations. Yeah. Thanks a lot, Dr. Ten.
1: It's a pleasure, my brother.
0: Love you and see you. You also have got a show at FNB this coming Saturday. Tickets at myticket.co.za.
1: Yeah.
6: Thanks, team. Good morning. I'm Evelyn Dongwane. In the headlines, South Africa's Minister in the Justice, Crime Prevention and Security Cluster will convene an urgent meeting at the Union Buildings in Pretoria today to discuss increasing protests against undocumented migrants in the country. And former President Thabo Mbeki says Palamente has nothing to do with the ANC and has cautioned the party not to be preoccupied with it as it involves an individual businessman. And finally, the Democratic Republic of Congo, Uganda and South Sudan have adopted a joint plan to counter the spread of Ebola across the region. This and more at 9.
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8: Ting! Let us kick it off with some football news. With Mamelodi Sundowns clinched their second CAF Champions League title after a 1-0 draw with AS FAR in Rabat, Morocco, sealing a 2-1 aggregate victory last night. Teboho Mokoena's stunning strike in the first half stoppage time cancelled out to Mohamed Hirmatsa's penalty before goalkeeper Ronan Williams produced a decisive save there from Hirmatsa's second spot kick out in the second half. Their South African champions, who actually won their first continental crown back in 2016, showed a decisive discipline and resilience to withstand heavy pressure from the host there. But they are no longer champions because Orlando Pirates won the match this Saturday. Now, coach Miguel Cardoso finally lifted the trophy after previous final disappointments there, marking a historic night for the Tshwane Giants. Now, Cardoso added that the team still carried the scars of losing to Pyramids out in the final last year and had been determined for a different outcome this time around.
9: Indeed, it's a sensation of proud. I told the coach from ASFA that last 2 years have been very difficult as an experience to be on this day on the other side. But it was time, and last year I saw tears in my players, and a few of them, they knew that we promised each other that we would have again tears, but they would be from joy.
8: And then, Dr. Dumise, are you a soccer fan by any chance?
1: Ish, yeah, no, let's not talk soccer.
0: You already know
1: which
0: team
1: is
0: the Chiefs.
1: Let's not talk soccer, please. Others won.
8: So there are others.
1: Others didn't
8: Chiefs.
1: Get anything. So let's just congratulate those who got something, and we don't care how they got it, but what matters is they got it. Yeah. So
8: he knows the truth.
1: No, no, the truth is they got it.
0: Lelo, leave us alone.
1: Yeah, yeah. I don't know.
0: it's in Oprah Ivan.
3: I didn't say anything.
0: Utu Oprah Ivan, when then?
3: I didn't say anything.
0: Utu Tenge Ini.
3: Ha-ah.
0: Utu Oprah Ivan.
3: No, no,
0: Utu Oprah Ivan.
3: No, my man, please. Okay. Please, thank you. Yeah. My Melody Sundowns midfielder Tebogo Mokoena says that he actually arrived in Rabat believing that he would score in the decisive second leg of the CAF Champions League final against AS FAR.
10: You know what's funny? In my dreams today, when I was sleeping, I saw myself scoring a goal like that. And you know what I've been saying to my family? I hope God is on our side tonight. And he was. So I'm very grateful. I'm very happy. I know how much this means for everyone back home, the staff, everyone, moms in the kitchen, ourselves, our supporters, small group, there are 57 people back home, you know. I'm very excited. I don't know what to say. Next time we wear this jersey, it's going to be 2 stars. Oh, yeah, Club World Cup, Super Cup, Intercontinental, yeah, swimming tournament. Yes, but I'm very happy.
0: Yes, he's happy. You can tell he's happy. Being a little no man in the kitchen. Sure.
2: Mom's in the kitchen.
0: Of course.
2: Is this an Orlando Pirates player?
3: It's Sundown.
2: I was going to say it would be weird from Orlando Pirates because they didn't score their own goals.
0: Why say there? Aren't you Pirates?
2: I am, now? But I'm just saying in context.
0: When it's convenient, you are not.
2: No, I'm still. I'm still here. My dad was here. I'm here as well.
0: Okay.
2: Yeah.
3: Meanwhile, Arsenal kept their first game as Premier League champions there with a 2-1 victory over Crystal Palace. This was yesterday, and then there's also Bruno Fernandes who made the Premier League history as Manchester United eased to a 3-0 win over Brighton. The United captain registered his 21st assist of the season, surpassing Thierry Henry and as well as Kevin De Bruyne's record with a pinpoint corner. On to golf news, South Africa's Richard Cerny produced a vintage performance to win the Sodal Open out there in the International Golf Club in Antwerp yesterday. The 44-year-old clinched his 7th DP World Tour title and first in 13 years with a score of 18 under par, finishing 2 shots clear of a 6-man chasing pact there on 16 under. And finally, in motorsports news, George Russell's title hopes to suffer a major setback at the Canadian Grand Prix as he retired from the lead there, handing victory to Mercedes teammate Kimi Antonelli. The pair had actually staged a thrilling duel there, swapping positions several times before Russell's car stopped on lap 30 with what Mercedes described as a suspected power unit problem. And for the best digital experience, you can go to www.sabcsport.com for all of your breaking news, match start to live games as well as competitions. In the name of the game, right here on the Big Breakfast Show, Umzato.
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0: Mzansi, this one is for every worshipper out there. 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
1: Well, Father, we thank you for this beautiful morning. We thank you for the BBS team and the amazing work that they do. We thank you for the lives that they changed and touch every day. And I thank you that continue to cover them, let them grow, let them reach even beyond all borders. I pray for healing and wholeness. I pray that you get restored and all your losses that you've experienced, I pray that God will just console you and know that you still have a Father in Him. Thank you. I pray for all the listeners. Pray for everybody that's coming to the gathering that they're going to have an amazing time. And we thank you in the name of Jesus. Amen.
0: Amen. Amen. Thank you for buying 5 tickets to...
1: I'm happy to do that.
0: ...fans coming to my show. I appreciate you, my brother, and
1: happy
0: I love you.
1: Happy to do that. Love you, bro.
0: Yes. All the best with your show on Saturday.
1: Thank you. Thank Dr. Tumi. All the best with yours.
0: Thank you. It's going to be a success, of course.
1: It will.
2: It's Goji Baby standing by. His name is Temba Lunacy. He's known as Goji Baby. He's a producer, a sound engineer, known for his soulful blends of hip-hop, R&B, and beyond. And here he is.
0: It's Goji Baby.
2: It's Goji Baby.
0: It's Goji Baby.
13: R&B and hip-hop. Nyamaza, kahlali kanjalo ngenamba.

0: I have to thank my team. Thank you guys for showing me support at my lowest, because it truly has been a very painful period for myself and my family. Guys, this team sent me R1 billion to doodooza me whilst I was handling things at home. Thank you so much, guys, for showing me love and care during that time.
1: Yeah, and yo, Nathi, because I remember just how you were actually struggling in the lead up, you know?
0: I was.
1: Yeah, thank God that you're here. And utuduzeke, man, you and your entire family, because it's a huge loss.
0: It's heavy.
1: Huge.
0: It's heavy. Thank you, Lelo.
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3: Yeah, Gripa, yeah, Gripa. What a nice mix. A day without Sade, it's a waste. Congratulations to Masandawana Obri from Mamelodi. Halala.
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4: 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Yeah, Gripa.
1: Yeah, Gripa.
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0: That was cool.
5: Now, so you told him, Malige, then
6: the way it diverts.
0: SABC News.
5: Tanda Rabbis, look. Told him, Malika, and then Kanu's or 12.
8: Thanks, team. The top stories. The ministers in Justice last to hold urgent talks over migrant protests, and Mpumalanga police open inquest into Emalahleni mine death. Good morning. I'm Evelyn Tongwane. South Africa's ministers in the Justice, Crime Prevention and Security Cluster will convene an urgent meeting at the Union Buildings in Pretoria today to discuss the increasing protest against undocumented migrants in the country. The ministers are meeting to finalize a framework on the National Action Plan to combat racism, racial discrimination, xenophobia and related intolerance. Zinebo Telezi reports.
9: The meeting of security cluster ministers and senior officials responsible for national security in the country is in response to the challenge of undocumented migrants, which has seen organizations like March and March holding marches calling for undocumented immigrants to leave South Africa and return to their countries of origin.
8: And police in Mpumalanga have opened an inquest docket following the discovery of a man's body at a mine in Emalahleni. It is alleged that the deceased was trapped inside an abandoned mine that collapsed. He and another man were reportedly conducting illegal mining activities in the area when the ground collapsed. The second man managed to escape and alerted community members about the incident. The body of the suspected illegal miner was subsequently retrieved from the pit after the police were notified. Provincial police spokesperson Mavela Masondo says a post-mortem will be conducted to determine the exact cause of death. And in other news, former President Thabo Mbeki says the Palapala matter has nothing to do with the ANC and has cautioned the party not to be preoccupied with it as it involves an individual businessman. He says the Constitutional Court was justified for allowing the impeachment committee to continue its work to determine facts surrounding the theft of thousands of US dollars from President Cyril Ramaphosa's farm in 2020. He has also emphasized that he supports Ramaphosa's decision to challenge the matter in court.
10: I think the Speaker has acted correctly to say, okay, parliamentarians, let's constitute this committee, and this committee must do its work. The President Ramaphosa is a businessman, as he has said himself. I'm a businessman. I breed cattle. I breed wildlife. I sell. I buy. That's fine. That's his business. That's his business as a businessman. It's nothing zero to do with the ANC. I don't know why the ANC gets preoccupied with it.
8: And the Democratic Republic of Congo, Uganda and South Sudan have adopted a joint plan to counter the spread of Ebola across the region. So far, there have been over 200 deaths linked to the virus in the DRC. The BBC's Warren Bull has more details.
11: Humanitarian organizations and health ministers from the three affected countries have agreed to coordinate their efforts. Meeting in the Ugandan capital, Kampala, they pledged to increase border monitoring, improve protection for frontline workers and expand lab capacity. They also expressed concern that trade and the displacement of people due to regional conflicts could worsen the spread of the virus.
8: And finally on the markets, the rand is trading at 16 rand and 34 cents to the US dollar, 22 rand to pound sterling and 19 rand and 3 cents to the euro. On commodities market, gold is trading at $4,555 and platinum at $1,956 per ounce, while Brent crude oil is at $98.19 a barrel. And the top story this hour, South Africa's ministers in the Justice, Crime Prevention and Security Cluster will convene an urgent meeting at the Union Buildings in Pretoria today to discuss the increasing protest against undocumented migrants in the country. For 82,000 News, I'm Evelyn Tongwani. More news at 10. Up next, Better Together.
12: 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And rapper Gigi LaMaine talks legacy over high tea. 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
5: Also, Tombi, it's a tricky one. 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
6: 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Why must I find out with social media?
1: 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Africa Day. 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

0: Good morning, good morning, good morning, good morning, good morning. Happy Africa Day. What a beautiful day, what a glorious morning, and it is absolutely going to be a fantastic show. All because you made the right choice by tuning in to Radio 2000. What we do is give you nothing but the best when it comes to music, whether it is music from the African continent, whether it's music from the globe. We bring you good music. That is a fact. My name is Ntombi. Thank you so much for choosing the show and choosing the station. I'm not alone. I've got Ntabi Mamabulu, the content producer of the show. I've also got Presley, who is standing in for Sylvester Komana, the technical producer of Better Together, as well as Utemba, making sure that on social media, you get to see what happens in the studio. And of course, I've got Roseanne Grief taking care of the news every top of the hour. So there you go. That is the team, and we are here for you and only you. Sit back, relax, and just enjoy the show. Thank you so much to the Big Breakfast Show. They'll be back again tomorrow, same time, same place. It is so good to have Umam Skebengu back with the team where she belongs. And yeah, that is the team, and they'll be back again tomorrow, same time, same place. Let's start here with hashtag your foreplay. As you know, on a Monday, we always start things off with a gospel foreplay. And this one is absolutely fantastic. It reads, the message that is, "Hi, Sis Ntombi, can you please play me these four gospel songs? I dedicate them to everyone who is going through a difficult time. May the songs bring them comfort, strength, and peace." This is from Mapula Kotefluap. The four songs are Barurisi Bamorena with a song called Umuhau wa Mudimu, as well as Winnie Mashaba, Mudimu Onalena, as well as Madema with Wan Twanela, and another song by Mandeba with Madema rather, with Utsepelegile Morena. There we go. Those four songs are coming up back to back uninterrupted. As you know, Better Together is all about conversations. Conversations that are thought-provoking. Conversations that are quite controversial at times. Just conversations. And that's what we're doing right now. We are having a nice little chit-chat. What you do need to do is call me on this number, 086-000-2479. That's 086-000-2479. You can also send a WhatsApp message on 060-584-2250. Without wasting any time, let's get into it. It's Conversation Corner.
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0: So we got an email, and it was about, it was last week sometime, from a gentleman. He is part of a royal family. We're not going to tell you which royal family because he wants to remain anonymous, and we respect

I think you two will actually be a perfect, perfect couple. Did it work out? I play matchmaker every single Tuesday. You know, we have a feature called Find Me Love where I hook people up. So, but most of the time, I don't really know people. I'm just hoping that the two of you coming together, it will work. But sometimes, you know, you find someone who knows you really well and is able to pick the perfect partner for you. Did it work out? 086-000-2479. That's what we're talking about this morning. Arranged marriages. What are your thoughts on this practice? Do you believe in it? Do you think, actually, it's better if someone finds someone for you? Because, Aishem, you've tried and things are just not working out.

0: It's Radio 2000 All Music, your memories. This is Made. Made is no doubt in my body that she is talented, right? And more than just talented, she is anointed. When she sings, my goodness, I get goosebumps. I don't know about you. Juan Duanela on Radio 2000, and these four songs were requested by Mapula. We played three. There's still one coming up from Matema with Utsepegile Morena. And if you want us to play four of your favorite songs, you can send them to this number, 060-584-2250. The time right now is 9:40, and we are in the middle of a conversation. I want to get your thoughts, your opinions on arranged marriages. Do you think if someone were to say, Lerato, you know, I know this guy who would be so perfect for Wena, and I think you guys would make a great couple. Just go out with him, see what happens. And there's something there. Would you be interested? Would you take up the offer of, you know, someone potentially hooking you up with your future husband or your future wife? 086-000-2479. What are your thoughts on arranged marriages? Does your family practice it? Is it something you would consider? Or has someone ever arranged a partner for you? Was it a disaster or was it a success? Call me right now, 086-000-2479.
1: 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This is our moment. All of us, all in. Go Fela. 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

0: Shade. Well, Saring Shade Waduma. It brings us to 9:48. You're listening to Radio 2000, Our Music, Your Memories. This is Matema, and the song is called Utepehile Morena. And these four songs were requested by Mapula in Teflop. It's gospel with an African twist, and we absolutely love it. It's Africa Day, after all. 060-584-2250. That is the WhatsApp number. Please send us four of your favorite songs, whether they fall into the jazz category or they fall into the gospel jazz category. We love it. Afro pop send, Kwaito send, whatever your favorite genre is, send us your four songs. 060-584-2250. Hashtag conversation corner. The question we're asking you this hour is, what are your thoughts on arranged marriages? Does your family practice this? Is it something you would actually consider? And has someone ever arranged a partner for you? What happened? Was it a disaster or was it actually a success? Let's take a listen to your voice notes.
1: Mam Tombi, yes, Mam Tombi, who's Kupuro from Midlands, Ninjan, Ninjan, Mam Tombi. Yeah, it did happen to me. Mm. It did happen to me. It was 2017. Yeah, they organized me one lady. The family met together. And they did things. They organized. They introduced us. Yeah, Mam Tombi, but I. Along the way, it didn't work out because we were totally too different. We were totally too different. It never worked out. But sometimes, in some it did. It can work out. Sometimes it work out to other people. But hey, to me, I never work out. We were too different.
2: Good morning, Ntombi. One more topic. See, I thought provoking on a Monday morning. Mara. You know, I've never been hooked up with anybody and all that. Ne? However, you know, I think it's about time we go back to that time, the arranged marriages, you know. Because but Baba never arranged it, woman, but never last, but never together forever and ever. Amen. I remember Haneki divorce more than 18 years ago. I was still 29 by then. Ne? There was this other couple, but Tubale Nebale separated since 1983. 5 years. But then the day divorce, 5 years only. So I was thinking we should go back to those days. Maybe country italukisa, because no country is in Yehili. Partner. Thank you, Ntombi.
0: Thank you.
3: Hi, Sis Ntombi. Well, lovely, beautiful show, beautiful as you are. Mina, I do think ukuthi leyo nto ukuthi a person choose a partner for you ayikho on. Ngoba sometimes you be like ngiyawazi, and then the next thing it doesn't work out, and then uzo blame abantu. So, not on for me. Imagine seven umchuze lumuntu and then my heady lots are gadifika kopele kwa diraka and something. I'm gonna point at you. No. I'd rather go out there and find Masi. I partner, I'm not disabled, Masi. Thank you, Ntombi. Lovely show, hey.
0: 9:51, that is the time. We're gonna quickly go for a short ad break. When we come back, we take your calls as well as more voice notes.
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0: 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Hashtag Rimo Akanzi Holdings. Bringing us to 9:53. Let's go to Randfontein, shall we? I've got Newo on the line. Newo, good morning.
7: Baba.
0: Thank you so much for calling in. What are your thoughts on arranged marriages? Do you think that custom or that tradition should be brought back?
7: I mean, I think we're mover.
0: Okay.
7: Yeah, no, but even Nami,
0: Okay, so when it was a disaster when the families arranged a marriage for you, when they found a wife for you?
7: No, mina ngisitholele lo muntu ngena organizer bomalume ukuthi baye lapha bayo khokha something like
0: ibona
7: njalo, but then it didn't work for me.
0: Yo.
7: It didn't work seriously into ekhaya kulapha eHarrismith, ngifuna ukuthi ngibe short nje ekhaya kuseHarrismith. Ngilala ngomsebenzi ngila
0: eRandfontein. Now, thank you so much for calling, Baba. Siyabonga.
7: Ngiyabonga sisintombi.
0: Thank you, Baba. And then I've got Clement in Limpopo. Clement, good morning.
8: Morning, Tombi. How are you?
0: Dark and lovely as always, Baba. How are you?
8: I am getting lovely always.
0: I'm listening.
8: Yes. Yeah, from my side, I think it doesn't work. Because they did try to get someone for me. The reason was because my younger brother had the kids before me.
0: Mm.
8: So and then again, my mother, then they said my mother, she's too old and then she must see my kids before passing away.
0: Mm.
8: Clement, so then my cousin,
0: why didn't it work, Baba? Were you not physically attracted to her? Were the personalities not a match? What was it about her that just that the two of you just didn't click?
8: Okay, and then the problem, Gurne, that girl had the keys.
0: Okay.
8: So then I didn't want someone who have a keys that time.
0: Oh, okay. So,
8: yeah, and then that's the problem why it didn't work. And then secondly, then she tried to get someone for me, so they did meet. The problem was the body structure.
0: Okay, so you were not physically attracted to her?
8: Yeah, because of the body structure, yeah.
0: Okay.
8: Yeah, the second person.
0: But her heart, was she not a good person, Baba?
8: Yeah, she was a good person, yeah.
0: You just didn't like her body structure?
8: Yeah, because that was the right, because when I met that girl, she wasn't even having any keys, yeah.
0: Okay, now, yeah, Clement, did you manage to find someone with the right body structure and the right personality? Yourself, Wena, did you find someone?
8: No. I'm still struggling.
0: You're still struggling?
8: Yes, the problem, yeah.
0: All right, I'm here, Baba. I can help you. On a Tuesday, I help people find love, ne?
8: Yeah, I will send the email.
0: I'll just maybe, write at the top there, body structure, very important, okay?
8: Okay,
0: right, bye-bye, Papa.
8: Thank you. Okay, bye.
0: 086-000-2479. Do you think that we should go back to the tradition of arranged marriages where your family looks for a wife or a husband for you? Let's take a listen to voice notes.
9: Oh, good morning, Sister Ombi. You are speaking to Simpi. Why? You are born into arranged relationships, Sister Ombi. You are in a disaster. Hayi andizi stream, hayi ngiyayibonga mina lokhu njani iarrange le yakhona. Yo, ngiyabonga sisitombu Simpiwe like KZN, yo.
0: Thank you Simpiwe.
10: Sisintombi, mina that's the only thing. I think I don't even have good friends because na kipaletu hle. By myself, no. I need someone to connect me. I need someone to say something to someone about me.
0: Come on.
10: Like, why is it not happening? Because, wow, why? No. Ay. Yes, Matsuwa ufele ngamalengiso. Good relationship. Ushiwa umusa the iron date. Ngeke, guys hook me up.
11: Good morning, Tombi. Better together. Arrange marriage doesn't work. They will stay like for a year or two, but the third year, things start to fall apart. Reason being, when something is arranged, remember, when people are in love, what matters most is the feelings. If you are forced to arrange marriage with a person who doesn't have feelings for, it won't work. I think I would say no for me, because I've already seen most of arranged marriage. Most of the time you find that the guy have moved out. They left the woman. Anonymous. Thank you.
0: Thank you, Anonza.
12: 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It's Melon here at Easy View. Sisintombi, umbono wami lona. 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
13: My name is Sisintombi. Yo, it's Palisa here. Yeah, Nashem arranged relationship ile and sebeleta. So my brother can next door and organize as a kulikia ha eros. Yo, Sisintombi, kerele no rejola. Rejola kore yo. Halaga tlika from the first time ero kopa na ho inile monate shem. Toyo ya wana yo. Thank you, Susan Tambi. Bye.
0: Thank you. It brings us to 9:59. Let's keep the conversation going, because in the second hour of the show, we received a letter from a gentleman. He's 39 years old. He would like to remain anonymous. He comes from a royal family, and that's what they practice, arranged marriages. And there's a story. I will read you the details and all the nitty-gritties after the news. It's just gone 10 o'clock. Let's find out what's happening in and around our world. It's news time.
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15: Thanks, Ntombi. The top stories are 6 killed in 2 separate shootings in Khayelitsha and 100 people arrested in Bloemfontein shutdown. Good morning, I'm Evelyn Tongwane. 6 people have been gunned down in 2 separate incidents in Khayelitsha on the Cape Flats. Police spokesperson Andrew Trott says officers responded to reports of gunshots in Makhaza last night, where 3 men were found dead inside an informal dwelling. Trott says in the second incident, 3 men were shot and killed at a Shebeen in Endlovini during the early hours of this morning. The suspects in both incidents fled the scenes and have not yet been arrested, while the motives for the shootings remain under investigation. Trott elaborates.
16: Western Cape SAPS has mobilized additional resources following the deadly shootings in Makhaza and Harare, in which 6 men lost their lives within hours of each other. A team of experienced detectives attached to the Serious and Violent Crimes Unit is pursuing all available leads to trace and apprehend those responsible, while police deployments have been increased in the affected areas to stabilize the situation and prevent any further violence.
15: And about 100 people have been arrested in Bloemfontein as the planned shutdown has now extended to looting foreign-owned shops. The planned shutdown has been called by the National Service Delivery Forum. A Chinese-owned bottle store has been looted in Bloemfontein. 50 people were also arrested overnight for allegedly attacking and looting foreign-owned spaza shops in Phase 6 and 10. The police are guarding some of the infrastructure. Police have urged residents not to get involved in wrong doing. And in other news, South Africa's ministers in the Justice, Crime Prevention and Security Cluster will convene an urgent meeting at the Union Buildings in Pretoria today to discuss the increasing protest against undocumented migrants in the country. The ministers are meeting to finalize a framework on the National Action Plan to combat racism, racial discrimination, xenophobia and related intolerance. Zine Buthelezi reports.
17: The meeting of security cluster ministers and senior officials responsible for national security in the country is in response to the challenge of undocumented migrants, which has seen organizations like March and March holding marches calling for undocumented immigrants to leave South Africa and return to their countries of origin.
15: And another toddler is reported to have gone missing whilst playing with his sibling and other children in Limpopo. Police in Limpopo have intensified the search for a missing 21-month-old boy who disappeared last month. Katludi Mugibelo went missing at his home at Sedawa Village in Woodspruit. Police spokesperson Mapure Manamela says Mugibelo went missing while playing in the yard with his brother.
18: We're appealing for public assistance to find a missing 1 year, 9 month old boy, Katludi Mugibelo, from Sedawa Village in Hoedspruit under Mopane District. According to information, the child was last seen on the 2nd of April playing with other children. Anyone with information should contact Captain Daniel Mukansi on 082573-4773 or Crime Stop at 086001, or they may use my SAPS app.
15: And finally on the markets, the rand is trading at 16 rand and 35 cents to the US dollar, 22 rand to pound sterling, and 19 rand and 2 cents to the euro. On commodities market, gold is trading at $4,558 and platinum at $1,965 per ounce, while Brent crude oil is at $99.32 a barrel. And the top story in this hour, 6 people have been gunned down in 2 separate incidents in Khayelitsha on the Cape Flats. For Radio 2000 News, I'm Evelyn Tongwani. Next update at 11.
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0: Joining us on the line is specialist urologist Dr. Viola Morolo. Do you find that men are becoming comfortable with screening for prostate cancer?
19: Surprisingly, in my practice, yes. You know, I've seen a huge increase in patients that in their 40s and 50s just coming specifically to come for screening. Mm. And it's exciting a lot because it talks to the information sharing that's happening in all platforms, social media, the radio stations and so forth. Mm. So I think people are more open to actually taking control of their health. For urology practice, when a male comes in their 40s, you actually get surprised. And so it's pleasant surprises that I've seen. Men in their 40s actually coming specifically for screening.
14: Life should not be a solo ride because we are better together. Africa Day. One continent, countless cultures, rich traditions, one heartbeat. Today, we celebrate the people, the stories, the languages, the food, the fashion, and

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2: 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I'll see you there.

It's 12 minutes past 10 o'clock. Welcome to the second hour of Hashtag Better Together. So we've got a letter. I did kind of tell you that the reason why we were having a conversation around arranged marriages was because of the letter that we received last week. This gentleman comes from a royal family, and part of the tradition and part of the practice is to arrange marriages, right? And so the family arranged someone for him. Listen to this letter. Hi, Sis and Dombi. I'm a 39-year-old male. To cut a long story short, I come from a family that practices arranged marriages. I come from a royal family, and since I was a teenager, they had already picked a woman for me to marry. I'm in a relationship, Ndombi, with a loving woman whom I want to spend the rest of my life with. How do I tell my partner that the family has identified someone for me to marry? How do I tell my family that I love who I love? I'm caught between a rock and a hard place. I also don't want to be disinherited. I'm not okay. Please help me. And that's why we've invited Umgaba Makabaza, who's the founder of Lead Therapist at Heart and Mind Therapy Group, to assist Anonymous. I can imagine the situation that this brother finds himself in. I mean, it is a tradition that has been practiced for a long time. He's part of the royal family. They had already picked a wife for him when he was a teenager. Now, he used his own free will and he found someone who he truly loves. What must he do in this situation? Does he go with his heart or tradition? That's the conversation that we're going to have in about 6 minutes' time. Here's Tracy Chapman. Baby, Can I Hold You Tonight? I am going to open the lines so you can also chip in as well.

0: 10 o'clock, you're listening to Radio 2000, Our Music, Your Memories, hashtag on the mend, because that's what we're trying to do. We're trying to mend your broken heart. We're trying to mend broken families, broken relationships. And the perfect person to do that is Umkabe Makabaza, who's the founder and lead therapist at Heart and Mind Therapy Group. This is what he specializes in. This is what he does. So we received a letter, Umkabe, and it is... from a gentleman, he's 39 years old, and this is what he says. Hi, Sis and Dombi. I am a 39-year-old male. To cut a long story short, hey, I come from a family that practices arranged marriages. I come from a royal family, and since I was a teenager, they had already picked a woman for me to marry. I'm in a relationship in Dombi with a loving woman who I want to spend the rest of my life with. How do I tell my partner that the family has identified someone for me to marry? How do I tell my family that I love who I love? I'm caught between a rock and a hard place. I also don't want to be disinherited. I'm not okay. Mgabe, sithin manje.
1: Yo, Ntombi. Inzima indaba. Ngicela uqala la, Ntombi. I believe ukuthi there's someone who's listening out there who strongly believe that when marriages and relationships were still arranged,

0: here, or there was more of endurance than enjoyment. Don't be a person who cannot choose their own life will eventually become a prisoner in that life.
1: That's true.
0: And the most painful prison you can ever be in is making everybody happy except you. And it's the same dilemma Anonymous abhekene nayo namhlanje. Because in a way, there is someone who can be deeply in love with you, but they don't have the emotional freedom to choose you freely. Right? So in what Anonymous wrote here, Uti, I come from a family that practices arranged marriages.
1: Yeah.
0: Right? So it means that system aphila kuyo. Marriage is not about romance. Marriage is not about companionship. Marriage is not about you being happy or finding yabona nje your loving what
1: or feeling those butterflies.
0: Ah, yeah, I'm a butterfly. For them, marriage is more of a duty.
1: Yeah.
0: Right? Marriage is more of something that you need to build because ucabanga lineage. It's more of a family structure, yeah, more than anything.
1: It's a strategic partnership.
0: It is. Yeah, I understand. So once ukhulela in those family system, it means your life is actually not your life.
1: Sure.
0: Right? And that's the heavy part of things. And once you raise kids who cannot freely choose what they can do or what they want to do, it means you are going to groom kids who are going to struggle somewhere, somehow with boundaries. They will be bound with traditions.
1: Yeah.
0: They will perform for love. Yeah, there's just a lot of things that are going to happen. Right? And we are seeing those elements with Anonymous. The second thing that is interesting, since I was a teenager, they've already picked someone for me to marry. Right? And that on its own tells you, Uti, ukulanje already, there's a model that is shaped for him,
1: yeah,
0: of how a relationship or how marriage is supposed to be. But is this what he really wants now? But maybe before we go, maybe even further, let's have this uncomfortable conversation around Anonymous. Anonymous knew as early as he was a teenager, that there is someone that has been chosen for him.
1: Yeah.
0: Why did he get into a relationship with this one?
1: Yeah.
0: What was he hoping for? What was he looking for? Right? It could be an issue that he got into this relationship because somewhere, somehow, it was refreshing for him to make his own choices.
1: Yes.
0: Somewhere, somehow, it was freedom for him to be able to choose what he wants, that he likes, right?
1: See that, yeah.
0: But the interesting part, Uti, sometimes we get into relationships, but we don't choose the love that comes after. And you get into a space la you are greatly loved by this person, right? This is the situation that he's facing right now. Uti, I am in a relationship with a loving woman whom I want to spend the rest of my life with.
1: Yeah.
0: Notice the wording there. Ne?
1: Yeah.
0: Loving woman.
1: Yeah.
0: Not a beautiful woman.
1: Yeah.
0: Not a sexy woman. We understand.
1: Yeah.
0: I mean, not a curvaceous woman,
1: yeah,
0: but a loving woman. That emphasizes the emotional safety I told ngokuba ku relationship with this woman. Then. I understand, Anton. So all of those things, now he is faced with a dilemma to have to let go of that and stick with what he does not even know. Right? The fourth thing that I show, Uti, how do I tell my family that I love who I love? Sekali defines campaign already here. We understand. Identity sekubane rebellion ekumele ibe
1: khona. Yes.
0: I love who I love, meaning I understand what you chose for me. I understand what the system has created for me, but I want to separate my feelings and my emotions from the family system, right? But how genuine is what he wants to pursue? Ntombi, if u Anonymous ngempela, the relationship aguyo, it's

0: what he genuinely wants, right? Why is he not openly choosing this woman?
1: Got you.
0: He is 39.
1: Yeah.
0: He's 39. Mdala. He's not 9, Mdala.
1: Mdala.
0: Right?
1: Yeah.
0: Why is he not openly choosing this relationship? Or why is he not openly choosing the woman that he was chosen for?
1: Yes.
0: Right. So where is the hesitation here coming from? Right? Pella, the nervous system now got used to this warmth from this woman. Ne? And now he knows, Wuti, I need to face the other one. But can he not be honest enough with this one, Gusese Manje, to say things may not work out? Because there's someone enketelwe yena. Right? And uzophila kanjani, how is he going to leave yena, knowing that I am not happy where I am, but I'm making my family happy.
1: I was thinking about that.
0: Right? So here, is it more about securing the bag for him, the inheritance. I understand. But also, when you are raised in a family system like this, money is not about, or the inheritance is not about money.
1: Mm.
0: It is about the sense of belonging.
1: Yeah.
0: Right. So, ikona that desire, the sense of belonging that he wants to have. Right. So, it means now he needs to ask himself this question. Oguti, as much as he continues yena with the silence, there's two women now involved here. Right. So, what is the emotional cost currently of his silence?
1: Mm.
0: One, to the partner.
1: Mm.
0: Two, to the woman that was chosen for him.
1: Who's
0: and
1: waiting?
0: Three, for himself.
1: Oh, bagiti.
0: We're understanding it. So, the more or the longer he prolongs this thing, it's going to create even more problems for him. So, he needs to choose, right? I'm sure we all know Prince Harry and his story.
1: Yeah.
0: I understand. So he needs to choose. I just told you about my grandmother now dynamics of her royalty and all of that.
1: Yeah.
0: I understand. So he needs to choose to say, do I let this wonderful, loving woman go to go and love another person? Or do I choose this woman and stick with this woman? Whatever that comes, I'm going to deal with it, but I'm not letting go of this woman.
1: Mm.
0: So he can't be Yabonanje over the fence around this. Mm. There's no gray area here. He needs to choose.
1: Yeah.
0: I understand. So he can only choose right if he's honest with his emotions and his heart.
1: Sure.
0: Right? So if he can reflect on that to say, the more he keeps silent about this thing, who is he greatly affecting here? There's the current girlfriend. There is the one that is chosen. Pela seka yazi naye.
1: Yeah.
0: Locate
1: you. And she's waiting.
0: She's waiting. I understand, to say Prince so and so is yours, right? And there's him who's caught in between. He's happy where he is, but he still needs to honor his family, right? But here's my question, Dombi. If he genuinely going to choose maybe this current girlfriend, or he's going to choose the one that has been chosen for him, is he going to be in a space where he stands for what he believes in his marriage or not?
1: That is a good question, and we're going to end there. Mgabi, for those individuals that are also caught between a rock and a hard place and would like for you to give them guidance, where can they get a hold of you, Bab?
0: Siyatholakala ku 079-851-3721. Just send a text on WhatsApp, or you can call 079-851-3721. My PA Ukensan is on standby to assist you there. On social media platforms, it's DJ Mkabe Makabaza.
1: Fantastic. And he is a music man as well. He's a DJ. So if you would like to book him for DJing gigs, MCing gigs, he is your guy. You can use that contact detail as well. Please share it again, Mkabe.
0: The number is 079-851-3721. 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

0: It's Uphila Dlozi and the song is called Babegazi. We are still celebrating Africa Day. It is Africa Month and we're celebrating the sounds, the music, the food, the culture, the heritage that comes from this beautiful continent. We are Africans and we're so proud of it. Granted, there are still issues, man. Xenophobia, actually Afrophobia, is still a big, big problem in South Africa, in the African continent. But don't worry, we'll deal with it. We will solve our own problems as Africans. It brings us to 10:41. 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When we come back, we're taking your calls on 086-000-2479. 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
2: Hey, Utembi, dressed like Ugogo dressed her for his sonto in his Dutch white shirt. 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He taps her on her shoulder. And she feels her. Raja Musa coming on.
3: Fau ananyese in oil. 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
2: Some worry, some cook curry. 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

0: It's 10:42. If you've just joined us, so I read you a letter. I read a letter earlier on that sparked a fantastic conversation. Mgabe Magabaza said a mouthful. You can go to www.radio2000.co.za and listen to that conversation there. The letter reads, "Hi, Sisi Ntombi. I'm a 39-year-old male. To cut a long story short, I come from a family that practices arranged marriages. I come from a royal family, and since I was a teenager, they had already picked a woman for me to marry. I'm in a relationship, Ntombi, with a loving woman whom I want to spend the rest of my life with. How do I tell my partner that the family has identified someone for me to marry? How do I tell my family that I love who I love? I'm caught between a rock and a hard place. I also don't want to be disinherited. I'm not okay. Please help me." Let's take a listen to what you had to say.
1: Good morning, good morning. This is Temru Kokagiso. It is not an easy topic for people like me who were broken by this sort of marriage arrangement and still struggling to recover from it.
0: Sure.
1: I still maintain that what God has joined together, let no man separate it. But what man has joined together, it is easier for the man to come back again at it and break it apart. Arranged marriages worked better in earlier times because in many cases, it was the couple's first relationship and the families already knew and trusted one another. Today, after multiple past relationships and changing social dynamics, such arrangements often become more complicated. In many cases, parents also become too involved, influencing and controlling the relationship instead of allowing the couple to build it for themselves. Yeah, thank you.
2: Hi, Ntombi. Ntombi, sometimes how old mutune? You must follow your heart, because how can you take the girl who parents choose for him, ne? I'm right. Yane. Okay, end up I'm from another woman or a partner you are high. Or either of the partner hurry, the parents demurated Capojuan Okilova, but he must follow his heart. Thank you, Apathia.
0: Thank you, Apathia.
3: Susan Tombi, Johnny Bluefontein. The guy with the letter is very selfish in my view, really. It cannot be that Sisi Ntombi, knowing exactly how my family does things, then I go against that, and still I want to keep the inheritance. It cannot be like that. This guy is selfish. He brought this other woman into his life, which was not supposed to happen, and he cannot have things going his own way. A family cannot change because of one person feeling, oh no, I want to do it this way. No, this is not the movie where things can just change in the movies like we always see. He was selfish and he's still selfish. He wants things to be done according to him, and it's just a selfish human being. I cannot come to my family knowing how they do things and then I decide to change, but at the same time I want to keep their wealth. Kanjat,
0: sure.
3: He's a selfish shame. I don't want to lie.
4: Hello, Sisi Ntombi. Anonymous should have been honest to his girlfriend, firstly, should have told his girlfriend that he's from a royal family. Thirdly, tell his girlfriend that there's someone who has been arranged for him that he must get married to from his teenage years. I think it all needed honesty from him, so that the girlfriend might choose whether she will enter into isithembu or not. This is Vusi from Cape Town.
5: Good morning, Ntombi, and Radio 2000 listeners. Yo, a bizarre topic for me. I don't think I can go with arranged marriage. I want what I want, what I dreamt of as a young person. I can't deal with having to be with someone's choices for my life and my future, for the rest of my life. Imagine standing there saying in happiness and goodness, knowing that this is not what I signed up for. I really can't. I go for what I choose, what I like, what I prefer, what I know I will preserve for the rest of our lives together. Bule Matlo in Mafikeng.
0: Thank you, Bule.
6: Hi, Sintombi. The story is putting your season, but I have to agree with your guest at the studio. There is something that Ukai is not sure of, because if you grow up, as you say, teenager, and then you knew that you were supposed to be married this person, from being a teenager to the age of 38 or 39, I'm not sure which one is it. Yini le ubuyilindilele ngaka uthi even by now we are not married. Even now we're still not married. He's thinking of marrying, and in him thinking he's still not firm decision. This is what I want. I've already done this and this and this.
0: Yeah.
6: Ubonis to my female that I will marry this person, or I've told them before I do not want to marry the person that you choose for me. Ayukuti has to be honest with himself.
7: Good morning, Sister Tombi. Sister Tombi, tell us your voice note to Prada Saimamel. Press, you are a coward. You can't hide away from tradition or say, no, this arranged marriage. Sister Tombi, if you have an arranged marriage, you have a right to also marry the one that you love. You can have two wives, the one for the agreement just to honor the family tradition and whatsoever, and get the one that you love also. So it's not like he's obliged to get only one, Sister Ntombi. Ow. Even for he's got a nice life, nice problem, Sister Ntombi. A nice one. We will let her linking a lag him. We him in Lapuyas. Thank you.
0: Thank you.
8: Good morning. Good morning, Sister Ntombi. Anonymous. Indaba yakhe beyilula kakhulu for yena from the start, but then yena he chose to make it difficult. And as a teenager already, so he has good friend nomfazi obekulena bekumele ngabe u consider those things by then abe if ufuna ukuthi alungise indaba yakhe ngalo abamkhethele yena ngabe manje mhlambi sebayathandana seba ready seba nabantwana at the age of 39 ngabe sebashade nokushada if only that happened. But then yena uchoose ukudlala qala, and manje ekudlaleni kwakhe wakhesha ama feelings from lo muntu lona athi yena uyamthanda, uyayibona? So it becomes difficult manje ngoba sikayacabangela ukuthi if I lose this person, then which means I'm going to lose my inheritance. So lendlela le bekumele ngabe ilungiswe uye from the start. Ngiyabonga Sisi Ntombi, ujabulani la ethembisi.
9: Bathong ba Modimo, Sisi Ntombi. 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A ba le gore ga itse batla eng, a ba tlogele ba le two a tsamaye a lo itulela a le one a figure out, a tlogele go thega the loving wife woman o a reng o na le ene.
10: Hi, Sis Ntombi. This is Anonymous. Yes, yeah, Sis Ntombi. The problem of this guy, of Anonymous, is that he wants to have what he can't have. I would not make my decision and my choice, as Mugabe says, on the situation he's in. He needs to remove himself from that situation so that he makes a right decision. Human beings have this tendency of wanting so much of what you can't have. And once you have it, you realize that it's not really what you need to have. So this gentleman is in a situation where he wants so badly what he can't have. I would say his parents know better. He must stick with what he has been given.
11: Hi, Sister Ntombi. No, Anonymous must not choose. He must marry both of them. Atate boy to same day service abasha de bobabili. I shall say pants abajelu, but I'm unable to choose for these and these reasons. And for that I'm gonna marry both of them. Anytime is not an issue. And we have posting nine. So, Marianne's 1 + 1 = 3. I have had this stress and you sell out on sugar. Marabata took over being so by a pomela one, a mother for no pom. Madamini,
0: Madamini, you're actually right. He is royal, right? He is from a royal family, and if he wants to take more than one wife, he can. So that could probably be how he solves this problem. It's The Braids with Bohemian Rhapsody. One thing about love, it requires courage. Is he going to follow his heart, or is he going to follow tradition? That decision requires courage.

0: It's India RE on Radio 2000 with Brown Skin, bringing us to 11 o'clock. Exactly, it's the third and final hour. Coming up is Feel Good Moment, where we shine a spotlight on organizations and individuals that are doing good things to make South Africa a better place. And I can't wait to have that conversation at around 20 past 11 o'clock. It's 11 o'clock news time.
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2: Thanks, Ntombi. The top stories. SAPS forensic lab captain case postponed and six killed in two separate shootings in Khayelitsha. Good morning, I'm Evelyn Tongwane. The case against a captain attached to the SAPS forensic science laboratory has been postponed to the 2nd of June. Captain Lawrence Makgotlwe made a brief appearance in the Pretoria Magistrates Court, where the matter was postponed for further investigations and possible bail application. Makgotlwe was arrested by the Commission Recommendation Task Team at his home in Pretoria on Friday. Police say he allegedly interfered with the administration of justice in ongoing murder investigations. And six people have been gunned down in two separate incidents in Khayelitsha on the Cape Flats. Police spokesperson Andrew Trott says officers responded to reports of gunshots in Makhaza last night, where three men were found dead inside an informal dwelling. Trott says in a second incident, three men were shot and killed at a shebeen in Endlovini during the early hours of this morning. The suspects in both incidents fled the scenes and have not yet been arrested, while the motives for the shootings remain under investigation. And in other news, disgruntled residents of Rocklands in Bloemfontein have accused the police of wrongful arrest of school learners today. This after the Chinese-owned bottled store was looted in Bloemfontein as the plant shut down by the National Service Delivery Forum turned into a looting spree. Some community members say they have heard enough of poor service delivery and corruption in Bloemfontein. And the South African Human Rights Commission has convened a virtual imbizo today to discuss citizens' concerns over undocumented foreign nationals. This follows several anti-illegal immigration protests which took place across the country in recent weeks. As the continent marks Africa Day today, the SAHRC says discussions will focus on alleged human rights violations, the displacement of individuals, and the role of state institutions in response to the situation. And finally, on the markets, the rand is trading at 16 rand and 33 cents to the US dollar, 22 rand to pound sterling, and 19 rand to the euro. And on commodities market, gold is trading at $4,555 and platinum at $1,961 per ounce, while Brent crude oil is at $98.74 a barrel. And the top story this hour, the case against a captain attached to the SAPS Forensic Science Laboratory has been postponed to the 2nd of June. For Radio 2000 News, I'm Evelyn Tongwane. Next update at 12 with Modupi Makgalemele.

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8: 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And joining us on the line is Tisetso Leballo, who's the chairperson of Gqibing Development and Education Foundation, joining us on the line. Good morning, Tisetso.
9: Good morning, ma'am, and good morning to the listeners.
8: Thank you so much for giving us your time this morning. I just want to start off by saying the work that you do is absolutely beautiful. So congratulations.
9: Thank you so much, ma'am.
8: So please tell us more about the NPO and the work that you do.
9: Thank you so much for this opportunity. Gqibing Development and Education Foundation was established in June 2023. So we will be having our anniversary on the 16th of June this year, which is our third anniversary. So our work is basically dealing or responding to socio-economic challenges faced by our communities, particularly unemployment, skill shortages, and limited access to education and development opportunities, as we are just 15 kilometers near our border, the Lesotho border. So we are responding to those challenges because here it's a small community which is ravaged by drugs, unemployment, and it is a poverty-stricken community. Hence, we responded to these challenges.
8: Disezo, what are some of the programs that you run that solve the problems that your community is experiencing?
9: Thank you so much. We mostly deal with youth development, where we empower them with skills, development, learnership, and so on. So since our establishment in 2003, we have run various programs where about 117 youth were employed and received those skills.
8: Amazing.
9: Such as professional cookery, assistant chef, and craft production. where they have, with these skills, they have managed to secure employment and so on.
8: And why

0: of drugs and high rate of pregnancy, unemployment, and so on.
1: Yeah. Share some success stories, Disetso. Some of those stories that, you know, when you go to sleep at night, the work that you do in the organization is worth it.
0: Yes, no, definitely. We have provided about 50 wheelchairs to people with a disability where we requested a grant from AVBOB. And wow. Thanks to AVBOB for coming forward and at least contributing from their CSR project.
1: Mm.
0: That is one thing. The other thing is that we have about 170 active youth members from three towns who are hands-on in terms of ensuring that the community is well taken care of. We have projects such as the cleaning project, where we have youth who are looking after the elders, mm-hmm. cleaning their yards. We have programs such as National Arts Council project, where we are doing the heritage, Basotho Creative and Heritage Arts program, mm-hmm. a project. That is where we are going to do Basotho heads, ornaments, mats, everything that relates to Basotho to preserve that heritage. And then we have a program where 25 young people are busy with small-scale farming, where they do crop production, which the production thereof is assisting the community to make ends meet.
1: That's beautiful. What do you need assistance with, Disetso? How can we help you?
0: All we need is you to connect us with those corporate who are willing to assist, because here in Veterinary, the small town, as I indicated, and we need these young people to have a future. So we realize that without things like NPOs, who are hands-on in terms of making sure that they are taken care of, they are going to despair, and as a result, we are going to lose this young generation. So if they can come on board and assist us with funding so that we can expand our reach, we will definitely sleep peacefully.
1: Contact details for those individuals that would like to assist. Where can they get a hold of you?
0: Okay. Our email address is info@cribbingdevelopment.org.za.
1: Repeat that again.
0: And then our info@cribbingdevelopment.org.za. And our landline is 051-004-0333.
1: Fantastic. Thank you so much, Papa, for giving us your time. Again, the work that you're doing is absolutely amazing. Thank you.
0: Thank you so much for the time. Thank you.
1: Thank you. We're going to make this conversation available on our website. If you would like to assist, here are the contact details. It's 051-004-0333. That's 051-004-0333. It's Qibing Development and Education Foundation, which is an NPO aimed at developing empowered, competent, and self-sufficient communities through investing in human development initiatives and sustainable income generating projects. They strive to provide essential community development initiatives and commodities to identify underprivileged community members, the youth, as well as people living with disabilities. And they've shared some really incredible success stories, donating wheelchairs and just empowering the youth so they can stay away from drugs and, you know, also reduce teenage pregnancies. I really, really believe that the work they do is absolutely incredible. Here is LTD, Love Ballad. Enjoy.

0: It's Radio 2000 All Music, Your Memories. So you know Boyz II Men is coming to the country, right? Yes, they are. And I want to give you tickets. I do. I want to give you tickets. So I'm going to give you a clue because I want you to win those tickets. Granted, it's not going to happen on my show, but the clue is here on Better Together. The song that I'm playing right now by Boyz II Men, Dreams, could potentially afford you the opportunity of winning tickets to go see Boyz II Men. Yes, so Boyz II Men, Dreams. Make a note of that. Write it somewhere, whether it is in your diary, whether it is on your phone notes. Please write it down. So Remo Akanzi Holdings presents the four-time Grammy Award-winning international R&B group, that's Boyz II Men, live in South Africa on the 29th of May at Sunbet Arena Times Square in Pretoria. Now, limited tickets are available as the show is 80% sold out. Make sure that you book your tickets now and or as soon as possible. Actually, now is as soon as possible. And tickets are exclusively sold on web tickets nationwide at Pick n Pay outlets, right? Hashtag Boyz II Men live in South African tour. Hashtag Remo Akanzi Holding. So the song Boyz II Men, Dreams, very important because David could ask you, Ubuti, which Boyz II Men song did Ntombi play on her show on Monday? Mnisi Wemvula, our very own Paul Mnisi, could ask you, Ubuti, there was a song that was played on a specific show. I need you, Boyz II Men song, that is, I need you to give me the details. So you need to say it was played on Better Together, and the song is Dreams by Boyz II Men. Make a note of that because I want you to win those tickets. Right? Okay, it's 11:43. Comment of the day is coming up. This is where we shine a spotlight on some of the things that you have to say about the show on social media.
1: Comment of the day.
0: Oh, this one is so nice. From Samson in Witbank. Samson says, great way to start the week, Ntombi. Thank you for a great show. Looking forward to what you have in store for us this week. And I've got plenty for you. I've got topics, great music. And Samson, do me a favor. Send me four of your favorite songs. I might just play them for you this week as well. 060-584-2250. It's Africa Day today. It's Africa Month. This month, and we are celebrating this beautiful continent the best way we know how, and that is through music. So, option number one is none other than Jimmy Dudu with Africa, Africa, featuring BB Winans on this song. If you want this song to take us to lunch, you can go to our Radio 2000 WhatsApp channel and vote for this song. It's absolutely beautiful, and I love it. Do you love it? Well, vote for it on our Radio 2000 WhatsApp channel. Let me give you option number two. Option number two is Yusundu, 7 Seconds, featuring Nini Sherry. Is this the song that should take us to lunch? If you think it's the perfect song to celebrate Africa Day, Better Together Edition, you can go to our Radio 2000 WhatsApp channel and vote for it. Two songs. Only one can win. I hope you have data. I hope you are on our Radio 2000 WhatsApp channel and voting for either Jimmy Dludlu, Africa, Africa, or Yusundu. I mean, we're celebrating Africa Day today. Mark Alex, proudly South African, Heartbreaking Love, bringing us to 11:45. Good morning.

0: It's 11:41. 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
4: Yeah.
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0: It's 11:42. No, it's 11:52. I hope you're on our Radio 2000 WhatsApp channel and voting for the song that you like, because in a bit, we are going to reveal the winner. I just also want to talk about winners, the Lotto Future Millionaires. 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You're not limited to just six numbers, but seven lucky numbers. 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That means more combinations. A new chapter begins with Sizekhaya. 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Let's go for a short ad break. I am giving you so much time to go and vote because I want you to pick the right song to take us to lunch. David Mashabela is coming up to give us the Royal Playground from 12 up until 3 o'clock. Really looking forward to the music, especially because I see Sjava is live. And that song, Uyena, oh my goodness, it's definitely going to be on the playlist. So that is David Mashabela coming up at around 12 o'clock.
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0: The time right now is 11:54. There is no time for you to vote. Voting has officially closed. That's for the song that's going to take us to lunch. It was two incredible options. One, Jimmy Lulu with Africa, Africa, as well as Yusundu, 7 days or 7 seconds away. And we are celebrating Africa Day the best way we know how, and that is through music. So in a bit, I will be announcing the winner. But I just want to tell you that Mzansi, this one is for every worshipper. What happens when 100,000 people lift up their hallelujahs? Dr. Dumi presents the Gathering of Worshippers 2026, 100,000 Hallelujahs. 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The Gathering of Worshippers 2026. One stadium, one sound, 100,000 hallelujahs, in partnership with SABC. And Dr. Dumi was actually a guest on the Big Breakfast Show this morning. That interview was absolutely powerful. 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All right. Who's taking us to lunch? Yusundu, 7 seconds, received 194 votes. Jimmy Lulu, Africa, Africa, received, listen to this, 358 votes. Obvious. Jimmy Lulu is taking us to lunch. Have yourself a wonderful day. And yeah, we will connect again tomorrow, same time, same place. Coming to you live from Indaba Hotel. It's going to be an absolutely beautiful broadcast. And I can't wait to connect with you again. Bye-bye, Mayskat.

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1: The top stories at midday. Brown Mokgotsi denies all allegations against him, and the case against the police forensic lab captain is postponed. With the news at 12, Ke Modupi Magalemele. Hola. Alleged political fixer Brown Mokgotsi has denied all charges against him in the Joburg Magistrates Court. He says the charges are unfounded and speculative. Mokgotsi is applying for bail after his arrest about 2 weeks ago. He faces charges of unlawful possession of a firearm and ammunition, discharging a firearm in a built-up area, defeating the ends of justice, and perjury for allegedly staging a hit on his life in November last year. The case against a captain attached to the Police Forensic Science Laboratory has been postponed to the 2nd of June. Captain Lawrence Makgotwe made a brief appearance in the Pretoria Magistrates Court, where the matter was postponed for further investigations and for a possible bail application. Makgotwe was arrested at his home in Pretoria on Friday. He allegedly interfered with the administration of justice in ongoing murder investigations. The KZN Human Settlements Department has called on residents who have been illegally evicted from their RDP homes to come forward and claim their title deeds. This follows investigations by the department, which uncovered a criminal syndicate involved in the illegal sale of RDP houses to undocumented foreign nationals. The department's Ndabe Zinhle Sibiya. Seem to be having some technical difficulties, and to wrap it up, a Taliban spokesperson has told the BBC that the group is committed to granting Afghan women their rights under Islamic law. The BBC's Yogita Limaye takes a look. Looking at your latest financial indicators at this hour, the rand is trading at 16.32 to the US dollar, 22.01 to the pound, and 19.01 to the euro. Gold is trading at $4,555 an ounce, platinum at $1,963, and Brent crude oil, $98.61 a barrel. Looking at your top story at 12 o'clock, alleged political fixer Brown Mokgotsi has denied all charges against him in the Joburg Magistrates Court. He's applying for bail after his arrest about 2 weeks ago. For Radio 2000 News, Ke Modupi Magalemele. Hola, the Royal Playground. Africa Day.
2: One continent. Countless cultures, rich traditions, one heartbeat. Today, we celebrate the people, the stories, the languages, the food, the fashion.

a baby face production. Pebble say love makes things happen. I fully agree with that, eh? It's 10 after 12. Good afternoon and welcome to the Royal Playground. It's the Monday edition of the show. I say congratulations to Orlando Pirates, eh? Well done. I can only understand how such a victory feels. Trust me, I know it. Because I've gone through it a few times, so I know exactly what it means. And also, if you've waited this long for it, and after such a successful season, such a great season, a season of victory after victory, of ridiculous scores, I know it's well deserved. Bona, chill us down. I don't even want to get into how you won it. Doesn't matter. It's done. It's sorted. It's 10 after 12. We debated today on the show whether we should address all things Africa, or we should talk about the victory this weekend. And I felt, why not? The celebrations are all around. Why not? Why don't we just talk about it? I know you want to comment. You want to celebrate with your players, with your team. By all means, let's do it. It's all yours. We can't talk about football the whole season. And then today, I pretend nothing is going on. You would have been so upset with me. So do call in today on 060-584-2250. Let's celebrate all these victories, including my team, eh? Chill us down. Chill us down. I'm a king of Africa. That's all I'll say. 11 after 12, you're on 2000s. Java is live in concert today. The lines are open, WhatsApp notes, you do what you have to. And remember, between 1 and 2, you pick the music we play. And if it's nice, we play it twice.

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1: You know, there's a moment in the song, right about here, when she's whispering, where she says, "Mashabel, I'm only appreciative, eh? Jennifer Lopez, thank you so much. Oh, come here.
0: Como si fuera la última vez. 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
1: I know you want to congratulate your team. By all means, send your voice note 060-584-2250. Whatever it is you want to say, I know amapagane achabulile. It's an amazing victory. A treble, man. Wow. Yeah, no, some teams can only dream of such things. Can only dream of it. Listen to this message.
2: 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This is Patricia Obas. Hello, Mr. King David, and the listeners and the supporters. Thank you for the support, and thank you for always being there for us, and thank you for always pushing us and being behind us. We really appreciate you guys.
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0: Wow, man, what a display, hey? You know, I'm so jealous for those who were there. And it was one of those concerts where you didn't know what music it was going to perform. People who went to watch this, they had no idea. They thought he was going to do his regular stuff. And he got there, he performed brand new music. And they just enjoyed it, eh? Wow.
1: Good day, Bradazer. Well, it's under a little hole. Get divine, more bread.
0: Hola, divine.
1: Well, it's back on a little hole. Good night, Nagara. Don't know my team for winning a treble champion.
0: Yeah,
1: that's amazing.
0: Wow.
1: That to happen, Momo South Africa, after 8 years. Ah, what an amazing season. What an amazing season that we had. I'd like to say thank you. Thank you, really, the goosebumps. And to you also for winning the Champions League. Wow. What an amazing to be a South African. What a time to be alive, to be a South African. Thank you, Bradley.
0: Thank you.
2: Afternoon, baby.
0: Hello, ma'am.
2: Nombulale Petlem, yo. 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Thank you very much, dear. Love you, bye.
0: Love you too,
2: keep
0: man.
2: Keep giving us the good music.
0: Thank you.
3: Good day, King David.
0: Hola.
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0: Hola, pringele.
3: From Lenasia. Ronaldo Trouble Champions, we're still sleeping. Come mero kung marufiyei, oh, for warna, we can't work. And we have to celebrate. So, reserve the 3 days off. Review for free, come mero kung. So kira ala pagani ala travel champions ke rona fela ona baba modimo re file sebaka se
0: arribona the triple champions, they are still sleeping. They gave them off at work so they can celebrate and enjoy this moment. I can't believe the things like that that's happening, eh? There's more of Java, Sleepover, 28 after 12, you're on 2000.

0: sengikhulumele yabo. 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Yeah.
1: Mdeva. 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
2: Hey, Jara.
1: Bongani from Mamelodi, my friend. 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I know, mteva. I know you're happy. 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Show mteva.
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3: Hey, I'm a Sundowns fan. I just want to say congratulations to Orlando Pirates first. Even though okuningi okungajabulisi with their last game, but nonetheless, they did very well throughout the season with about 21 clean sheets, of which it's a good thing. It shows ukuthi the bezimisele to actually win. And also congratulations to my team, Mamelodi Sundowns. Oh, what a beautiful game. What a beautiful goal by Uteboho Umrembu Lamadoda. Nice assist from Matthews. Beautiful game overall. And we are very proud to get in njengama Sundowns. Njengamanje we are the only team in South Africa ezoba nama stars amabili. Danko, great show.
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0: Hey, good day, King David. Good day, King Deza. No, but now I'm cozy for life. But best wishes and I congratulate Santawana, Sundowns, and Orlando Pirates. But if it's possible, Sundowns, they must just borrow us as Kaizer Chiefs one star so that we must balance. Sure, Bradeza, all the best for the teams that made it.
1: Not a bad idea. The problem with this is you have to win it yourself, eh?
2: Mdeva.
1: Hey, Tom.
2: Good day, Mdeva.
1: Hey, Tada.
2: You're speaking to Papi Kwifmo Kutsong.
1: Sure, Papi.
2: Hey, man. Gebatoro, congratulations. Job well done to Mabakanea. Tenso. And then, Sundown. So it's a test standard in that. So lebo ne ka ba lebuisa masawan masandawana ka buyelo second star ba mfitile motsele nna sa le ke tshwere one ntate jealous now na ba le ba berekile masandawana
1: tsakhale.
2: Yes, thank you very much, Mdeva.
1: Hola Tiaga, thank you so much.
3: 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I would like to thank you, David Mashabela, for your support. We are coming back home with 2 stars in the trophy.
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1: Hey, Tadam.
10: Yeah, let me first congratulate the African champions, Mamelodi Sundowns. They did a very good job and they deserve it. And also congratulate Ezimnyama Ngenkani. They deserve this. And they were the only team, to be honest, to challenge the dominant of Sundowns in the Betway Premiership. Ramalibuisha, Mashumile, Ntate Mashabela, Kintate Mukiti. Thank you.
1: Thank you so much. There's so much more, really, that happened in those two games. And there's other games that took place, of course. But, you know, it's in the victors are the ones that history will talk more about. And if you want to add whatever commentary you want to say about the league in general, the season, you want to say about the games that we saw this weekend, by all means, do send those voice notes as well. Here's Madibuse.
11: Sometimes you red, sometimes you green, sometimes you orange. Madibuse. But Madibuseng, why you get a robot?

Chameleon. You're a robot. Keep on changing. I'm trying to have phone, I'm trying to have phone. Your phone, you drop. I'm going to have a car. Young bam, young yak, boom. Young hack, young push, boom. Young tant, I'm tant, boom. Young bam.

0: A different interpretation of a classic, eh? Madibu saying.
1: You guys are too young to know that song anyway, so it's cool. You're probably like 5.
0: Wow, what a beautiful one, eh?
2: David, what a wonderful Monday for Orlando Pirates fans. And thanks to Orbit College for conceding 2 spectacular goals to give Orlando Pirates the title. Congratulations, Mabakania. And congratulations to Mamelodi Sundowns. We are the African champions. You know, there's nothing bigger than that one. That's a big trophy that multiplies every trophy in this continent of Africa. Congratulations, Mabakania. And David, how am I going to tell my grandchildren that Luhlaku completed football at the age of 20? Oh. At the age of 20, Luhlaku has completed football. Has won the African trophy. He played in the final. Congratulations, Masandawana. Pagamisi Nombo. Thank you, David.
0: Hola. Keep them coming. 060-584-2250. We got news in a bit. You're on 2000.
3: Hi, Nathan. This is Sean.
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9: Good afternoon, Deva. How are you?
0: Hey,
9: I'm good. Speaking with Mandoza from Kwamhlanga, Wanderebele, and Mpumalanga. Deva,
0: sure,
9: I'd like to say congratulations to Masandawana. I am a Kosi fan. So I'd like to say congratulations to Orlando Pirates and Mamelodi Sundowns. What a wonderful game yesterday. Yeah, no, Sundowns is very good. Right now, is only carrying 2 stars, yeah, in South Africa. Yeah, thank you, Deva. Manrosa ngeza kini kwamhlanga.
0: Roll out, Tiag.
10: King of my king.
0: Hello, ma'am.
10: Ondela over here.
0: Hi, Ondela.
10: Bakania El Cool. Congratulations to my team.
0: Well done.
10: After a long week. But this one, I cannot deny. Your team, David, I'm jealous, man. 2 stars could have waited for us.
0: Eish.
10: I'm jealous.

0: Another classic reimagined. Mesa Zoom, a Commodore's original Radio 2000, our music, your memories. Oh, you gotta love it, eh? Ah, we're Monati. Do you know that South Africa is number one most football crazy country? We are right up there. If there's an award we are guaranteed to win, it's the fact that we are crazy about the beautiful game, eh?
1: Good afternoon, Brandev and the listeners. Honestly speaking, I am so happy. This has to be, we have to regard this as one of the most competitive seasons for the past 10 years.
0: No
1: in
0: doubt.
1: Which Pirates took. And I'm also happy that Sundowns won. They have another global representation for us. But then thank you for everything, South African football. It makes it interesting. And now it makes us dream of a CAF final between Sundowns, Pirates, or Chiefs. Yeah, what? And at the same time, we all, on a funnier note, we need Kaizer Chiefs fans, we need their humor. And at the same time, we need them to be more serious, as we can see that the sons of Motsepe's are doing well, the sons of Khoza are doing well. It's time for Chiefs and their sons to do well. Thank you.
0: Thank you, Tiago.
2: Good afternoon, King. Congratulations to the African champions, Mamelodi Sundowns. Congratulations to the PSL champions, my team, Orlando Pirates. And lastly, King David, congratulations to Chippa United for doing the Lord's work. We congratulate all the champions. Thank you very much.
0: Thank you, Tiag. Thank you so much. Let's find out what's happening around the world. It's 1 o'clock news time.
3: 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Independent and impartial.
4: Thanks, Dave. The top story is the Sawa fire kills three people in Luandle, and Brown Mokgotsi denies all charges against him. With the news at 1, Ke Modupima Galemele Ola. Three people have died after a fire broke out in Luandle in Strand. Cape Town Fire and Rescue Service says firefighters responded to reports of structures alight off Masakane Road. Spokesperson Jermaine Carlson says the victims' bodies were discovered with fatal burn wounds. He says two informal structures were destroyed in the blaze, leaving five people displaced. The fire has since been extinguished and the cause is under investigation. Police say senior police crime scene and ballistic analyst Captain Lawrence Makhotwe made deliberate and glaring errors in the ballistics report relating to the case of slain Vereniging engineer Aman Swart. The case against Makhotwe, who is attached to the SAPS forensic laboratory, has been postponed to the 2nd of June. Police spokesperson Athlenda Mate says Makhotwe faces some serious charges.
5: He is facing about three charges: the defeating of the ends of justice, accessory after the fact, because we do believe that by him misrepresenting the report and manipulating the report, he should, together with those suspects or the accused, be charged then with the murders of Aman Swart. There were still glaring errors that would have ensured that those accused would get off scot-free.
4: Alleged political fixer Brown Mokgotsi has denied all charges against him in the Joburg Magistrates Court. He says the charges are unfounded and speculative. Mokgotsi is applying for bail after his arrest about 2 weeks ago. He faces charges of unlawful possession of a firearm and ammunition, discharging a firearm in a built-up area, defeating the ends of justice, and perjury for allegedly staging a hit on his life in November last year. KZN Human Settlements has called on residents who have been illegally evicted from their RDP homes to come forward and claim their title deeds. This follows investigations by the department, which uncovered a criminal syndicate involved in the illegal sale of RDP houses to undocumented foreign nationals. Here's the department's Ndabe Zinhle-Sibiya.
6: Well, MEC Duma has mandated the head of the Department of Human Settlements to work with speed together with the elite unit within Human Settlements to ensure that we start the process of calling on the beneficiaries that, you know, were removed from housing to actually come forward. And if they don't come forward, these houses will then be headed over to the beneficiaries who are in the waiting list.
4: And a Taliban spokesperson has told the BBC that the group is committed to granting Afghan women their rights under Islamic law. The BBC's Lyokita Limaye has more.
7: For nearly 5 years, girls above the age of 12 have been locked out of classrooms in Afghanistan, and there is no sign that this ban will be lifted anytime in the future. In response to the BBC's questions about how the Taliban government can continue to justify the ban, spokesman Hamdullah Fitrat said this is an important issue for their leadership and they're committed to granting women their rights under Islamic law.
4: The rand is trading at 16.32 to the US dollar, 21.99 to the pound and 19 exactly to the euro. Gold is trading at $4,588 an ounce, a platinum $1,967, and Brent crude oil $97.80 a barrel. The top story at 1 o'clock, three people have died after a fire broke out in Lwandle in Strand. For Radio 2000 News, Kemudupi Makgalemele, Ola the King.
0: Ah, champ.
4: Who's wrong, champ?
0: Grand, what's that?
4: I'm not.
0: Well done, eh?
4: Thank you very much, my brother.
0: Congratulations. How many years did you wait for this again?
4: A long, long time. 14 years.
0: Huh? Yeah, that's terribly long, eh?
4: That is too long. And it's no thanks to you.
0: Look at you. No. Thanks to Orbit's own goals. I was not involved with that.
4: No, I'm saying the 14 years.
0: Oh, the 14-year wait. The 14-year wait, eh?
4: No thanks to
0: wow. I congratulations, Atiak.
4: Because you know how many times I came second in all those times. Yeah.
0: You were becoming the official number two.
4: You know.
0: Like that, we were now about to create a proper award with a trophy.
4: Yeah, for number two.
0: Because number one is set.
4: It was a given.
0: It was always a given. I was talking to one of the security guys here, the SAB, he's a Kosi fan, and on last week Friday, and he was saying, "Itateni, man, itateni. We wanted to go where it belongs, Epitori."
4: Yeah,
0: it's clear he's a Kosi fan.
4: Yeah, no, it's okay. We understand how they feel. And congratulations to you too, sir.
0: Yes, it's a big one, this, eh?
4: Well done. Very well. Nicely. Nice job, eh?
0: A difficult season. Two stars. Mm. You saw that Downs printed those shirts before the game.
4: You know.
0: You walk in with confidence.
4: Yeah, of course.
0: I think it's last year's prints, though, if we're to be honest. Because it's not a difficult, it's a rather easy thing to do, to win this one, eh?
4: This one was much...
0: I hear the average Orlando Pirates fan doesn't want to discuss the game too much. Is that true?
4: Why not? Because of own goals? What?
0: Yeah, I don't know.
4: No. I mean,
0: I don't know why they don't want to talk about it. They say, no, it doesn't matter.
4: We created multiple chances. It's just, you know, when the gremlins are there, they're there. We just couldn't score.
0: And I saw on Twitter some saying they won, but they didn't score at all. And one of the goals is a netball goal because it went in Ngesandla. Those are clearly unhappy
4: people.
0: It's
4: the hand of God.
0: It's the hand of God. Well done, Otiak.
4: Thank you, sir, and to you too.
0: Well done.
4: Ola Chem.
0: Before you go, what would be the reason for Brown Mohotsi staging his own assassination? If you're a reasonable person and you're looking at this thing, and you're asking motive, what would be the reason for it?
4: That is a very good question. I would suppose that, to make himself look more...
0: like a victim.
4: More important or more clued up than he actually is,
0: Okay. All right.
4: I wouldn't know. I mean, this is all speculation.
0: No. True. No, that's why I'm looking for a reason for all this thing. I get even the very gun... that apparently shot into, it was apparently involved in other cases. So they have to prove that it's linked to him.
4: To him, yeah.
0: But he's saying, this was assassination to me. So now I'm asking the reason for staging it, if indeed he did stage it.
4: Yes, of
0: because
4: course.
0: That's what he has to, they have to prove that he staged
4: it. Of course.
0: And I ask, what would be his reason to stage that? And you're saying, maybe to make himself look important in the eyes of what's going on in the country right now.
4: Yes, and to legitimize his stories, I know so much.
0: People would want to kill me.
4: Yes.
0: Yeah, hey, let's hope it'll hold, eh?
4: Yeah.
0: It feels flimsy.
4: What do you think?
0: If anything, I'm likely to go with your logic because there isn't any other one that makes sense.
4: Yeah.
0: You know, if you're one of those guys who... and now you're already caught up in this big, big South African story.
4: Yeah.
0: And you want to be relevant and sound relevant and be a key player in the story.
4: Yeah.
0: You're likely to create things like that. But it seems rather extreme and a little too creative as well.
4: Yeah.
0: Two stages, though, to shoot your own car.
4: You know, what happens?
0: Yeah, you know, some of these things you wish someone would just tell the story, the real story. Like, let me tell you.
4: Yeah.
0: I thought about it in the morning and I thought, I'm going to shoot for now.
4: Yeah, I'm
0: going to shoot for now.
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0: it's in Sika of the Soil. It says, Ondiva. Let's find out what's happening here. Tabi Sohaim.
1: Hey, Chem.
0: Shabuze, Che. You crane out here.
1: Chem.
0: Ah, Nagas Ngangam.
1: Ratuan are the Chem, Pebabu.
0: So I should say Chem to you too, eh?
1: Yeah, there were another Ulu Sandals, Lele Holo.
0: Lele Holo, Holo, Holo.
1: Yeah, Nagali Paris, the land need.
0: Ut. Lele Holo. Lele Holo, Papa.
1: yeah.
0: Well done, Otiak. Congratulations.
1: Yeah, I get you some more Ramasi.
0: Short times. Tell me a song. What do we play you today?
1: Jonas Gwangwa Gamoro.
0: Great choice. The reason for that song today?
1: It's for Africa Day, Fanda.
0: Say again?
1: Africa Day, Fanda.
0: Africa Day, of course it is. Interesting. That's the debate we had. Do we acknowledge all will see it as Africa Month? And we figured, why not? It's the Africa Month. Let's find out from Miki. Hi, Miki.
2: Hi, Lissandra. Wana lele holo.
0: Lele holo holo, man.
2: Lele baga chuchu lele holo mo poti through.
0: Well done, eh? Congratulations.
2: Thank you, Mpeva.
0: Hola. What do we play?
2: Kibona ki kupile letambulika not yet uhuru.
0: Great choice, Mekele Woha.
2: Thank you,
0: Lissandra. Lele holo. Nomsa.
3: I'm Deva.
0: How are you, Nomsa?
3: I'm fine. What? You're the champion of the champions.
0: I am bigger than the average champion.
3: I acknowledge it. Okay, Mdeva, I just want to celebrate Africa Day. I'm an African. Give me Oliver Mtukudzi.
0: Oliver Mtukudzi?
3: Yes.
0: Yes. Let's find out that it's coming. Thank you so much, ma'am. We have Jonas Gwangwa there. We have Letambulu and Oliver Mtukudzi. So we'll connect with Judith Sipuma.
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0: You know, listening to these drums, it makes me realize how, as an African, we describe ourselves through all sorts of things. And one of those things, the music. One of those things, the drums. One of those things, just the pride. And sometimes we also acknowledge the pain. Sometimes we talk about the sound of the kettlebell. Sometimes we talk about the taxi, the hooting of the taxi in the township. Because Africa is not only rural, it's also modern and shines. And in some of its corners, it's dark and sad. And yet it continues to fight for its dignity. That is Africa. And it comes with so many challenges. But I can tell you, a day will come where South Africa will shine. You know, in the words of our former president, he said, one day Africa shall be free. Let's find out, who do we have here on line 4? Mildred, hi.
5: Hi, King.
0: How are you, Mildred?
5: Kishapo ringwe na lilo nation.
0: Kishapo blind. Nage senganga. 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
5: Rijinganga rana batho ba pituru.
0: Ukafela. Tell me your song. What do we play you today, ma'am?
5: Kukopa juzi kipuma. Kam memutwadi.
0: 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Thank you so much.

0: Good day, Mdeva. 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
1: Hola, Tiaga.
0: Hey, Brian. Kuluma no Jablani.
1: Hola, Chavas.
0: Kaizer Chiefs fan. I hope Amakhosi athatha ama notes.
1: Hey, man.
0: More especially ku Sundowns. I hope bathatha ama notes ukuthi in Africa how is being done. Na kumakhelwane ngapha kubhakaniya bathatha ama notes ukuthi when it comes to Betway Premiership, how must we go about? Thank you, Pram Teva. Congratulations to both the African champions and the local one, Amabhakaniya. Sandawana, the sky is the limit. Thank you, my brother.
1: Thank you,
0: nice shows as always.
1: Thank you so much.
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0: Re dutlile di-comment, bla bla. But yeah, letsatsi le be la fitlha le fitlhile.
1: Yes.
0: Pambiling, Ebola, pambiling, Teva.
1: Hola, thank you so much, eh? She's a soccer fan. They can say or do what they want. Her team won, and that's all that matters, eh? And she says she just loves this team. So much more coming.

0: Wola Mteva, khuluma nokule uNcube la esilandana. 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
1: Thank you so much. You know, I have a few voice notes that are acknowledging the performance of the referee, saying what he did was just incredible.
2: Hey, good afternoon, Deva.
1: Hey, Tautiak.
2: Hey, congratulations to Masanda Wana. Hey, mara bane ba o batla ka patla le jase sara di busiu mona. Just I see now batla mo mona. A o batla mo a re phone ya wele off. So a ke tsebe le ntse se le ntse peace deal wena le yena na. Ka taba ya a ke me a Paris. 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A busiu a re hey mo deba robetse phone off. Anonymous here.
1: My phone was so busy after that Orlando Pirates game. It was almost as if I was one of the coaches, or I was the one coaching Orbit, because my phone was so busy. In Omnis, you want to mail a message. I ignored it. I ignored messages. I responded a day late.
3: Mdeva, shabuze iti kini tlani ka mose B.
1: Hey, Tautia.
3: Hey, me auti, ese keza chief supporter, ish, ma wani ki kirele ki minche.
1: Hey, man.
3: The first half, the way Sundowns were playing. But congratulations to you guys, and I'd like to comment about the referee. Yeah, that guy, he deserved to be a referee go English Premier League.
1: Sure.
3: He stood his ground under the pressure, and that's why Sundowns they are where they are today. Because had it been this other ridiculous refereeing we normally see when this North African playing with South African team would have lost.
1: I agree. Eh? No, he stood his ground.
4: Good day, Deza, and good day to the team behind the show. KG Pretoria East. Deza,
1: thank you, KG.
4: I'm of the view that it will be a miscarriage of soccer justice if we do not acknowledge a good work displayed by the referee between Mamelodi Sundowns and Asfar. The referee was so calm. The referee officiated, handled the game in a very, very, very easy way. So we say kudos to the referee, kudos to Sundowns, champions of Africa. But as I said before, let us also give a referee for the day, Remo Fair the bells, man. He deserves the bells. Mm. I say to him, hats off to an Ethiopian referee. You did pretty well. You handled the game very well. Under pressure, you remained calm and officiated the game accordingly. Thank you, Mr. Ref, and congratulations to Sundowns.
1: Hola, Tiago.
5: Good afternoon, David.
1: Hello.
5: If it is nice, we play twice. Jonas Bangwa Mora. Given from Pekin in Rustenburg.
1: Thank you so much, ma'am.
5: The champ from Sekas Mashabella.
1: Hello.
5: Oh, like my daughter was over the moon. Kabu yellow man. Namapagania Chabulile. If it's nice, play it twice. Red Jonas Kwangwa. Kauvez on Tim, man. If it's drums, I.
1: Thank you, Busi. You know, if it's nice, we play twice. Here's Judith Sipuma.

0: Good day, champ. Davo, Kepika Walbaganea. Congratulations, Baba. Champ to champ. Let's celebrate. My happiness, let's celebrate. Kayo naki Orlando hangover, mono and son. Kehopela bina yubra. Let's continue the celebration. First time caller, by the way.
1: Thank you, Tiago.
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4: I'm David Bongani here in Cape Town. A big Masandawana fan. Congratulations to Sundowns, the second star. We really deserved it. And also a big congratulations to Orlando Pirates for winning the league. I'll be a happy Sundowana fan for the rest of the month. In fact, for the rest of the year, Endeavor. Thank you.
1: Thank you, Tiago.
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5: 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If it's nice, we play it twice. I'm voting for Oliver Mutukuzi. Brian from Rustenburg. Nice choice always, David.
1: Thank you so much, Otia. Keep them coming, eh?
6: Mr. Mashabela. 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
1: Hola.
6: If it's nice, we play twice. 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
1: Siyabonga, Otiam.
7: Good day, Mr. Mashabela. We say if it's nice, we play it twice. Nemotswadi. Hope you are right. Thank you so much. This is Musima, the rich aunt of Malapa, and be blessed.
1: Thank you so much. I got a message from assistant coach of Mamelodi Sundowns, Steve Compella. I'll be playing it in a little bit.
2: Africa Day. One continent, countless cultures, rich traditions, one heartbeat. Today, we celebrate the people, the stories, the languages, the food, the fashion, and

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4: Camilla comes on the end of it. 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
5: No, there is a congratulations to both Sundowns and Pirates. They did very well. It's not easy winning a championship, but I think we can debate the Pirates' goals all day long. It will show, you know, the real work begins for both teams. Because it's never easy defending a cup as big as a league or the championship, especially. So we will see next season who the real bosses are. Because if there was some underhanded tactics, then it will show you won't be able to defend the league. You won't be able to defend the championship. It must be like PSG, man. Playing the final of the cup you are defending, at least.
6: Hola, hola, hola, Bram Deva. 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Ai, ba bangwe bona, ba ka manetjurena ga ke tsebe. Ba tla e bona, Bram Deva. First time WhatsApp, but always listening to your show. 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
0: One country, millions of stories, one thread that binds us all. The workers, the early risers, the night shift warriors, the creators, the cleaners, the CEOs.
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0: We salute the backbone of South Africa. Your hard work is the heartbeat of our economy. Stand tall, Mzansi. 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
9: Afternoon, King David. Afternoon, Lisanda Wana. Otsabando was a so a by any. As long as you won't come at him, King Dava, I am the rash at the season. Singer Costa, eight different city, a being my champions away when it been cup. Then, yes, if we spoke his army, my daughter, Paganea. Even though we named Colombo, but as his mind, the velvet to leave the year to be a fool in the valley. That's why I've been something to say. Siyabonga kakhulu sibongele ni Sundowns ukuthi no ibe obompetha base Africa for a second time now, so which means the challenge is getting more and more and more to ama team angakabi nani nestyle siyiwani. Ngibonga kakhulu, nice show as usual, baba.
7: Thank you, Tim.

0: You know, as we acknowledge Africa Day, one of the thoughts that crossed my mind, and it always does, is that Africa is a place that carries so much of the world's history. We regard as the cradle of humankind. But yet Africa has to fight so, so hard just to be seen as an equal. Yeah, we're not an equal. The UN is one such example.
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0: A cosy that. That's a cosy fan. Tembi.
7: Hi David.
0: How are you, ma'am?
7: I'm good, and you, David?
0: I'm great, thank you. Tell me a song. What do you feel like hearing today?
7: Sankomota.
0: Barry.
7: Can you hear and now something like that? But David, please, man, before I say that, can I please pass a message to the Chiefs fan?
0: Okay,
7: man?
0: Yeah.
7: We said we would win. We didn't say our players would score.
0: Okay.
7: But we said we would win. That's a fact.
0: Yeah, and you
7: but
0: won.
7: But we never said who's going to score.
0: Okay.
7: No, we never said that.
0: Batule, ne?
7: Please.
0: Thank you. Sanko Mota, now or never, it's coming. Lucky Hive.
8: Hey, not much of a legana.
0: Sharp, who's it, my blam?
8: Sharp, woman. Kupa fella, fella, or you, masanda.
0: Wow, man. There's a dance fan right there.
8: What a time to be alive, say.
0: Yeah, brilliant. Beautiful, eh? Ralebo, Tiak. Ralebo. Roshapa Gaifi.
8: Tukupafela Pinena, the conquerors of the African continent, Basanda Wana, Viva Africa. We've done it. We are modern conquerors.
0: Thank you. Kele Seho. Oh, Eunice, hi.
9: How are you,
0: ma'am?
9: I'm well, thanks, and you, Lissanda, one a little hole, like my pen, like my melod.
0: Wow,
9: tell me your
0: song.
9: I'm so excited, my bra. I'm excited. I want to say congratulations to the biggest team in Africa.
0: Yes.
9: Which is Mamelodi Sundowns. And then I also like to congratulate the others.
0: Okay. Yes.
9: Yeah, the others.
0: It's okay. Let's hear your song. What do we play you?
9: Yo, Mudeva, neginyana pina ya masandawana, ne? Mara, Sylvester, rae. It's Africa Day. So, akikupelon tamikele, Johnny Tlekaris, Katalings of Africa.
0: It's coming. Thank you so much. Khotso, hi.
10: Hela ntate Tavita.
0: Ke sharp wena?
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0: monati pineu yo
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0: Ah, absolutely, thank you so much. Thank you, Eunice asked for Johnny Clegg's Cantillings of Africa. It'll take us to the news, Radio 2000, our music, your memories, 2 o'clock news coming.

0: Mashabela, congrats to Sandawana, congrats to Pagani. Angie, what if it happens ukuthi South Africa wins the World Cup? Utrump angathini? Yeah. Sharp.
1: Sharp out here. Interesting. I asked that question 4 or 5 years ago. So I guess the hope is still alive out here.
2: 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SMS out to 42876. 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
4: Thanks, Dave. The top story is a government calls for unity on Africa Day and three die in a fire in the Strand. With the news at 2, ke Modupima Galemele. Hola. The government has used Africa Day to call for unity while reminding everyone living in South Africa to comply with the country's laws. In its Africa Day message, the government acknowledged the mounting pressures from unemployment and poverty, saying they continue to test livelihoods and social cohesion. Against the backdrop of tensions around migration, governments stressed that South Africa is governed by the rule of law and that all residents are expected to follow legal processes. Corruption Watch says it has received a total of 2,222 complaints, of which 91% were corruption-related. The organization released its 14th annual corruption report today, titled Kinako, Mobilizing for Justice. It says, as of 2024, the predominant type of reported corruption was maladministration at 108 cases, followed by fraud with 330 cases. Tabiso Khatebe reports.
5: Corruption Watch says other prevalent types of corruption included procurement irregularities, dereliction of duty, and misappropriation of resources. Most of the reported cases were against provincial government entities. Gauteng remained the epicenter of reported corruption with 993 cases, followed by KwaZulu-Natal with 249.
4: Public Protector Koleka Gqaleka has called on auditors to be the first line of defense to prevent fraud and corruption. She delivered a keynote address at the African Governance Forum in Cape Town. Gqaleka says while her office becomes involved in investigations of corruption and malfeasance after the fact, it is auditors who can prevent irregular practices from taking root in the first place.
6: Internal audit prevents. And there's nothing as important as being preventative. Even in UNCAC now, the stance in fighting corruption is preventative, which puts auditing central to the fight against corruption.
4: Three people have died after a fire broke out in Lwandle in the Strand. Cape Town Fire and Rescue Services says firefighters responded to reports of structures alight off Masakane Road. Spokesperson Jermaine Carlson says the victims' bodies were discovered with fatal burn wounds. He says two informal structures were destroyed in the blaze, leaving five people displaced. The fire has since been extinguished and the cause is under investigation. And Pope Leo has called for an ethical code for the use of artificial intelligence, warning that the technology could lead to new forms of slavery. The Pope laid out the position of the Roman Catholic Church on the challenges of AI in his first encyclical Magnifica Humanitas, a document intended to guide church leaders. Here's the BBC's Ali McBull.
7: It is very clear, it has been from day one of Pope Leo's papacy, that he does see artificial intelligence as a potential existential threat for humanity. And what he's done in this document is lay out all the reasons why, but also given his sense of what can be done to curtail the issues that AI might cause.
4: The Rand is trading at 16.31 to the US dollar, 21.99 to the pound, and 19 exactly to the euro. Gold, $4,572 an ounce, platinum, $1,968, and Brent crude oil, $97.83 a barrel. The top story at 2, government has used Africa Day to call for unity while reminding everyone living in South Africa to comply with the country's laws. For Radio 2000 News, ke mudupima khalemele. Hola.
1: Au Tiaga.
4: Eta.
1: O grand.
4: Stel, ke champion ke mnan.
1: Are you going to say that the whole year? The whole season? Yeah, no, we well, are in trouble.
4: You know, yeah, I deserve to, you know. It's been too long, you know.
1: Oh, yo, everywhere you go.
4: I'm where I belong, where I, you know.
1: Yeah. Everywhere you go.
4: Yeah.
1: Mamela, erigo swenkela. Get ra swenkela. Erigo swenkela. I got this message just now. Okay. Listen to this.
8: This is Steve Compeller from Mamelodi Sundowns. Big brother, thank you so much with the support and words of encouragement. Also from your listeners and Mamelodi Sundowns supporters. In as much as we felt extremely disappointed by missing out on the Betway Premiership, we feel a bit better now that we had an appointment with the CAF Champions League. Now we're coming back home with the second star in the trophy. Not as a consolation, but a commitment we had made beginning of the season. And thank you guys for pushing us, creating that desire that we should work even harder. And the second star is not the end, but the beginning of many more to come. And as for the Betway Premiership, we had been hunted for 8 years, and now we are the hunters. We'll have to hunt Orlando Pirates for the coming season. It's a beautiful show. It has started already for 2026-2027. Thank you so much.
9: Amen.
8: Amen.
9: Amen, King Dave.
4: Very nice.
1: Hola.
4: That's very nice. That's very nice.
1: Nice message, eh?
4: Who was that with the amen, King
1: it's,
4: Dave?
1: It's Shupi, the PR guy.
4: Okay.
1: He's the PR guy. He's doing his job.
4: Yeah, no, that's a beautiful message.
1: Yeah, you know.
4: Well, congratulations. Yeah, and, you know, we welcome they're being hunted.
1: Yeah, yeah, yeah.
4: Yeah, no, of course.
1: For 8 years. We'll hunt you for 3 weeks and sort you out. We were hunted for 8 years. Ah, Lord, 3 weeks, we're really sharp. Really depressed, blind, really loser, we know.
4: I think we're going to like the seat too much to give it up.
1: You think so?
4: Yeah, no, you know.
1: You're going to like saying, Gujani, Gujani, about you, Medisore, I'm well, I'm a champ, yeah, like you just did.
4: Just looking down, you know, for a change.
1: We'll see. The people that are most unhappy are your neighbors.
4: Understandably so.
1: Yeah, your neighbors go perfectly there. They are very unhappy. Eh?
4: Yeah, you know, but, you know, a lot of them have also been very, you know, what's the word I'm looking for? They've been humbled.
1: Yeah.
4: You know, they're humble about it. They have been humbled.
1: Yes.
4: But they're also taking it very...
1: They're taking it well.
4: They're taking it very well.
1: I agree. Yeah, I agree.
4: Congratulator, you know. One or two will, you know, throw in some snide comments, but yeah, you know.
1: And want to talk about the game. We'll talk out
4: here.
1: It's sharp.
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0: It's the start of Mamelodi Sundowns.
1: I can't wait to see those jerseys with the two stars above the crest of Mamelodi Sundowns. Congratulations to the Kabuyelo family. I hear Mamelodi was a buzz, and I mean, it only makes sense. This is an incredible achievement. And like everyone was saying, it's incredible achievements for South Africa as well. Congratulations, Buccaneers. It was an incredible season, giving Masantawana a run for their money. I don't know why I'm associated with your support, but everyone who was tweets me as well about your guys' victory at Orlando Pirates.
2: Yeah, because you're one of us.
1: But nonetheless, congratulations.
2: You're one of us.
1: No, it was, I think, outside of the banter, to have the two going head-to-head, going up and down the standings like that. I mean, by the time we get to the end of the season, Mamelodi Sundowns would have already had their guard of honor. They would already win the season with 12 points in between them and the second place, which was normally Orlando Pirates. So for them to do it, Pirates, and to do it the way that they did, I think now pressure is on Mamelodi Sundowns to maintain, Orlando Pirates to join where CAF is concerned, but also Kaizer Chiefs to really compete for the trophies domestically as well as on the continent. I think it will be a good story to tell for South African football. Proteas women coach Mandla Mashimbi says his mind is already at the T20 World Cup final, which will be played at Lord's in London on the 5th of July. Mashimbi was speaking ahead of the team's departure for England, which will happen in two batches today and tomorrow. They'll be attempting to finally win the tournament after making the final in the previous two editions, losing to Australia and New Zealand respectively. Mashimbi expressed confidence that they are part of the favourites to lift the trophy and just have to figure out how to get over that final hurdle.
3: I'm already at Lord's. I'm just looking after the process now to get there. I think South Africa has shown over the years, you know, that they are to be reckoned with. You know, we didn't get to those finals by chance. We really beat some big teams in that process. I think every team knows that, you know, South Africa are not going to be an easy pushover. But we're going to go beyond that. We're not a pushover. We're going to go in there and thinking that we are the best team in the world.
1: Looking forward to the Women's World Cup. And finally, several South African athletes have started their overseas season after competing in local events, and the country's stars made a strong impact at the Wanda Diamond League meetings in China over the weekend. South Africa had three athletes in action in Xiamen, with sprinter Gift Luyotlela continuing his impressive form on the international stage. Luyotlela proved that his place in the men's 100-meter final at last year's World Championship in Tokyo was no accident after producing an excellent performance in China. He claimed victory at the Shanghai Diamond League in a fast 9.97 seconds before following it up with a second place finish in Xiamen. He clocked 10 seconds to finish behind Kenyan sprinter and African record holder Ferdinand Omanyala, who won the race in 9.94 seconds. Let's leave it on that note for Radio 2000 Sport. I am Lonwabo Misom.
2: 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And keep it locked right here on the Drive Connection. You never know. Yes, Mama Africa. Mama Miriam Makeba, Aluta Continua. It's the Drive Connection, Monday edition. Welcome.

0: point do you decide you're sick enough to see a doctor? Is it when your pain becomes unbearable, when Google or AI starts scaring you, when your partner says, baby, I'm going to adopt, when you can no longer do the work, or only when your body completely shuts down? 0605842250. Please keep your voice notes just under 50 seconds or so. Get straight to the point and record in a space that has got a degree of quietness. Kutikwaka. Mama Miriam Makeba, Aluta Continua. Happy Africa Day, everybody. It's a Drive Connection. Off to the calls we go. 086000 2479. Let's talk to Kanye. Good afternoon, Kanye.
1: Good afternoon, family. Are you good?
0: We're good. Well, we're good. Thank you.
1: Good. Okay. At your own risk, ne? Mina, okay. I was diagnosed with EPP, ne? The way Nina phone it is my con and I change it diet. I go on the street today. I still don't take EPP. I'm saying at your own risk, you need to be disciplined. What's the right? So now I am a PPP because I'm a Lucan, you know?
0: Yeah.
1: I'm not a discipline, but I survived. It's like 120, mighty paramil, it was 135. I'm going to start in my kitchen. I'm going to go to normal. Not to PPP, for Lucan. It's your own risk.
0: And so, Kanye, you got to a point where you needed to take this medication. Why did you decide to go to Awitati medication? Do you think it will make the condition worse?
1: Even if I go to the doctor now, I'm going to go to the doctor. I'm going to attack because it did attack me. I'm going to go to the doctor. I'm going to go to 200. And
0: yes.
1: Then I said to myself, you know what? I need to do right. I need to eat right. I need to exercise.
0: Mm.
1: I think I'm going to go for 3 days. That was the end. It's almost 2 years now. And I'm fine.
0: So,
1: I'm
0: good. For you, you had to change your diet. And of course, the exercise helps
1: exercise.
0: You to keep it in check. Yeah.
1: More than anything, exercise. Change the diet.
0: All right.
1: For me.
0: Cool. There you go. That is Kanye. It's already 2000 Hour Music. Your memories will take some voice notes and hear what you have to say. Good afternoon.
2: Good afternoon. This is a crew.
3: Hello.
2: Donabo.
4: Hi.
2: DC, and Bragampu. Yeah, the thing is, I check the severity of the situation. If it's severe, then I'll have to go and see the doctor. I don't trust Google anymore. The last time I checked on Google told me that men can get, there were men that got pregnant. So I don't trust them anymore because how can a man get pregnant? You see? So no more Google for me. I just wait for the severity of the thing and I go to the doctor. Thank you very much, guys. Nice show.
4: Thank
2: congratulations,
4: you.
2: Orlando Pirates.
0: Yeah.
2: Congratulations, Sundowns.
0: Congratulations, Mapagane.
5: Hello, the DC crew.
6: Hello.
5: I've never been in a position where I have to be rushed to the doctor or hospital. No, the thing is, I don't like pills. I don't like medication. That's the reason I don't like to go to the doctors. So I'll be given pills to finish, and I don't finish, and I don't like pills. That's the thing. I don't like. I wish I can just take herbals to drink so I can be fine. Like cook something, boil something and drink it.
0: Ah.
5: Instead of pills.
0: Taking pills.
5: I know that is also the taste. It's not nice, but it's better that way for me.
0: Mm. Okay. Herbals, she says.
7: Good afternoon, Guadaguada. Good afternoon, Heberu, champions.
6: Mfwet.
7: And Mambelebele, as I foretold. You were going to be there to hand over the trophy to Pirates.
0: And she was there.
7: Hey, guys, on your topic for me, if it's flu, I go as soon as I catch flu. But with other stuff, no, I wait until it's very serious. I don't rush. Sometimes you go to doctors and they'll tell you, do an operation.
0: Mm.
7: I think sometimes it's better to look for other options before rushing to them. Thank you, Paganias.
0: There you go, fellow Pagania.
8: DCC crew,
2: Not the only time I go to the doctor, the hospital, is when I have that injury, not through sickness and all that. Because now what I do, I heal myself. I believe God created each and every plant to assist us in whatever disease that you encounter in life. And then that thing causes problem for me because HR will want sick later and then I don't go to the doctor. By that time I'm sick. So yeah, now I only go there if I'm injured. Other than that, I just laugh.
3: Good afternoon, DC crew. With regards to your topic today, yo, I need to do better as well. I think Lena gets one alone. I need to do better. I think the only time I go to the doctor is when it's flu. And this is just to get a doctor's letter to be off work. Because you know how flu can get. But like 2 weeks ago, I had this pain in my tummy and I tried to Google. But after a while, they vanished. I know I need to go see a doctor for a full examination. But it's nago. And yeah, I don't know. Happy medical aid, we go on the lowest plan, so the savings are ding at the end. It's still early in the year, you don't want to exhaust your savings. I don't know, motobata wana pile awele before they could take serious action, but yeah, I need to do better.
4: Good afternoon, the dangerous crew. For me, I don't wait for the pain to be very high. If I don't feel good, I just go. And sometimes I go to the doctor without even feeling sick, just for a checkup. You'll never know. This is Musima, the rich aunt of Haramalapa.
0: A yearly checkup is always recommended somehow, some way. You know, where you can, just do a yearly checkup. Within my age bracket, you know, all sorts of things need to be checked up on. So it's very vital.
8: So my thing with that is, do you like go to a normal GP and say, I almost said DC, not the tribe connection. Do you go to like a normal GP and say, I'll check a zombie?
0: Yeah, they can do that.
8: Oh, okay.
0: Yeah, they can do that. Cancer, you know, just see whether you're intact. High blood pressure, all of that stuff.
8: Is that... I'm going to figure out the doctor and say, I'm not next. Or it's just me. The doctor told us something.
9: I'm not going to list.
10: They even give you relatives. But my concern is, I think we need to regulate the culture, the whole medical for 10 pharmaceutical gang.
0: Yeah.
10: Because in the early 90s, you'd go consult, see a doctor, and they'll say, come back for a checkup some other time. Mm. And it was pro bono on the house.
0: Right.
10: But now, no one ever goes. Even if they have salons, you can no longer say, I'm here for treatment. Never.
0: Mm.
10: They do your hair, right now, you want to come back again, you still pay.
0: You do the full hairstyle somehow,
10: so
0: somewhere.
10: So anything has become, boils down to coining it.
0: Yeah, it's nins, man. Or prostate, nandondoni. So a full medical checkup, at least once or twice a year. That helps possibly keep that doctor at bay before things get somehow severe.
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18: Mm-hmm. No, no, no, no. Oh, yeah.

0: just like I do as a prisoner. So don't call me a prisoner, Mr. Jailer. Those U.S. state uniforms as well. Three to go before 4 o'clock on Radio 2000. Our music, your memories. Why do you take so long to go and see a doctor? When you feel a niggle here, a sniffle there. Or pain everywhere. But no, you wait instead until the situation gets severe. Then you have to be rushed all the way to ER, and by the time you get to see the doctor, they tell you, "Ay, so go, Biba."
1: You know, some people diagnose themselves based on a mood, on how they feel and think. I'm not feeling good. And then now I'm at the 10th Pune Ashwagandha. Every day is the Ashwagandha.
0: This Ashwagandha, I think, will be the death of us. And Ronald did mention that people are consuming way too much of this stuff, not even knowing exactly what this thing is, right? Yeah? But I guess it's a popular thing all over the internet. Let's hear what you have to say. 0605 842 50. Molo? 2000. Tetanat.
2: Good afternoon, great team. This is Nino Makhatu in Cape Town. As for me, I don't go to the doctor, like, seriously. Like, it's so scary, like, you know, to get to the doctor. Like, I just let my body to shut down. Just like right now, like, I've been having fever for 2 weeks. Like, so I'm scared to go to the doctor. Like, what if maybe I'm, I have a hunter virus?
3: Hi, boss. Mina, I used to go consult when I could literally feel my body shutting down, when I had no energy, no rest, nothing, like walking around looking like a sick person. I would then go consult. But these days, because I am forever tired, we are forever tired. We are a tired generation.
0: We are, aren't we?
3: Fatigued generation. Permanently fatigued. I just go consult. It's like the smallest convenient, the youngest convenient. I go consult. Chest pain, I go consult. Tummy is running, I go consult. Eczema, I go consult.
0: Yeah.
4: Afternoon drive show. Yo, me ne mato die. Meaning down in the show, go to Ankalang at the lapa mean.
0: Oh, at lapa.
4: Kupa kupa litimbanzing at the peg. Natala ton high. Nglasang bona kona go to Ankalang at the doctor. If maybe flu, tau pega. Makwa bang tau pega mat labs and tau pega letindo tok ba bang is that on and the show would be a pale. If was legal up, you're gonna talk hotel. Mara, I am you to hotel and Nagaza.
5: Hey, good afternoon, Draft Connection. I'm gonna wear two hats now, both as a patient but and? Also as a healthcare professional.
0: Okay,
5: as a patient, I normally just treat myself. And as they say, doctor, I find myself being very sick and I have to go to another health professional. And then on the other side of things is, as a health professional myself, when I'm a patient, hey, guys, like they live at the hospital or at the clinic or at the doctors, they are there every single week. Not to say something wrong, you understand? But because Lomundlo, they go on the internet, look up things, and then they come with all these severe things. Anyway, yeah, great show, guys. MXola, West Rand.
0: And there are various reasons, I guess, you know, people are not quick, you know, to go and consult, whether at a hospital or, you know, at a doctor as well. Some fear a simple thing like an injection. Some fear nurses. You know, things like that.
6: Yeah,
0: and it's little things, yes?
6: Largely, I think it's also a fear of just the unknown. As the one voice note said that, it's something bigger than that. But the smart thing to do is to just go check and be safe. However, sometimes I do feel like it's just too expensive. Like you going and you're thinking, I'm just going to get cough mixture, painkiller, chiki-chiki, now you have a 1,500
0: That prescription is long, isn't it? Yeah.
6: You know, that you've spent on.
0: Yes.
6: I know. It's too much of a busy exercise.
1: And the relationship about male. Has male your test? A new relationship always comes with those things. But guess it's on team.
0: Test on, my daughter. How? Saba and Shalema Sabab Sin.
7: 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Independent and impartial.
8: Thank you very much, team. The top stories at 4. Scores arrested following looting in Bloemfontein and Mokgotsi's case postponed to Thursday. With the news this hour, Ke Modupi Magalemele. Hola. More than 140 people have been arrested following incidents of looting, public violence, and damage to property linked to the shutdown in Bloemfontein and the surrounding areas. Police in the Free State say the crowds stormed a grocery store in Bloemspruit in Phase 6 before police intervened. They say incidents were reported in Maditlhabela, Botshabela, and Bergman Square, where suspects were arrested for looting and possession of suspected stolen goods. The Social Development Portfolio Committee says the next steps that Parliament will take against former Minister Sisisi Tolashe will be informed by the outcome of investigations currently underway. Tolashe was fired recently by President Cyril Ramaphosa after facing various allegations. Portfolio Committee Chairperson Bridget Masango says the committee will receive an update on a number of investigations, including those facing Tolashe, tomorrow.
9: We have to oversight and arrive at a place where if there were taxpayers' monies that disappeared as a result of whatever could have happened, that the processes that need to be followed to recoup those monies ensued. But that can only happen as a result of an investigation.
8: The case against alleged political fixer Brown Mokgotsi has once again been postponed to this Thursday for the verification of address. Mokgotsi appeared in the Joburg Magistrates Court today for a formal bail application. He faces charges of unlawful possession of a firearm and ammunition, discharging a firearm in a built-up area, defeating the ends of justice, and perjury for allegedly staging a hit on his life in November last year. The latest postponement follows the state indicating that Mokgotsi's address differed from what he provided to the court. And Iran's foreign ministry spokesperson Ismail Baghaei says, although progress has been made on several issues under discussion in a possible memorandum of understanding with the U.S., Tehran is not close to signing an agreement. This comes after U.S. President Donald Trump took to social media yesterday, saying, while an agreement with Iran to end the war had largely been negotiated, the blockade on Iran would remain in place until a full agreement is concluded. Baghaei added that Iran is not currently discussing nuclear issues or control of the Strait of Hormuz, and said that shifting positions among the U.S. officials are complicating any potential agreement.
10: It is true that we have reached a conclusion regarding a large part of the topics under discussion. But to say that this means the signing of an agreement is imminent, no one can make such a claim, because policymaking and decision-making in America have become caught in a kind of institutionalized instability. The focus of the negotiation is on ending the war.
8: The rand is trading at 16.30 to the US dollar, 21.98 to the pound, and 18.97 to the euro. Gold is trading at $4,563 an ounce. Platinum's at $1,961. And Brent crude oil, $98.47 a barrel. The top story at 4. More than 140 people have been arrested following incidents of looting, public violence, and damage to property linked to the shutdown in Bloemfontein and the surrounding areas. Rose has your headlines at 1:30. From myself, Modupi Magalemele, for today, hola.
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6: Good afternoon. In your sport headlines, ASFAR coach reflects proudly on Champions League showing. We'll also hear from Trevor Matsiane, who's happy to draw their way to safety. Remember now, it's time for the PSL playoffs to determine which side will be playing in the Betway Premiership and its Orbit College. Milford FC from the NFD as well as Cape Town City. And they start tomorrow, ending on the 13th of June. So We'll give you those stories along with others at 4:30.
0: Well, the first time ever, German Bundesliga side RB Leipzig will face PSL champions Mamelodi Sundowns. So we can also say African champions Mamelodi Sundowns in the Red Bull Diski last number. The final stop of the Regau Fela South Africa tour. The match takes place on the 29th of May at the Lucas Moripa Stadium in Pretoria with kickoff at 8 p.m. Tickets are available at CompuTicket.
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0: Ka Janine Walewatu. With Nene Cherie, you'll so know 7 seconds. Pick one, we'll play it before the end of the show. This is Salif Keita in Africa. And Angelique Kidjo Agolo. She's got a new album out, actually, somehow. Yeah. 060-584-2250. Which one tickles your fancy? You could also see about our polls at Radio 2000 underscore ZA. Back to the topic at hand. And we're speaking about your visit to the doctor. Why do you leave it till the last minute? Till your situation is so severe that you need to be rushed in almost. Rather than just doing your checkups here and there and just finding out what the niggle is about, because it could be nothing. And yeah, you could be saving yourself a lot of stress where something just accumulates to such a degree that you need to be operated upon. There's another thing that you know, people hate, where you go into hospital or for a checkup and the doctor tells you, oh, you need to be operated on. And people will tell you, hey, Ausabui.
2: Well,
0: Ausabui. So that's another thing.
3: Dangerous crew. I mean, just last week, Bengu sick leave. On Monday, yeah, early hours of Tuesday morning, my throat started burning, my ears, my nose, and my eyes too. And right there and there, I sent a message to my manager. I told him that I was sick. I'm going to consult. Mina anglindi but angfuno was to whether I'm starting to scratch myself or small pimple or anything like that, anything of some sort. If it's foreign to me, then I rush to the doctor. Angilindi but very nhlalanga doctor, but I know what I'm safe.
0: There you go.
4: Hey, the DC crew. Hope you all well. Hi, Paul.
0: Hello.
4: Hi, Lunabo. Hi, Isaac.
5: Hi, sis.
4: Guys, with me, I used to not take anything serious, you know. I will just self-medicate or check Google and then go to work, you know, and move on. Yeah. But since I think it has been 3 months back, I was at work and ubusobamba qala nje bavuvuka. Like, I started face yami yavuvuka. And then I slept thinking that, you know what, it is just the allergy, man. Maybe I ate something. Only to find out that it's my blood pressure. It nearly killed me. According to the doctor, if I didn't go, I was going to end up with a stroke. Sure. This is Tuli in Kissbridge. Thank you.
5: Thank you, Tuli.
6: Hey, Mina, since I find out about doctor now, they can be wrong sometimes. Sometimes about doctor, they can be right. About Nancy gave you the wrong medication. Hey, perfect. It's the last option, doctor. Nyalala, Mina.
0: Sleep it over.
6: If me abone uta is beyond diagnosis, I get kulapungzokale ngiye kukubule, ngisize the diagnosis, then doctor would be the last. Hey, namachita wachita no kukucha ilu kuchi azini. Fute.
5: Ute baba chita.
0: Yeah, fute.
7: Good afternoon. Mina, for Mina, the chronic meds, Nami, I agree. No, so I didn't take them. I was struggling with high blood pressure, and then I realized that I could control it. Like, just watching my health, what I eat, and exercise, and it was the same with diabetes. The reason why I did that is because if you haven't had kids, and then you are on chronic meds, especially for blood pressure. So then I, fortunately, I could not take chronic meds. I could not take high blood pressure meds because of that, because I haven't had kids yet. So yeah, that's my story.
0: It seems to me almost everybody is dealing with high blood pressure somehow.
5: You high blood pressure.
0: High.
5: What's in Zulu?
0: Eh?
5: Don't use Zulu, high blood pressure.
0: High.
2: BP, I'm not gonna rush.
0: Yeah, everybody's dealing with that somehow.
5: It's in a stress.
0: But again, it's what we put in our mouth, yeah. I think, right?
2: Largely,
0: it's what we put in our mouth. It's what we eat.
2: Heartbreak.
0: Hey? That's what I mean by my vegetarian.
2: Heartbreak.
5: Indoni? Forget about it.
0: Huh?
2: Forget
0: it. That's what I mean.
5: Yeah.
0: It's my vegetarian.
5: Well, actually,
0: plant-based food.
5: I wanted to propose to the team that let's have a lock-in June.
0: Which means what?
5: Where we are keeping it clean.
2: What's clean?
5: Keeping it clean diet-wise. Water and exercise. Lock in June.
0: What is that supposed to do?
5: You're not supposed to be eating what you're eating.
2: You know what?
5: Lock in
2: June. What do
5: you
2: want us to do? I'm not a guy.
5: We're dropping junk. We're dropping fizzy drinks.
0: And we're putting in what? Good
5: we're
0: stuff.
5: Putting in water. Your waters, your teas. Ronald also always tells us about the healthy teas.
0: Mm-hmm. So, yeah, you got a bunch of them the other day, isn't it?
5: Yes,
0: you've already started.
5: I'm drinking Chinese and African what teas and all of those nice things.
0: Delaware.
5: But that's what I'm thinking. Let's have a lock in June.
2: Okay, cool. Let's do it. I'm in.
5: Yeah. And then when we resurface in September.
2: Let's have a locking till August.
5: Yeah.
2: June, July, August.
5: So that
2: when we resurface
5: in September.
2: The spring has sprung.
5: Can we please have a drive connection for
2: I wonder where the mayor
5: is. In September.
2: No, me, I'm
0: I'll sleep over it.
2: What's in for us?
0: And I'll pop back to you guys tomorrow.
5: No, we'll figure it out. We'll figure it out.
2: Who
5: but
2: can sponsor us with anything?
0: Let me go sleep over.
5: Can we get sponsors, please? Can
0: for
5: we
0: what?
5: Get gym sponsorship on the show? Can we get nutrition sponsorship? Nutritionists, yes. All sorts of...
2: No, I've never had interest in these health things. But this year you talk about resurfacing. I think I'll join. I'll do it. But I don't know why. I'm just being a good citizen.
0: So you're locked in, maybe?
2: Yeah, I'm in.
5: We're locking in. Winter lock-in.
0: I'm going to go sleep over it.
2: Yeah, me, I'm all in.
5: Yeah. Ladies and gentlemen, and Gonza Nation, 1st of June.
2: 1st of June.
5: Please let us know if you're joining the winter lock-in, the Drive Connection winter lock-in.
2: Right. Lock-in.
5: Yeah.
2: Best
5: so that
2: ever.
5: In September,
2: in winter.
5: Ladies, imagine September, share my crop top up at Nkonzo Warriors.
2: He's in Bambo.
5: Yeah.
0: No, Isaac, I share crop top.
5: Yeah.
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9: 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Our music, your

0: Gentleman coming out of Cabo Verde, Tito Paris, telling a Creole girl to come do the. He wants to dance the coladiera with her. A popular dancer in Cabo Verde, coladiera.
1: No, but kizomba is always the thing.
0: Yeah, when but you... the coladiera there is also, you know, where you wine.
1: Because in the whole Portuguese society, everyone is done.
0: Weba? Lovely. Coladiera, he live.
1: Ah, guess what, Leonardo?
0: What do you mean?
2: You can't see this alone.
1: Kizomba. Just moving this.
0: And it's all in the facials as well, because how your hands are, bro?
1: Kizomba.
2: Okay.
0: I kid you not.
1: Guess what, Anabo?
2: Yes.
1: We just got a sponsor.
0: For what?
1: It says, Sibata, I can sponsor you guys with Moringa Wove Weight Loss Tea.
2: Oh.
1: Which is, this is Mashabela Khala.
0: Oh, Mashabela.
2: Our lock-in is officially getting...
0: The last time he left us with pills.
2: Oh, is it?
0: There were two pills, yeah.
2: I don't

0: But it was capsules with natural sort of ingredients inside. No, so that's as good as herbal.
1: Me, I'm always on emotional anesthetics.
0: Yeah, hey, Mashabela, please let us know what it was that you left here. You left with us here.
1: Moringa oak tea, weight loss tea.
0: Yeah, we're still on hospital visits. Why do we sort of not take them seriously? Yeah, they've been coming through hard and thick and hard. Talk to us, hi, 2000.
2: Sanbonani need to see crew. I hope you're right. Lopsy,
3: yes,
2: I am definitely locking in with you, my dear.
3: Yes,
2: I'm locking in with you, Mama Bele Bele.
3: Oh, thank you, my darling.
2: Is our bonana September, 1st of September.
3: Yeah.
2: I'm starting 1st of June.
3: Yes.
2: Till 31st of August.
0: Who are you
1: locking in? Yes,
3: I'm motivated as well.
4: Now, it's your boy Owen here from Joburg.
3: Hi, Owen.
0: Yes, sir.
4: I think I'm going to agree with Lops on this one. Nami, I'm joining you guys. Let's do it. Let's lock in, man. Let's lock in because we all
1: speaking now.
0: Everyone is locking in.
3: Yes.
1: Yeah, good membership. Good training.
4: Let's do this. Let's do this.
3: Let's do this.
4: Leave Paul, man. Paul, man, now, man. Don't be a party pooper. Paul, man. Champion, don't be a party pooper, man. Let's do this. 2 months in here, Anafela. No fizzies.
1: It's three.
4: No macuinas. No namentoko, no kodu.
0: Oh, don't put on SQ during winter.
4: Let's just try. I mean, I'm trying
0: to. Don't put on SQ.
3: Okay, okay.
0: Lock in, lock in.
5: How are you guys? I'm originally from Castel in the Free State. Yeah, but now I'm on my way to Richards Bay. I'm going to see the doctor these days. You get there, they don't even touch you. They will just ask you when are we polela or hobosokokai and all that. Then they'll just prescribe you some medication and then obadezimo and then utlamelo rekameriana. This is too much.
0: But about touch?
5: I'll rather just go chemist, medication. Now,
0: what about touch? 2000.
2: Sanbona.
0: Sanbona. Iti na la.
2: Aye. Na kemela milumbo zora wasese ona mole and today. Meleshin kuvule loro kajuko hona kitohe. Aye. Siakuwa siapambi. Nizevela nyefama sivela Google. Until the day I'm down from up to today, I can't do it. Like last week, my body just couldn't.
6: Good afternoon, DC crew. Hi. So I go to the doctor as often as necessary. I will tell you a story. I had a neighbor that started vomiting and he thought kinyoko. Then jiki, I don't see him anymore. Him and the wife, we used to meet driving out to work. We would greet each other and then call it a day.
0: Yeah.
6: Next thing you know, I don't see brother anymore. How? Kanti, it was an appendix. It ruptured.
0: Ooh.
6: By the time he went to
0: hospital.
6: The ER, it was too late. He had died. So I don't play. If a pain is persistent for more than a day, I go to the doctor.
0: Straight away. That's the way to do it. 4:30 is just gone. Roseanne on the news desk has got the latest headlines.
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8: Good afternoon, I'm Rosanne Khriev. President Cyril Ramaphosa says Africa has the expertise, institutions and leadership to mount a strong response to the Ebola outbreak. More than 140 people have been arrested following incidents of looting, public violence and damage to property linked to the shutdown in Bloemfontein and surrounding areas. And the case involving SAFA President Danny Ordaan and his three co-accused has been postponed to the 27th of August by the Palm Ridge Magistrates Court in Ekurhuleni. More news at 5.
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3: Good afternoon. In your sport, we continue reflecting on what happened at the weekend with Mamelodi Sundowns winning the CAF Champions League at the Prince Mulay Abdullah Stadium yesterday. So SFAR coach Alexander Santos says they were by no means disgraced despite losing to Masandawana in the final on Sunday. The Brazilians were crowned African champions.

0: France following a 2-1 aggregate victory over the Moroccan outfits in Rabat, registering a second star for the club. And Santos said afterwards they had ample chances, but in the end lost to a better and perhaps more deserving side.
1: They win, we lose, we lost. They score one goal more than us. But it's a mix of feelings, very difficult feelings, because in one point, in one way, we could be very proud of what we did, could say we did a very strong match today, a very strong match. We push our opponent against all the possibility against the goal.
0: Credit to the Rabat, AS FAR Rabat fans that filled up the stadium, about 70,000 people filling up that stadium, and apparently the atmosphere was absolutely insane. But in that, credit to Mamelodi Sundowns players for keeping calm under those circumstances and coming back with that trophy. I know there are plans for a trophy tour, but we will definitely share the updates as soon as we get the confirmation from the club. Mara McGowan's interim coach Trevor Matsiane is satisfied with having secured Betway Premiership Football for another season, despite not winning their matches at the end of the 25-26 season. McGowan drew their final match of the campaign goalless against Stellenbosch at the Dr. Petrus Mulimela Stadium in Bloemfontein, which was their seventh straight draw to finish off the season. Matsiane says while they were frustrated with the lack of wins, at least they were still picking up points, which ultimately saved them and saved their status.
2: I'm quite happy with our boys, how they performed against Stellenbosch. So we're just going to take this draw. It helped us. We saved the team because of these draws. We have been looking for a win to close our season on a high note with a win, but we couldn't. But I'm quite happy with the boys. We have not been losing our games. We have been drawing. So those draws have been very important.
0: So now it leaves Orbit College, who are automatically relegated, with Makesi FC now having to play in the playoffs against Motsepe Foundation Championship side, that is Milford FC and Cape Town City. And the playoffs do start tomorrow at Cape Town, with Cape Town City hosting Milford FC. I'll be there in Cape Town bringing you the playoff action and everything that will be transpiring from tomorrow up until the 13th of June. And I'll give you specifically which channel you'll be able to watch the game tomorrow. South African middle distance runner Kyla Jacobs has confirmed to SABC Sport that she'll be missing the upcoming SPA Women's 10-kilometer challenge races in Durban on the 28th of June and at Gqeberha on the 27th of September. Jacobs, who recently returned to road running after giving birth a few months ago, impressed with a third place finish in 30.16 during the Cape Town leg in March. Speaking at the launch of the Tshwane race, which is set to take place on the 1st of August, Jacobs said she'll compete in the Gauteng races but will miss the Durban and Gqeberha events because of commitments in Europe, which she's set to complete in several track meetings.
3: And I'm definitely excited. It's all of us bar races is a highlight on the calendar. Unfortunately, I won't be available for Spa Durban or Spa PE. So typically, I would have prioritized the coastal races, but this year there'll be a big focus for me on Pretoria and Joburg, and to get as much as good as points there as possible.
0: And finally, in cricket news, Proteas head coach Mandla Mashimbi says his mind is already at the T20 World Cup final, which will be played at Lord's in London on the 5th of July. Mashimbi was speaking ahead of the team's departure for England, which will happen in two batches today and tomorrow. He says he's got no doubts in his players' ability to go all the way and lift the trophy and just needs them to have the confidence in themselves to do it. The team arrived in Cape Town on Thursday for a team builder before a couple of training sessions in Johannesburg to work on a few finishing touches before leaving.
4: No. The area that I need them to build some confidence in is themselves. In terms of ability, I'm pretty confident that they've got it. On the day, things can go your way and they might not go your way. It's about understanding what were you doing in that particular moment when things went wrong, you know. So it's not a confidence thing. We do fielding every time. We make sure that we stretch them. So we're confident that they're able to catch.
0: Let's leave it on that note. For Radio 2000 Sport, I am Lunwabo Miso.
5: We're looking for a contender to take on Colin out of the Northern Cape on the Clash of the Provinces. Is it going to be you today? Are you putting up your hand? Please get in touch with us on 060-584-2250. That's 060 0800-584-2250. It is the clash of the provinces. Coming up shortly, five questions. We'll need one person to reign supreme. Yeah, see how well you do over a few rounds or so, yeah? We're still stuck on the eight rounds being our highest, or was it nine?
0: It was nine.
5: Nine it is, yeah? Yeah. Yeah, let us in. Do you want to take part? In the meantime, just a quick traffic breakdown.
6: 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This traffic update is brought to you by Cremora. 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

0: Good afternoon, Joe. Gen 3 remains jam-packed on the run through to Bedford. An earlier breakdown around the Van Buren Road. It's been clear, but I wouldn't be surprised if there's another stuck in that mix there somewhere. It's very slow coming from London Road at Alex all the way down through Van Buren down to Heldenace. Behind that, the N12 and R24, it's under pressure coming from Ekurhuleni into Galulis as well. The Mike 1 slow from Melrose to Houghton and then Parktown all the way through to Boysons. The N1 going north, sitting from Buccleuch up towards the New Road exit today. Durban, a crash on the N2 northbound before Gateway. That traffic very heavy already from Quamashu. There's also a crash coming off the N3 onto the N2 north at Spaghetti Junction. So outbound, it's heavy from the from Felix Clemini sort of area all the way through to Spaghetti Junction. And inbound, you're backing up from about Pavilion Mall on the N3 to get into Spaghetti Junction and turn into that crashing as you pick up the N2 northbound carriageway. Cape Town today, a little bit of traffic on that N1 service road passing Canal Walk. The M3 is quite heavy from Hospital Bend down to Rhodes Drive, and the M5 highway, probably the busiest one, that is jamming up from the Cooburg Road, Brooklyn, all the way through to Racecourse Road down in the Kenilworth area. With your traffic update, I'm Rob Byrne.
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It's all about the crossing. 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That's a beautiful jam, this. 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His young son still doing the music thing, I guess. 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
1: ah
0: Colin from the Northern Cape, our current champion, is on the line. You'll be happy to know, Colin, you have a contender who'd love to go up against you. Welcome to it. It is the clash of the provinces. Five questions. General knowledge based. Who will go through? Let's talk to our champion, Colin. We're on it.
2: I'm good. Gaan goed en we gaan naar jou, mijn boetie.
0: Nou, ik is goed, dank je, man. Ja, ik is goed. Heb jij die naweek geniet?
2: Yes, ik heb die naweek geniet. Baganias het gewen, Arsenal het gewen. Zo man, je een happy, man. Een happy.
0: Hoe happy, ne?
2: Hit over.
0: Yeah, let's hope you'll do well as you enter the second round. Let's meet your contender, Keletso. Good afternoon.
3: Hey, Brother Paul.
0: Yes, how are you doing?
3: Good.
0: Very well. Uli pagani alu sandawana. Oye ingwan. Oh, kazi chips.
3: Rena, this weekend there win ne fela di pelota batho.
0: Oh, le wane di pelota.
3: Amako. See.
0: Chipa. Amako, yeah?
3: Sure.
0: Oh, you won the hearts of the people this weekend.
3: Yes, we only won the hearts.
0: Okay. Where about in Gauteng are you, Keletso?
3: I'm in Hammanskraal.
0: Oh, go Hammanskraal.
3: Jovich.
0: Hona yiko skraal.
3: Kanet.
0: All right. So, where would you put your general knowledge, generally, on a scale of 1 to, say, 10?
3: For your level of questions, let's say 4 out of 10.
0: Four. So just beneath average, yeah?
3: Yes.
0: All right. We have our champion. It is the show's tradition for you to pay respect to the current champion. His name is Colin. He's all the way in the Northern Cape. Go ahead.
3: Yes, champ. How are you?
2: I'm good, and you, my brother?
3: I'm good. Let me try this one, eh?
2: Hola, asizame. Out here, September City.
3: Sure.
2: Hola, out here, September City.
0: We love that. There are rules, gentlemen, to this year clash, and the rules follow as follows.
4: The rules are very simple, Colin and Keletso. Paul is going to read the question. If you believe you know the answer, you shout your name. You're not allowed to interrupt him. If you do, we disqualify you for that round and we give the other person a chance to answer. And we only give you 3 seconds to give us the correct answer. Simple enough, Nick, Keletso and Colin?
3: Yes.
0: Gentlemen, let's play Clash of the Provinces. First question up. Who is Rise Mzansi's Johannesburg mayoral candidate?
2: Colin,
0: I think the clock beat you there, hey?
2: The clock beat me.
0: The clock beat you. Yeah, the clock beat you. What were you going to say?
2: The name is Luke Connor. I just forgot the surname.
0: Yeah, you were close. We're looking for Lukona Mgoni.
2: Yeah, Lukona Mgoni. I just forgot the surname.
0: And had you said Lukona, I wouldn't have given it to you because I would have needed the surname as well, as in Mgoni. Oh. Yeah, as in Mgoni.
2: Okay.
0: He's a political commentator, by the way. He's an analyst as well as a public policy thinker. Lukona Mgoni. As we proceed, what is the Spanish term that describes a military or political group that rules a country after taking power by force, typically following a coup d'etat? Keletso, are you there?
3: I'm here.
0: The term is junta. It's called a junta.
5: Military junta.
0: Military or political group that rules a country after taking power by force. The Spanish term is junta. Now you know.
3: Yes.
0: On to the third question. When using, gentlemen, a computer, which function key is commonly used to refresh a page?
2: Colin.
0: Colin, go ahead. Now, Colin. Now.
2: Enter.
0: Enter.
2: Yes.
0: Tanda gabu ngena, Colin.
5: Enter.
3: Colin.
0: That is incorrect. It is the key F5.
4: Sure.
0: It is the F5 key. It's used to refresh a page. F5. We are born, I must call in the F5 key.
2: Ngiyayibona
0: munye lapho. Uba nohlebele umunye geletho, what's a lang mo?
3: I'm alone.
0: Are you alone da?
3: Yeah. Mm.
0: Score as it stands, Pele Pele.
4: Oh, ayini. It's a lackluster affair.
0: Lackluster, Pele Pele says it is.
4: Nothing to talk about. Attempt, but they are hitting the goalposts.
5: After
4: if they are ruled offside, nothing is happening.
0: Oh, Kosia. Nudimu, be with them. What is the legal term for lying under oath? It is a Monday, né, guys. It's rather blue. It's perjury. You've heard of perjury? A term for lying under oath is perjury. Now we know. Final question this is. Whoever gets this question
4: wins.
0: Wins. Yeah, the round. What illness is Salmonella commonly linked to?
3: Keleto.
0: Keleto, go ahead.
3: Food, especially eggs.
0: Food.
5: Especially eggs.
0: Why eggs? Explain yourself, please.
4: Elaborate.
3: The eggs are prone to infection, to Salmonella infection.
0: Okay, so then what is Salmonella? Describe it.
3: I cannot really say, but it might be a bacteria. I'm not so sure about that.
4: It's a no.
0: Salmonella is commonly linked to food poisoning.
2: Poisoning.
0: That's what we're looking for. Keleto. So you were close, but you needed to explain it to me more, you know? So that we get to this point. Food poisoning. Colin, are you there?
2: I'm here, Paul.
0: Yeah, it seems your reign is over.
2: No, my reign is not over yet.
0: It was quite short, wasn't it? it was quite short. Champ, we have to let you go into the sunset. But thank you so much for taking part in the clash, yes?
2: Yes. Thank you, sir.
0: All right, there you go. And there he goes, walks off into the sunset. Keleto.
3: Thanks.
0: You nearly got it, just at the last minute. But we needed more from
3: that
0: you.
3: That was very tough, man.
0: Yeah, we needed the juice. Goodly level, yo. The size we can hear.
3: Almost,
0: the size.
3: Almost.
0: Yeah, almost. But you're a brave man. Thank you so much for taking part.
3: Thanks a lot.
0: All right, there you go. He walks off into the sunset. Keleto, ukoskral. Yeah, didn't go too well today, hey. Lackluster, as you put it.
4: At least they tried. The last question he just couldn't really say that it's food poisoning.
0: Yeah,
4: but he was somewhere there. Ngabo bacteria.
0: Kusho ukhona kwewagula. Ashawe food poisoning. Bambuzo kuthi kwenze njani? Ne man kijile mayi and stuff like that.
4: Yeah.
0: Wow. So why bamba net da?
5: Kandele boili after grooving.
0: Yay! Be careful, young. Kompas, Meshe. Radio 2000, our music, your memories. It's Africa Day.

0: As in, Cesaria Ivora used to do backup vocals for her. And then they gathered to say, surely we can go out on our own. The blessing was given by Cesaria. They went on to put together this collaborative effort called Kombos and Meshe Meshe.
1: It's amazing how in Cabo Verde, folklore, everybody owns it. Because the same song, a lot of artists have cut.
0: Oh, yeah.
1: But only Kombos.
0: Oh, yes.
1: Highly.
0: It's Radio 2000, our music, your memories. We'll see about some reactions on the other side of the news bulletin. It is a Dangerous Combination crew. Yeah, those reactions coming through for Clash of the Provinces. It was rather lackluster today.
2: 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Independent and impartial.
3: Top stories. Ramaphosa speaks on Africa's response to the Ebola virus and more than 100 people arrested in Bloemfontein. Good afternoon, I'm Rizanne Grieff. President Cyril Ramaphosa says Africa has the expertise, institutions and leadership to mount a strong response to the Ebola outbreak. Speaking during an urgent Africa CDC high-level ministerial meeting, Ramaphosa, who's also the African Union champion on pandemic prevention, preparedness and response, announced South Africa's $5 million contribution to bolster the agency's continental efforts. The World Health Organization says more than 200 suspected deaths have been recorded since the rare strain of Ebola was declared a public health emergency of international concern. Ramaphosa stressed that speed, unity and public trust will be critical to contain the outbreak.
4: Now we encourage other member states, African financial institutions, philanthropy and African private sector to join this effort urgently. I particularly welcome the mobilization of African business leaders who are stepping forward to support this response. Their engagement reflects a growing understanding.
3: Meanwhile, the head of the Africa Center for Disease Control and Prevention, Dr. Jean Kaseya, has defended the time it took the organization to coordinate a response to the Ebola outbreak.
5: The world must even congratulate Africa CDC because on the 15th of May, Africa CDC declared this outbreak when we got evidence that more than one country was infected. Second, we immediately started to interact with authorities who declared this outbreak the same day and started to work on the plan.
3: More than 140 people have been arrested following incidents of looting, public violence and damage to property linked to the shutdown in Bloemfontein and surrounding areas. Free State Police spokesperson Thabo Tsavane says the crowd stormed a grocery store in Bloemspruit in Phase 6 before police intervened. He says incidents were reported in Botshabelo and Bergman Square, where suspects were arrested for looting and possession of suspected stolen goods. More officers have been deployed to restore calm. The leader of the National Service Delivery Forum has called on residents of Mangaung in Bloemfontein to remain calm and not vandalize infrastructure and local shops. A forum leader, Potso Motoko, says Mangaung residents have had enough of poor service delivery and damaged infrastructure.
6: We are not impressed with this behavior of unrest and looting, and we condemn it in the strongest possible terms. However, we also concern about our government failures that still continues to perpetuate these situations.
3: The case involving SAFA President Danny Yordan and his three co-accused has been postponed to the 27th of August by the Palm Ridge Magistrates Court in Ekurhuleni. They're facing charges of fraud and conspiracy to commit fraud amounting to 1.3 million rand. This was the third postponement this year in a case that has dragged on since 2024. Yordan, SAFA CFO Chronit Luyo, a former SAFA acting chief executive Russell Paul, and businessman Trevor Nietling are accused of unlawfully using SAFA resources between 2014 and 2018. The rand is trading at 16 rand 29 to the US dollar, 21 rand 96 cents to pound sterling, and 18 rand 96 to the euro. Gold is trading at $4,566 and platinum at $1,966 per ounce. Brent crude oil is at $97.85 a barrel. The top story at 5 o'clock, President Cyril Ramaphosa says Africa has the expertise, institutions and leadership to mount a strong response to the Ebola outbreak. More news at 5:30.
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7: Good afternoon. In your sport headlines, it's a Monday, and every Monday we do Gassi to the World, where we take your local results from your tournaments at Gassi. And today there are a few newcomers, which means that we are growing in this feature of ours. And if you're listening for the first time and you're asking yourself, what is Gassi to the World? Well, we basically take your local results from the tournaments at Gassi. Lama game lawa dale grounding. That's how I like to describe it. So, for example, I've got one here from School of Excellence Social Club. Nothing professional, Malabatu tournaments. So these are the type of tournaments that we are talking about. You give me those results either on social media or on WhatsApp 060-584-2250, and I'll incorporate those results with my bulletin. And mommy and daddies, if the kids were also playing any sport this past weekend, we can add those results as well. So you can send a voice note to 060-584-2250, and we'll do this and more at 5:30.
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0: They came together in song and one message that they were putting across. Dikinja Makoli. I'm a do on this one. Miriam Salif Keita, Omar Sangare, Africa, Stop Ebola. Radio 2000 Hour Music, your memories as we get into it. It is a Monday, of course.
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0: On Africa Day, and as usual, we're joined by the advocate, Sipho Mandula. Today, of course, we'll be looking at Africa Day being celebrated or commemorated today. 63 years in, yeah, since the inception of these commemorations. And yeah, we'll just be just looking at the ups and downs in as far as just the continent has been concerned. He's on the line with us. It is Advocate Sipho Mandula. Welcome, Mandula.
2: I'm Africa, Jambo Africa, coming to you from the province of the Rising Sun in Mpumalanga, going to the lecture of Africa Day celebration tomorrow with the students of the University of Mpumalanga, Mesembula. Today, as you know, Addis Ababa, that's where the main celebration happened of the Africa Liberation Day, 63 years of the marking of the formation of the Organization of African Unity, now the AU. But it has started over the weekend, actually, Paul, with some sports on Saturday and Sunday, and some cultural bazaar and family. That was in Addis, you know, and now today there were members of government, ambassadors, reflecting this concept of unity, integration, development, and celebrating together. Despite, Paul, many African countries, this day, it is not a public day. It's a normal day, you know, and that's why we lack it, you know, there and there, to say how do we celebrate our African Liberation Day despite all the push and the pull challenges that we are facing.
0: Yeah, and of course, commemorations took place in Moruleng Stadium, out in the Northwest, here in South Africa,
2: Paul, as you know, some of our ambassadors based in South Africa opted to boycott, and others, they say they snapped that event under the theme Sports Culture Catalyst for Climate Change. I don't know why the theme went other way around. Is it this mood of the World Cup by Minister Gaitin Mackenzie? I don't know, Paul. It should have been an opportune time for us to focus on the main theme of the AU, also of integration and unity, probably using sports, arts and culture. Issues of water, Paul. People don't have access to water in the African continent, in South Africa also. But all the celebrations were in Northwest Province today at Moruleng Stadium. And as you know, the ambassadors who opted to even boycott is based on these issues and allegations, issues and tissues that South Africans are xenophobic, Paul. I don't think we are, Paul. I think it's an exaggeration. Yes, we have tensions. We have illegal undocumented foreigners. We have legal documented African nationals. It's how do we fit side by side? I think that's the challenge that we are facing.
0: Did we know Africa? More on Africa Day, if you could.
2: In Africa, did we know that on the 23rd of May, 1994, South Africa became a 53rd member of the Organization of African Unity, and also that South Africa, as it joined it in 2002, we changed it from OAU to AU. I'll always say, Paul, the only difference in AU, there is no O. In OAU, there was organization. In AU, it's African Union only. It's the heads of state. There are no more people there. And that's why I still lament it will be a public holiday. But this celebration comes from 1958, April 15th, was Africa Freedom Day. 1963, Africa Liberation Day. The late Mama Africa, Zindile Makeba, was invited in Addis Ababa in 1963. Asante sana, Mnesembula on the Drive Connection, the number one leading station and the winning Drive Connection, the dangerous crew, as you observe the Africa Liberation Week. Jumbo Africa.
0: Asante sana, that's the advocate, Sipho Mandula, on Africa Connect, Radio 2000, Our Music, Your Memories.

0: me perro muvo anya. Boys to Men, Dreams, Radio 2000, our music, your memories. They are on a South Africa tour. Happens live in Pretoria, 29th of May, 2026. I got a double ticket in hand. And I got someone who might want to say they're walking away with it. Hello now. How are you?
1: I'm very well, thanks, and yourself?
0: Yeah, ukoma bopane.
1: Yemoma bopane.
0: Yeah, so if you're an avid listener of this station being Radio 2000, you might know that this song played earlier, Boys to Men Dreams.
1: Yeah.
0: What show did this song play on, huh?
1: On Olsen Dombi's show, Better Together.
0: Olsen Dombi's show?
1: Yes.
0: Oh, what is the name of Olsen Dombi's show?
1: Better Together.
0: Who am I?
1: Who are you?
0: Mm.
1: I don't understand.
0: Who am I?
1: Oh, DJ Paul.
0: Nana.
2: DJ Paul.
0: Ke abuti Paul.
3: DJ Paul. No, DJ Paul sounds a lot better.
2: It sounds a lot better.
1: DJ Paul. Na ke wala ntse ke tsebe DJ Paul.
0: Nana. Ke abuti DJ Paul. Okay.
1: DJ Paul.
0: Yes. I love it.
1: Yeah, it sounds better now.
0: Better Together, Olsen Dombi. You heard this song earlier on.
1: Yes, around 2012. So.
0: What's up again?
1: Yeah.
0: Congratulations. I'm going to give you the double ticket.
1: Thank you.
3: Neo, King, dress code. Yeah, Boys to Men. What about ing?
1: No, I'm thinking all black.
3: Of black? Oh, yes.
1: Yeah,
0: all black. No, black okay. Is color.
3: Black with a touch of with gold accessories, ne?
1: Definitely.
3: Yes.
0: And then what's up,
1: I'm going to take my work bestie.
0: Your work bestie? How jolly.
1: Yes.
2: Work bestie is easy.
3: Don't worry, boo. Don't tell her more concerting.
1: Please.
2: Maybe I'll put you on my Boys to Men.
0: Congratulations, Ne. We'll see you at the show.
1: Thank you so much.
0: All right, there you go. How would you DJ Paul? That resonates, right?
3: It does.
0: I'm working now. About the DJ Paul. Radio 2000. Dreams, Boys to Men. Yeah, and I see the guys have already landed. I think out in Cape Town. Yes. So already, touching base with the country. We had some reactions, by the way.
2: It's happening.
0: With the Clash. People have one or two things to say surrounding that. Let's hear what the people have to say.
2: Tonight.
0: Plays on one.
4: Hayi le lock in yamanje yasebusika guys angibona ukuthi izosebenza. Siyabanda abantu badinga ukufudumala. We need to eat to keep our bodies
0: exactly.
4: Warm guys. Nanyana ukusebenza tu.
5: Good afternoon, DC crew.
0: Afternoon.
5: This is Amahalan from Kempton Park. Mina sham guys, mina nyayilalela. Like,
6: oh,
5: I will literally do.
6: Afternoon, DC crew. Oh, because I would have gotten 2 out of 5, the salmonella and the perjury. And you know what? Should have.
0: I'd
6: like you to call her Nili. Like a little.
7: Sure, Paul. Mao City, general knowledge. Yeah. It's questions that I can answer even if I'm drunk. But lazy Zaku general knowledge, but
3: not so general.
8: Good afternoon, the DC crew.
0: Afternoon.
8: This is Julia from Valco.
2: Welcome in the house.
8: Did I not scream at lying under oath?
0: Mm.
8: Perjury. Guys, yes. Yo, did I not scream? Hey? At least I would have gotten one and with salmonella.
2: Perjury.
8: I have an idea of what it is, but I wouldn't be able to explain routine. Only salmonella.
0: Enter, you seem to have an idea about things.
9: Good afternoon, the DCC. Hi, Shem. I love about you too. I, they are Western Kaiser Chiefs.
10: I've never tried. They are worse than Kaizer Chiefs.
11: Dumelang, right time team. Clash of the provinces. I'm going to get a champion in one month. No, I'm going to get a champion. I would have scored my own goals. No own goals. Congratulations!
0: We got you. Heat versus Heat on the Drive Connection. Kajanin, what about you? Have you been voting at Radio 2000_ZA? With Nene Cherie, this is Yusondo. 7 seconds. Mr. Salif Keita. Africa. And Angelique Kijo Agolo. It's in love voting. Yeah, we need to see about the voting stations. One, namely, being X, as I look. Let's see. Ah, quite interesting on X, actually. In fact, I can't find it. Zawan Zanjan. Okay, there it is. It has surfaced. Interesting indeed. Okay. Yo, I fooled. Okay, there you go. 5% going with Yosondo's 7 seconds on X. 15% saying Angelique Kijo's Agolo is what they like to hear. 35% saying Kajanin's Walewatu is a song they would prefer to hear. But yeah, a larger percentage of you wanting to hear Salif Keita, Africa, and that is 45% on X.
3: Okay, it's a little different on our Facebook page. 9% for Agolo, 13% 7 seconds, 30% Africa. 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

0: Sister Janine. Waliwatu, Radio 2000, our music, your memories. It is at the Drive Connection. This year, Africa dares to commemorate, celebrate 63 years in, as the advocate put it, before it was known as the African Organization. And now, just the African Union. From the AOU to the AU. Come a long way. Because those commemorations at the headquarters of the AU are being commemorated in Ethiopia, Addis Ababa. And today, the minister, Gayton McKenzie, was out at Moruleng Stadium out in the northwest. Just gone 5:30. She's got the latest headlines. It's Roseanne.
1: 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Independent and impartial.
2: Good afternoon. The Speaker of the National Assembly, Toko Didiza, has released the names of the members of political parties who will be serving on the impeachment committee. A 13-year-old boy has been shot and killed in Elsie's River on the Cape Flats, and Uganda has confirmed two new cases of Ebola, bringing to 7 the total since the virus was discovered there 10 days ago. Both are Ugandan health workers employed at a private facility in Kampala. More news at 6.
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3: Good afternoon. In your sports, so every Monday in our sports bulletin, we do Kasi to the World, where we take your local results from your tournament, Ekasi. And I did say we have some newcomers, Social Cohesion Masters League. I'm not sure where they play their games. Oh, wait, it's in Soweto, because I can see where they play the games, right? At the Orlando Towers Grounds. Guamahlobo Grounds are some of the places where you'll find these games. Nonetheless, these are the results. Miami lost to Amakipkip FC 3-0.

0: up. I haven't even started. I haven't even started. Meadowlands Zone 10 Masters and Umoja FC drew 2-2. Vurvaya Community Masters FC won 3-0 against Magens. MDeni Legends lost to We Believe FC 2-1. They won, rather. Bramfisher United Masters and Zola Masters played to a 2-2 draw. Big Tree Masters won 6-1 against 11 Masters. And then in more results, Real Madrinkas, they lost 2-0 to Nomayini FC. Glen Masters lost to Le Fureng All Stars 2-0. Zola Academy 7-0 against Aidonzi FC. Aidonzanga for sure. And then Stesa L Legends, they lost to Head Boys FC 2-0. And then New Canada went down 4-2 to Soweto Meat Lovers. And Gaza United annihilated Doornkop Legends 5-1. So welcome to the Social Cohesion Masters League that is based in Soweto. And then looking at the Tshwane North Masters League, TV 1-2-1 against KNK. Yaruna lost, defeated Triple M 1-0, a goalless draw between Bitori and Popola. Roslyn won 2-1 against BKN. BT lost 3-0 against FF. Same scoreline between Winterfeld, Sosh winning 3-0. TFC, Maribeng won all. Machangers, Fighters, goalless. Chicken In, they won 2-1 against Hunters and Midwest. And Orchards, so Orchards win 3-1. Social results for the School of Excellence Social Club. Real Masters and SOE played to a 2-2 draw. Dipaga and SOE, so SOE win 4-2. And this one was played eThembisa. Malabatu tournament, Tepinyo, Lekhwanyane played to a goalless draw. Tepinyo then lost on penalties 5-4. Fat Cats lost to Popola 3-1. 2 for Joy and Chipa 1-1. 2 for Joy won 6-5 on penalties. And lastly, Dream Team lost to UB Masters 1-0. This is in the Masoga Masters League. 1-0 draw between Tau Masters and All Stars. Jugulane and Wash Bay, goalless draw. Masichaba defeated United Kings 4-0. Boys 2 lost to Babies. Boys 2 Itlali lose. They lost 2-1. They are 11th on the standings, Iboys 2. But Jugulane still at the bottom, yet to win a game in the Masoga Masters League. Thank you so much for sending these every week. And this is what we do every week, just putting out these kind of games on the map, whether it's former players that have come together or just people that are playing socially, or if it's just kids that are playing in football. This is what we do here on The Drive Connection. Nothing professional. We still need more parents that will send the results of their kids. Looking at news from the Betway Premiership, we saw the conclusion of the league. Stellenbosch FC coach Gavin Hunt believes they should have made the top eight this season, but says they became relaxed after securing their safety from relegation. He also acknowledged that he only arrived at the club at the halfway stage of the 25-26 Betway Premiership and commended the players for the work put in the last 5 months. Stellies drew their final game against Marumo Gallants, which ensured that the Bloemfontein side will play top-flight football next season, and Hunt says they should have won that match.
1: And obviously I've only been your second round, so from where we were, you know, we've got to commend the players. Everybody dug in, got ourselves out of the situation we're in. It wasn't very pretty at halfway, so that was the first prize. And obviously we tried to make the top eight, which I thought we should have done. We had one or two games at the end. Now we really, once we got safe, we looked a little bit
0: comfortable,
1: you know, relaxed a little bit.
0: So I agree with Coach Hunt that Stellies definitely, in fact, Stellies is a CAF Interclub club now, but obviously they missed out, they're missing out next season after finishing even outside of the top eight. But just to wrap it all up and conclude it and put a bow on it, because the Betway 2025-26 season has officially concluded. The champions, Orlando Pirates, a point separating them and Mamelodi Sundowns, who are on 68 points. Kaizer Chiefs, they're going to play in the CAF Confed Cup, 54 points after 30 games. Congratulations in order for AmaZulu, who finished top four. And the manager, not the manager, the chairman, Sandy Lezung, has been saying that top four is what we're aiming for. So congratulations to them. Particularly congratulations to Coach Arthur Zwane and the young squad that he assembled. Of course, the senior players as well played a massive role. Skukune United, fifth. Lamontville Golden Arrows in the top eight. They finished sixth. Polokwane City, Durban City wrap up the top eight. And then it's Stellies, Siwelele, Richards Bay, TS Galaxy, Chipa United, Marumo Gallants. Makesi FC will be joining Cape Town City and Milford FC in the playoffs, and then Orbit College relegated and going back to the Motsepe Foundation Championship. So here's to a beautiful season, waiting now for the playoffs and then the World Cup. The playoffs are tomorrow. I'm in Cape Town tomorrow for Cape Town City versus Milford. That's where I'm going to be coming from. But other than that, for Radio 2000 Sport, I am Lonwabo Musom.
2: Hello, it's a Drive Connection. This year, Monday edition of the Africa Day. Yeah. Thank you so much for lending us your ear. We're back again tomorrow, doing it between 3 and 6 o'clock. Game On will be up next between 6 and 7. But before that, he takes us into the mix. The music in the mix until top of the hour 6. It's Cheerio from me.
0: It's a Cheerio indeed from me as well. I'll see you on Soccer Zone, 9 p.m. on SABC 1.
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2: Top stories, names of impeachment committee members released and two more Ebola cases reported in Uganda. Good evening, I'm Rizanne Grief. The Speaker of the National Assembly, Toko Didiza, has released the names of the members of different political parties who will be serving on the impeachment committee. The deadline for the submission of the names by political parties was last Friday. Didiza says almost all political parties met the deadline except the ANC, which indicated that it would submit its list of names over the weekend and has since done that. She says two of the political parties, the PAC and Good Party, have decided not to submit names, saying they each have one member of parliament who will also serve in the executive. The PA and Al-Jama'ah have chosen not to participate in the process. The ANC's list is made up of 9 permanent members plus 1 alternate. The establishment of the committee is the result of the Constitutional Court judgment earlier this month. It ruled that Parliament should establish an impeachment committee for President Cyril Ramaphosa to answer to prima facie evidence about foreign currency stolen from his Palapala farm in 2020. The names are Tola Ngola, Cameron Dugmore, Doris Mpapane, Sovit Lekhanyane, Faith Mutambi, Dikeledi Direko, Boisi Maneli, Mikateko Matlaule, Lusizo Mkabela, and Khomotso Maimela will be the alternate member. A 13-year-old boy has been shot and killed in Altis River on the Cape Flats. Police spokesperson Wesley Twig says two others have been wounded in last night's shooting.
3: The circumstances surrounding a shooting incident in Stratford Place, 18th Street, Leonsdale, where a 13-year-old boy was shot and fatally wounded, and two other males, 18 and 31, shot and wounded, are under investigation. Police members were called to the crime scene, where they found the victims with gunshot wounds to their bodies. The 13-year-old victim was declared deceased on the scene by medical personnel.
2: President Cyril Ramaphosa says Africa has the expertise, institutions and leadership to mount a strong response to the Ebola outbreak. Speaking during an urgent Africa CDC high-level ministerial meeting, the president, who is also the African Union champion on pandemic prevention, preparedness and response, announced South Africa's $5 million contribution to bolster the agency's continental efforts. The World Health Organization says more than 200 suspected deaths have been recorded since the rare strain of Ebola was declared a public health emergency of international concern. Ramaphosa stresses that speed, unity and public trust will be critical to containing the outbreak.
4: Now we encourage other member states, African financial institutions, philanthropy and African private sector to join this effort urgently. I particularly welcome the mobilization of African business leaders who are stepping forward to support this response. Their engagement reflects a growing understanding.
2: Meanwhile, Uganda has confirmed 2 new cases of Ebola, bringing to 7 the total since the virus was detected there 10 days ago. Both are Ugandan health workers employed at a private facility in Kampala. The head of the World Health Organization, Tedros Ghebreyesus, says a delay in detecting Ebola cases means responders are playing catch-up. He says there have been 220 suspected Ebola deaths in the outbreak. Most of the deaths were recorded in the Democratic Republic of Congo. A joint plan between the DRC, Uganda and South Sudan has been adopted to counter the spread of the virus across the region. Recapping the top story at 6 o'clock, Speaker of the National Assembly, Toko Didiza, has released the names of the members of different political parties who will be serving on the impeachment committee. More news at 7.
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13: Coach Godfrey Sapula and Andile Dlamini. Coach, having worked in men's football, how has the transition been to women's football? And maybe what are some of the differences? I don't want to say challenges.
14: When I moved into the women's space, you know, that transition was not really that smooth because I moved in with a view that football is football. These are also, they're just athletes, just like the male counterparts, you know. Little did I know that, no, it's not like that. And I had to learn very, very fast, you know. But I had to learn that the emotional, social takes more priority in the women's game.
13: Oh.
14: Yeah, I had to learn very...
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15: I don't want to be bracketed in one thing or the other. I explore everything.
13: Yeah.
15: And at Mamelodi Sundowns, you explore when given an opportunity. And I'm grateful that I'm given an opportunity to become a goalkeeper coach.
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0: I do hope that it is a happy Monday also for you. And a lot of happy people out there after a phenomenal weekend of sport. It was really, really incredible. And I'm just talking about the football. Everybody was winning. Everybody was winning something this past weekend. But obviously, the monumental one has to have been in Rabat last night, as Mamelodi Sundowns were crowned African champions for the second time ever. What a classy, mature performance over the two legs against AS FAR Rabat there. And it's been a long wait, 10 years. The class of 2026 has now written its own chapter and its own piece of history. And it is well deserved. And I think the celebrations are going to continue long in the week for Sundowns. It's that kind of a Monday. It's the Monday of champions. We would have loved to have hosted them tonight, but they are traveling at the moment, Mamelodi Sundowns. But they've been kind enough to send us some messages all the way from Morocco.
1: Good evening, Tapiso. Hi, I'm Sales. You say hey for Radio 2000. Hi, Masandawana. We are here in Morocco, so we come back this day. So I wait for you in the night in the airport for celebration with us.
2: 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Masandawana here. We champions. We love you guys. See you guys soon. Ikaram Reynes.
3: Good evening. Tabiso Musiya and Katlego Modiba. This is Kutano the club. Now, I feel very happy to help Mamelodi Sundowns and the whole South African nation to get the second star. And we can't wait to celebrate with our South Africans and our fellow Mamelodi Sundowns fans. Right now, we are at Morocco. We are about to fly back to South Africa. We are arriving tonight. Mamelodi Sundowns supporters, sorry we couldn't fulfill our plans and our goals by winning the domestic trophies, but at least we got our second star and we're very happy. We can't wait to celebrate it.
0: Yeah, and they're coming back tonight. Thank you, boys, for those messages. A nice touch from the champions of the continent. Not even the champions, the kings of the continent. They're coming back tonight. They will be landing at OR Tambo between 8 and 10. And there will be a trophy tour scheduled for tomorrow. It's going to go via Mamelodi. There'll actually be two. One will go via Mamelodi, another one via Garankuwa, and they will end at Church Square in Pretoria in the afternoon then. So Sundowns on their way back from Morocco after lifting the Champions League for the second time. But the other champions are here, and no Thobela Dlamini. It's not Arsenal. It's not Arsenal. We'll find time to invite Arsenal also. The other champions are here on this Monday of Champions on Radio 2000.

0: Yeah, the champions are here of the Betway Premiership. What a dramatic finale to the season. There is so much that happened on the last day. Obviously, Orbit also getting relegated and teams confirming their places in the top eight also. But the weekend belonged to Orlando Pirates, and they've been kind enough to come and join us here in studio tonight instead of using the Monday to recover from the celebrations. Dion Hotto is here. Silepe is here, player of the match in the game against Orbit this past weekend. And a man who scored one of the most important goals of the season. Hey, he doesn't score many, but when he scores, he makes sure you don't forget it. Does not respect his elders. Also, Cameron Danson is here after that cracker against Ronwin Williams. Good evening, boys. Firstly, congratulations, Dion. I'll start with you. You've been in South Africa now for, it's over 10 years, Dion, in South Africa since you came to Arrows. How does it feel to finally have a league winner's medal?
1: Yeah, good evening, and thank you guys for having us here. And good evening to the viewers, to the listeners. And yeah.
0: You even brought the medal here, by the way. Medal is here. That's how much it means to him.
1: No, it means a lot, man. You know, personally, for the club, for our supporters, for the people back home in Namibia, you know. Yeah. Yo, it's been a hectic one. 14 years, you know, the drought is gone now. And words can't describe these feelings, you understand. But yeah, we just thank the man above for breaking that curse for 14 years, yeah.
0: Yeah. Can you believe that it's taken so long for a big club like Orlando Pirates to win the league? Does it surprise you that it's just taken so long? Obviously, you guys will forever be remembered now as the guys that ended the drought.
1: No, it's not a surprise, you know. Everything, it's a project, you understand. And the foundation was laid there. And just thank the management, you know, the chairman and the young boys, you understand?
0: Yeah.
1: Who's helping us, the senior players, yeah.
0: And obviously a lot was said about the dramatic finish and the last game against Orbit. But overall, when you look at the numbers, Dion, it shows that Orlando Pirates was the best team. 21 wins, most goals scored, 58, least goals conceded, which is 12th. But not only that, you know, they say stats are like a bikini. What they reveal is important, but what they hide is even more crucial. You also played very exciting football this season, and people were always looking forward to seeing Orlando Pirates play, and that's why most of the games were being sold out. How do you wrap up? Just how do you sum it up this season?
1: Yeah, no, it was a very good season. I think this is one of the best seasons we had, and numbers don't lie, to be honest. So, yeah, no, we did a very great job, man, this season. Very great one, yeah. Just hope for greater heights and greater stuff coming to next season.
0: Okay, wonderful. Player of the match against Orbit. Okay, we're going to go to him. Let's speak to that man who doesn't respect his elders. Yeah, he doesn't even know the Bafana number one. He hit him with a cracker from long range. Cameron, great to see you, boy. Congratulations. It's your first one. I don't know how old were you in 2014, the last time Pirates won the league, eh? How old were you? 2012, sorry. Seven, 2012. Yeah. You were seven. Jeez. This is your first one then. Hopefully the first of many for you. Have you been able to soak it in? How does it feel for you?
2: For me, to be honest, it still doesn't feel real. Just having being part of the first team for the full season and achieving so much, like it's incredible. Through the grace of God and the support of that's shown to us from the elders and our management, it means a lot to us.
0: Yeah, when you talk elders, who are you talking about? Dion?
2: The leaders in the team.
0: Who are the leaders of the team?
2: You look at Otto, CBC, TP, you know? We have an amazing group, and I think that also played a big part in us achieving what we have.
0: Yeah, and you've got a coach that also believed in you, threw you in for some big games. How has it been working with the coach?
2: You know what Coach Walu, he always mentions that age is just a number.
0: Yeah.
2: If you are good enough, you can play. So with him having started me against Sanam, it just means how much he believes in youngsters and just shows that what Pirates is trying to build and where we're heading to.
0: Is that the sweetest goal you've ever hit?
2: Yeah,
0: do you hit those in training?
2: Sure, no, the sweetest one ever.
0: Is it?
2: Yes.
0: When you saw it, you just thought you're going to go for it?
2: Yeah.
0: Could you feel when it left your foot?
2: No, it felt light, like I was hitting a balloon.
0: And it went into the corner. Okay, Cameron, nice to chat to you, boy. I remember you from the School of Excellence. You were running rings around the Orlando Pirates Juniors here at Max Park, there in that team with the Relays and all these boys. This is another product, by the way, of the School of Excellence. Silepe is also here, player of the match. Congratulations, boy. Jeez, what a way to finish the season for you, coming in late in the season and playing in some important games. How was the game firstly on Saturday?
3: Tsanukubulisa kuqala ngiyabonga nokunginvite la namhlanje. Igame eish bengazi game elula eish. Yazi ukuthi igame ezokunika i-league or izokuluzisa i-league. So igame vele bengazi game elula. Samile nathi push amagolweza. So yeah.
0: And obviously you must be very happy with your performance, even against Durban City. You were a surprise inclusion. What did the coach tell you that he needed from you in these last few games? Because you also helped the DDC, by the way, win the title. So you've got two titles this season.
3: Yeah, I think he came here at DDC. I think you and build a little confidence leading to a game as a way PSL because being a child the whole season. So confidence that, yeah, in Panzania and I got to being so low sleeping and we available. So it came a 7 seats, coach would say, like, Jalipola, relax, enjoy. Yeah, it became a little cool. So number important would see like give all one level. So yeah, exam.
0: Yeah, and you've done well in those two games that you featured in. Yes, Mpiwe Silepe winning also the DDC as well as the league this season for Orlando Pirates. But had you been training sometimes with the first team during the time you were with DDC because you just fitted in smoothly?
3: No, I DDC like we go for the game layer.
0: Just the final.
3: For final game, Mara being long up.
0: Oh, okay, so you were used to the players and you were there also last season.
3: Yeah.
0: Yeah. Dion, though, have you ever played in a game that was... There's been some strange games this season. How do you describe this one against Orbit?
1: It was a... You know, it was a game of emotions. Because going to that match, Orbit needs... It just need 1 point at least to save their status. And on the other hand, we need the 3 points to win the title, you know. So it was a game of emotions and trying to keep our minds in into the game, you understand? Because you might lose it also, you know, if you go in there with a mind of, hey, these guys just need a point. How are they going to play? Are they going to play in a low block for them to just to get that 1 point that they want? But for us, it's the group that we have, you understand? We have matured players in the group and our technical staff also. They are on another level. So we just went in there and we had to do the job to get the 3 points, yeah?
0: Yeah. Okay, after missing out against Devin City in front of your home fans, the players are here. Slep is here. Dion Hotto is here. We're going to have to share Cameron Denson with other radio stations here at the SABC because everybody wants a piece of the champions. I'm sure you do too. So you can send us your voice notes on 060-584-2250 or call us on 086-000-2479.
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2: Yeah, we are joined by the Betway Premiership Champions. For the first time since 2012, Orlando Pirates have lifted the title. They're pipping Mamelodi Sundowns by just a point. Win it in dramatic fashion on the final day of the season here. Dion Hotto is here. Simpiwe Slepe is also here. We're not going to keep them to ourselves because there are lots of voice notes and people that want to talk to the champion. But Dion, I just want to find out from you, how was the mood after, maybe before the game against Durban City, knowing that in these last two games, you know, you just needed basically one win would have secured the title, even though not mathematically, but how was it leading up to those two games, especially with Sundowns having finished playing?
3: Coming to the two last games, because playing Durban City at home, we were gonna win the league on that day. You know, at the arena. You know,
2: people had T-shirts written "Champions" on that day. They had to take the move after the game.
3: Yeah, it was one of those days. Because you need to understand one thing, we went to that game to get 3 points. You understand, just to win the title at the arena, but the Lord said, no, it's not today, you understand? So we still had another opportunity, which was playing Orbit now, away from home. But yeah, we wanted to win this match, the Durban City match at home, but it wasn't...
2: You don't think you were tense, you were anxious, you were trying too hard?
3: We were, to be honest, but yo, Durban City came with a very low block, you understand? Because they needed 1 point also just to get into the top eight. So it was a very difficult game, but yeah, we had another at least a second chance to play Orbit.
2: Simpiwe, the week before you Orbit, Yona, how was it that knowing that you couldn't get the job done against Durban City? Was the pressure? Were you feeling pressure?
4: Yeah, I pressure be corner, Yona. How much did you mean in like we were pass? We were feel that into good side. Much it as ngayenza lento. Yeah.
2: You were not nervous or anxious and thinking of what if it doesn't happen?
4: I didn't believe me in Majidin because he has quality corner, Majidin would say top. So, best relax.
2: Was it just a normal week? Were you training just like any other week for this last game?
4: No, obviously, I'm fun because I'm a game of fun. Yeah, like it's ninja look prepare for my game of my cool level.
2: Okay, we've got a couple of... Yo, we've got so many Orlando Pirates callers here. We want to hear from some Namibians here because there have been some great Namibians that have come to South Africa, Dion, and they've really raised the flag of Namibia high, and you are one of those now. Peter Shalulile is one of those. Even back in our days, the Ricardo Coach Manetti, you know, he used to play here. George Hummel, you know that big man there at the back. Do you know Noseb?
3: Yeah, Robert Noseb.
2: Robert and Mohammed. Oh, you know those guys?
3: I know them, yeah.
2: And do you know that there was a Namibian in the last Paris team that won the league? I'll let you think about it.
3: Is it Bester?
2: Yay!
3: Rudolf Bester
2: was there. So and now it is Dion Hotto. Okay, let's go to the line. Chantel, good evening. Geez, Chantel, I didn't know you were a Pirates fan. Hey, Chantel, are you a Pirates fan? Oh, where is Chantel? Okay, we're going to get Chantel. Chantel, Dr. Msibi, are you there?
5: How are you?
2: I'm good, thanks. And you, Dr. Msibi, what do you want to say to the boys, to the champions?
6: Hello.
2: Oh, geez. Okay, one at a time, guys. I know the champions are here. Okay, Chantel, let me start with you. Go ahead.
6: Hello, beautiful King Thabiso and the lovely kings in the studio. I am Amakosi for life, King Dion and the other king. But I just want to give you flowers because this season, you really deserved it. Thank you, you gave us gifts. Amakosi didn't know where to come or to go, but we are proud of you, Orlando Pirates. I am saying, oh may God bless this Pirates team. Most of my family is Pirates, so we salute you guys.
2: Oh, what happened to you then, Chantel?
6: I am Amakosi for life, my king. You know almost what happened, but this is something that we
2: can't. So I'm asking.
6: They need me as a coach.
2: Oh, okay. I think you just wanted to start arguments at home. That's why you went for Chiefs if everybody else is Pirates.
6: Yeah? My father that passed away when I growed up, he was also a chief. So I just decided I like gold and black, you know, it's like something, you know. But for me, is no matter how my team is doing, I am Amakhosi for life. But I'm saluting Orlando Pirates, my king. We are proud of them. May there be many more. And just know that Amakhosi is coming for you, Pirates!

0: making us proud. Ask Dion whether he knows that even Mangoba Mniti use him as a point of reference because of his fitness when he talks to his players. So he is super fit. Thanks to all the players, even the young ones, they came and they fit in. And we are so happy as Buccaneers. So also congratulations to Sundowns for winning. And the others, there's no point of talking about them.
1: But after that nice call from Chantel, Dr. Msebi, you don't want to talk about the others. After that nice call.
0: No. We don't want to talk about those. Those people hate us. They pretend. They hate us. They were laughing at us. They
1: okay, Lemmy, thanks. Let's go to the voice notes.
2: So good evening, man. I just want to say congratulations to the coach, the history maker indeed. The time he won MTN 8, I started to Google about his life, and then I got it. Tabiso, it's very painful, man, to be a coach whereby you listen to the people from the social medias and everywhere bringing a lot of criticisms, even though we didn't play soccer before. But he managed to hold on. I just want to say to the players, man, guys, we thank you very much as the supporters. What you did for us is very grateful. Dion Hoto, I think, is going to come again in the next season. I see the man is getting older now. Thank you very much. Tozamile
3: Siyile. Hi, Tabiso. Congratulations to Orlando Pirates. They did give it their all. You know, it was amazing. It was amazing to watch them. I just want to say something about Hoto. Oh, the hottest one. You know what? I love him as a player. He is one athlete that I always tell my child about. And I say, this man has resilience. You know, when they talk about your Ronaldo's, their work ethic, I see that in him. You know, he's defying the odds. People talk about age and they say all sorts, but you see him on the field. You can see that he's a professional. He takes care of himself. He takes care of his teammates. So really he's given it his all, and I love him so much. Hoto, Hoto, Hoto, the hottest one. Oh my God. I like when I talk about him to people, I like to say, just a boy from Swakopmund having some good time in South Africa.
4: You feel when he's left your foot?
1: Yeah, no, we have to come in there. What a nice voice note. Must be your homegirl there, Dion, the hottest one, Dion Hoto. But though she makes a good point that you're always there. I mean, since you've joined Orlando Pirates, you've hardly missed a game. You've hardly been injured, and you've always given it your all wherever you are played, even if it's left back. Now you're a left back now. How do you do it? What's been key just to your longevity?
5: Yeah, what's the key? To be honest, man, you know, they say that they say it's all about your bodies, your temple, you understand? Mm. So you need to take care of yourself, you know. And for me personally, growing up in Namibia, in my hometown, Swakopmund, I know how difficult it was, you know. But God gave me a second chance. And there's one thing I cannot take away from it. I can't play around with my job, you understand? Mm. I need to give my all in everything I do. I do it 100%. I never cheat the game, that's one thing. Because if you try to cheat the game will leave you behind. Mm. And yeah, for me, it's just that. I just try my level best to be a professional.
1: Yeah. And play anywhere they ask you to play?
5: I just play. I'll do it my level best, not your level best, but my level best. Mm. Yeah, just to help the club, you understand? Mm. And that's me, that's the passion.
1: What is it about Namibians, Joe? Because even Peter Shalulile is like that. All you guys work hard.
5: We just work hard, that's the thing. Mm. And we know why we are here. Oh. We came here to work, and that's it.
1: Yeah.
5: Yeah.
1: Slepe, how do you describe him, Dion, this Madala here next to you?
6: I want to, like, not see him cheater and pegelaguya cool. Because not onko muntu odlala to this age. 36 sakichimanje 90 minutes up and down. So namang pika ena na pang jimanga ufika ele jimini like nomtola jimini

0: ili so ezinam iplay encane elikhulayo like ngathi umuntu engingabhekela kuye into engingazifunda ukuthi nakekela umzimba kuba professional sure.
1: Yeah, okay. We need to go back to the lines because, you know, football is so big, or maybe Orlando Pirates is so big, that we've even got some member of the National Assembly calling us here from what I hear. Line one. Can we go to line one, Kate? Who's there in line one? You can only, actually, it can only be one person. Let's see if it is. Rise, Bacania, rise.
2: The Bacanias have risen. Hey, wait, I was over here in Iowa fan. What were you in Iowa fan, eh?
1: They did.
2: So they're
1: making noise in Parliament, eh?
2: Yeah, hey, I had to make noise because if we don't do this, we'll forget the hard work that the players have done. So for me, it's to recognize the efforts. I've been there at the stadium, some of the tense games. And I think so, Hote is a club legend. I think we'll look back many years after now, after this year, and we say, you know what? He's a legend. Since he came to Pirates, I think this is his ninth or his tenth actual trophy in the team. So he's just amazing. And I haven't heard of him being injured, or if he's injured, it's just for one game since he came to Pirates. So congratulations to the team. And tomorrow, I'll wear my Pirates jersey to Parliament. So I'm giving my first speech around 11 o'clock, and I will be wearing my Pirates jersey because what this team has achieved. I was not there in 1973, member, but what they've achieved since I started following Orlando Pirates in the early 90s. This is arguably the best season that Pirates has ever had, both in terms of how the team played, how the supporters bonded with the team, because that's the other thing. There's just this amazing chemistry between the team and the supporters, and even in terms of attendance. If you remember, when we won the league, the first treble, the stadium was half full because people were doubting whether we're going to win that game. But with this particular game, including the game against the Durban City, there was no doubt. I mean, both the games were sold out. Packed. I mean, Orlando was even oversubscribed on that day. I was worried. But to the players, you've made a lot of people happy. And happy days have returned.
1: Happy people are back. Thank you to Makashule Ghana from the Rise Party. They're always fighting for a good cause in Parliament. Let's go to Polokwane. Joshua, good evening.
3: Good evening, Kaviso, and good evening to the champs in the studio. You know, I don't want to be long, but I want to say that when we lost the first two games, I was one of the people that called your sister radio stations expressing frustration, hailing insults and so on, almost losing hope. But I want to say to the players that I don't think they have an idea of what they have done to the Buccaneers. I mean, you can hear a member of parliament. He's losing his mind. He's going to we know them to be people who wear suits and so on, but because of this trouble, because of this the winning of the league, I want them to understand that the spiritual owners, the supporters, the Buccaneers, you have transformed our lives to the degree that it's immeasurable. And we can only say thank you. And you are the champions. We have waited for that long, and it was worth the wait. You must be proud of the history that you brought to this majestic, historic team. Look, I'm at loss for words. But you have transformed our lives. I mean, we were so proud today. I work in the public service. I was chairing meetings today. All I could say was Orlando Pirates, champions, champions, champions. You guys are winners. You guys are amazing. Thank you so, so much.
1: Okay, thank you, Joshua. Yo, before he cries here, but it'll be tears of joy. But what a powerful call there from Joshua, just reminding people of how much this club means to a lot of people around the country and even just around the continent also, and just expressing his emotions there. Dion, what can you say also about the supporters? I'm sure you've been there long enough now. Since 2020, you joined the club, right? Mm-hmm. Was it just before COVID?
4: Yeah.
1: Yeah, you joined the club and you've had a sense of how it is. Just what do you make of the supporters of this club and how they've been able to fill up the stadiums and the games recently also?
4: To come to our supporters, yo. Our supporters are amazing. The support they give us, not just in Joburg, everywhere. Cape Town, go to PE, Durban. Yo, doesn't matter where we play. We go to Botswana. We have our supporters there. They are always behind us, you understand? Because, without our supporters, it's difficult, you understand? Because they give us that extra motivation and that push. So for our supporters, I just want to say thank you guys for everything. They've been with us through thick and thin, you understand? But I just want to say thank you and thank you and thank you and thank you.
1: Yeah, no more sex selling online.
4: People have been
1: singing that song for weeks, Dion.
4: Slipper
1: for you, since you broke into the first team. I know you played last season. You were even called up to Bafana. But how has life changed for you now that people can recognize you? How is it?
0: I'm a little bit changed because I'm a Pirates. Nento bengakhona ukuzithengela yona manje sengiyakhona ukuzithengela nezinto sengakwazi ukuzenza endlini, so Pirates ishintshe kakhulu impilo yami.
1: Okay, and we're going to find out more about where Simphiwe Selepe is from. For those who don't know his background, he'll tell us. We know a lot about Dion Hot. He was even relegated. Were you relegated with Arrows?
4: Yes.
1: He was there, your first season.
4: My first season.
1: With Golden Arrows. But you came back.
4: We came back very quickly. Very quick,
1: yeah. He's seen it all at Dion Horto. And contrary to popular belief, he wasn't part of the Bidvest team or to what has been out there that won the league back in 2016. He joined them after that. Okay, we'll continue with some of your voice notes and find out more about Silepe's journey and what the future also holds for Dion Horto. We'll also talk about maybe some of the key matches this season. Which ones do they think were important matches? I think, Dion, from my side, there were quite a few. Young Denson's goal against Sundowns, I think it was an important point. Mm-hmm. The game against Richards Bay, it wasn't a win. Mm-hmm. That was a very important point also.
4: Yeah.
1: But I think the big one, the derby, the 3-0, I think that was a powerful statement psychologically. Okay, after the break, we'll continue.
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1: 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A new chapter begins with Sizakaya. Players must be 18 years or older, must play responsibly, and the National Lottery is operated by Sizakaya from the 1st of June 2026. Okay, we're going to go back to the voice notes, but I just wanted to hear from Dion. What was the toughest game of the season? Some of the toughest games for you?
4: Oh, the toughest game for the season, I think for me, it was the Richards Bay game, the away game, where we drew 1-1.
1: Yeah.
4: No, it was 2-2. We drew 2-2, I think. Yeah, 2-2, yeah. For me, that was the toughest game for the season. Mm. Yeah, it was very tough.
1: What was the easiest game? No. There are no easy games.
4: There are no easy games
1: in this league. Okay, I can see that. And that was, did you realize at that stage that was a big point for you guys?
4: Yeah, it was. It was a very big point.
1: Because some were disappointed that you didn't win the game.
4: 100%, yeah. A lot of people doubt us. But that point made a big difference. Oh. Yeah.
1: Slepa, just for those who don't know your background, just tell us more about where you're from and how you joined the Orlando Pirates. Because I once said that you were scouted by Coach Mkolisi.
0: Slepa Puma e Tsakani 1550 Mashon. So Guzagamu Pirates ngathola Coach Mkolisi through friendly. Beshalani SAP Orlando Pirates. That's when I invited her to assessment 2 weeks. I confirm I signed a new club for SAP. SAP, I told her, like, say, Paga, this season, a corner. I have a season, I promoted to DDC. DDC, I had 2 seasons. Then I went to first team.
1: And who were you playing for at Sakan?
0: I was playing for Timian Kulisa. Nakulisa I junior rabbits. Basically, I went to Ipolivia. Same village again. Yeah, you are my main team
1: and awajalila. And was that your goal to go and play professional football? Were you just focused on Ipol?
0: Like Benyenza Ben Kichi mana society. So focus be saying to need to Z to good age. Mainga passing up mhlampinga pass. Kanti ngizoba nenhlanhla ngapha ebolweni. Went to Sundowns Academy akon.
1: And then you went back to your team at Sakan.
0: Yeah.
1: And then that's when were seen by Coach Mkolisi Mgomezulu. Yeah. Brother of Papi Zotwane, not Papi Zotwane, Papi Mgomezulu. Coach, he's been. We heard from the DDC coach Roscoe Kreling, that is the technical director. They consult a lot also about what needs to be done and just the vision also of the club and of the team. Okay, we've had a bit of a background then. People of Tsakane is one of your own, yeah. So, Woki Jima, which events were you doing or which disciplines? Were you a sprint?
0: Aish, a sprint, aye. Being in the 3,000, like long distance.
1: Eh?
0: Yeah, being in the long distance.
1: Mr. Min?
0: Cool.
1: How far did you go with athletics?
0: I was in school. So, I played in my provincials from Lab.
1: Okay, we've got two runners here. The Namibian Road Runner is also here. And then
4: it's the other one. It's funny. Yeah.
1: Does it make sense?
4: It does make sense. Yeah. Because when we do beep test, he's the one who goes. His numbers are high.
1: Is it?
4: Yeah, very high.
1: It shows you that he's got endurance.
4: Me. Yeah, yeah.
1: Yeah. Okay. But what about you? Because they call you the Namibian Road Runner. Did you also run back in the days?
4: Yeah, I did, yeah. But I was doing the 200 meters and 1,500.
1: Yeah.
4: Yeah.
1: And what people also don't know about you is that you're also involved in some good causes back home. I remember when Harry Simon Jr. was here, you were supporting him, right? Yeah. He even had your name on his shorts there, yeah. Harris. Is he a friend of yours?
4: He's a friend of mine, yeah, but he's dead.
1: Yeah,
4: he's a legend. He's a legend, especially in our hometown. He's a big legend. So seeing his son following into his footsteps, you know, it gives me also as a person to give a helping hand, you understand? So yeah.
1: Okay, let's go to more voice notes there. Dion Hotto is here, Simpiwe Slepe is here.
9: Good evening, Tabiso, and the Game On family. Congratulations to the Buccaneers, the Betway Premiership champions, from the African champion, of course. Their hard work paid off. I'm glad that Coach Owadu took it. I like the coach from the first. Yes, I might be a Sundowns fan, but I was a fan of Coach Owadu from the start, even though there were a little bit of doubt and skepticalism, but he proved that he was the best and he was definitely going to change form at Orlando Pirates. Congratulations, Tento!
1: Okay, that's a good one there. Dion, did you obviously worked with a lot of coaches at Orlando Pirates. Did you also believe in this coach from the beginning, or did you guys have some doubters maybe when he joined the club, even though he had been in South Africa before? Did you have some doubts about him? How did you feel?
4: No. I never had a doubt that he's going to fail at this club, no. Because if you can see his profile, and especially like us, we are a lot with him, you understand. So his vision that he's having for the club, you could see that, no, he's gonna take this club to greater heights. And never a doubt.
1: And the way he wants to play,
4: the way his football, it demands a lot of hard work. That's one thing. You need to work hard, and you can see now, even when you look at players like Rele, Apollos, Moremi, most of the time people are saying, yeah, the goalkeeper, the other back, the back
1: clean
4: four,
1: sheets, yeah?
4: Yeah, the clean sheets are coming from these guys, but no, it's from the guys in front. They have to work. They work hard. So yeah,
1: it starts at the top.
4: Yeah, it starts from the top. Yeah, and he brought a lot of changes. You understand? So it's like for the young players, like relay them. It's something good for them. They can know whenever they leave one day, they will know. Like in football, if I'm a winger or when number 10, it doesn't mean you can't defend also. You understand? You need to help the team in defense and in attack. So he brought a lot of changes.
1: Does he always want the ball on the ground, Sile? Because I never see long balls at Pirates or crosses, eh?
0: Kona mo moments la sihlala khona, depending profile ya ma opponents sihlala now. Like many ama approach ngothola ama opponents like a shell space in behind. So the only way to go through amajita but there are games where corner my team like may little bit patient, we're on the ground.
1: And that's how you like to play also?
0: Yeah, nyata nuclear anjar mara melikube corner lento leyabo. When
1: how do you describe your role in the midfield? Are you 6? Are you 8? What are you?
0: Ni 6, I mean. Yeah. Like to try and protect a defense. Or even if I'm a fullback, Sahambili. First one to cover because like a distance would see bago final dead babu ebazo cover foods, it's gonna be a bit too much for them.
1: Okay, we'll continue with the voice notes after the break then, as we wrap up here. But let's also remind you, Sundowns coming back tonight between 8 and 10 at OR Tambo, and we're calling all the champion fans to come and celebrate the African champions, Sundowns. Head to the Paul Kruger Square in Pretoria tomorrow for the official trophy parade. Gates will open at 12. Enjoy live entertainment and stand a chance to win champion prizes. So don't miss your chance to celebrate with the other champions, Mamelodi Sundowns, the kings of Africa.
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14: Tabiso, greetings. Let me also greet the champions there. Bo Mampudi Kamuwe. Au hoto. Well, Orlando Pirates, they really deserve it. They conduct themselves well, even though they start on a bad foot by losing the first, I think, two games, and also the draw against Richards Bay and Suwelele. Also, they were nearly won, which nearly derailed them. It was for the one of Durban City. So,
15: yeah. Good evening, Tamiso. Congratulations, Mabagaba.
16: Good evening, Tabiso member and the Radio 2000 listeners and our triple champions in studio. I just want to congratulate the guys. The guys showed effort from the start of the season. Clinching MTN 8 and Carling Cup showed that the guys are showing an aggressive fight this season that we were at.
17: Good evening, Tabiso, and all the guests in the studio. My name is Charles Motau from Emelo. Tabiso and the gents, let's be honest. These two teams, Mamelodi Sundowns and Orlando Pirates, have been outstanding this season. Throughout the season, you know, let's just give credit where it's due. I just want to say congratulations to them, to both the teams. And I know that the play of the
1: Oh, okay, we just lost you there, but thank you for those voice notes, and it's good to remind people who might be focusing on the Betway Premiership, but they won three trophies this season, Orlando Pirates. So it's 9 for you, Dion, is it 9?
4: Yeah,
1: MTN?
4: Yeah,
1: you have a lot.
4: Yo,
1: you have 5.
4: 5.
1: Nedbank? 2.
4: 2.
1: 2. League? 1.
4: 1.
1: Carling? 1.
4: 1. And
1: what am I missing? Yeah, it's 9.
4: Carling. Yeah, it's nice. Yeah, 9.
1: I think it's 9 for you, Dion. Yeah, 5 MTN, 2 Nedbank. Could have been 3 Nedbanks, yeah, but it was 2.
4: Uh-huh.
1: 1 Carling, 1 League. Okay, no. Yeah. You are going down. And actually, there's a message from Mandla here who says, you know, in South Africa, we use the word legend very loosely, but Hoto is a true definition of a legend. One of the most committed players in our club, in my view, one of the most committed players for the past 4 decades have supported these clubs. Okay, you're showing your age there. He says, also congratulations to Ben 10. When I watch him, I see the next Tebu Homukwena. Good physique, great scanner. He can work himself to that level. Ben 10 is slep. Yeah. Do you like the nickname, firstly?
0: Yeah, I like it. Because I told him that I'm a man. So, I'm calling Tanda Bongani Zoom. Since I'm a man, like, I'm too long. I'm a man. So we go mountain kulang mbuge lebo. So yagol modi la kuma lightuzi. Magazili kazi so ya tola makoa lendo tamuto so sega kwa sundela. Yeah.
1: So you gave yourself the nickname?
0: No, I'm a cheater, like I'm a cheater wa mi bo. Cause phone ya mehi zikolu zoom.
1: And did you model your playing style around him also?
0: Yeah, cool.
1: Yeah, and now you've met him obviously a few times. Now have you played against him?
0: Yeah,
1: you've played against him. How was it?
0: It was beginning feeling against Muntu like a Kulumbuge level.
1: And you've told him that?
0: I'm core, yabo. I'm core. That's lala Namazulu.
1: Yeah,
0: away.
1: No respect to these boys. They're just like dancing. Okay, Dion, as we wrap up now. We just want to find out from you and Selepe at your club, who would be your player of the season? Because it's that time now. I think all of you deserve it, but who would be your player of the season?
4: Yo, to be honest, I have 2 in mind. That's the thing. But only one can get the prize.
1: But you can give us the 2.
4: Oh, for me, it will be Ozone, and Rele.
1: Really?
4: Yeah, they did. They did. They did amazing job in this season. To be honest, yeah. So yeah, I will give that to them, two of them.
1: But you're right. You can only choose one.
4: I can only choose one now. Yeah.
0: Yeah.
4: Yeah. Yeah. Yeah. Yeah. I'll take Rele and you take Ozzy.
1: You better take Ozzy. Who's yours though, Slippy?
0: Yo, it's difficult. Between Rele and Ozzy, one two, like, we were outstanding. So, Nzimu kids are up for both two.
1: I know, that's understandable. 10 goals and 9 goals this season. They with the Bafana Bafana squad. By the way, they went to camp today preparing for the World Cup. But now, what about from a team that is not your team, Dion Horto? Who would be your player of the season? Because players actually do vote at the end of the season for players play of the season, but it can't be from your club. But who would be yours? And it can't be Peter Shaluli.
4: Yeah, no, for me, I'll go with Matthews, I think. Tasha's Matthews from Sundance. Yeah.
1: What do you like about him?
4: What I like about him is he had a very good season, to be honest. It's just that not a lot of people see the work he's been doing for Sundowns, you know. And I think he's been playing, like, all the matches for that club, you understand?
1: And it's been tough to play against.
4: Yeah, yeah. And his work rate also.
1: Okay.
4: And just taking on players, you understand? So for me, I'll give it to him.
1: Jeez, didn't see that one coming, Slippy. Ooh, you better make sure of your answer here. Someone just walked in.
0: Yo, as mama came, I'm going to
1: and he looks at the clock. You know it's time for news, but you have to pick one.
0: Hey, but I've been focused on Pirates.
1: Okay, they've taught him well. Yeah, whoever's doing media training at Pirates has taught him well. Yeah, okay, but well done, boys. Great season, 3 titles, 3 cups also, and congratulations to you, and long may it continue. And obviously, I'm sure you've still got a scar, Dion, of the Champions League that you want to make up for next season. But right now, we'll let you enjoy the break. Thank you to Ben Tense and Pimo Silepe. People of Tsakan already messaging me. They want to do a big party for him. Oh! Okay, let's leave it there, Kate.
18: 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Independent and impartial.
19: A task team set up to address the issue of undocumented foreigners and names of impeachment committee members released. Good evening, I'm Rizan Khriev. The Justice, Crime Prevention and Security Cluster has established a task team of deputy ministers to work with law enforcement agencies to address the issue of undocumented foreign nationals in the country. The cluster will ensure that laws are enforced in terms of monitoring the protests and marches against undocumented immigrants. The cluster convened an emergency meeting with other stakeholders in Pretoria following protests across the country. Chairperson of the cluster, Mamaloko Kubai, says there will be periodic meetings to receive reports on the progress made in dealing with the issue of illegal immigration.
20: This engagement, we do believe that is quite fruitful. It has been fruitful. And also at the end, we have emphasized the importance for us to take action. We have taken a decision to get the 2 deputy ministers in ensuring visibility on the ground for law to support, supported by law enforcement agencies, to ensure compliance with the current laws.
19: The Mangaung Executive Mayor Gregory Ndatisi has urged residents of Bloemfontein not to participate in criminal acts of looting and vandalism. Some shops owned by foreign nationals in Bloemfontein in the Free State have remained closed following the looting that started yesterday and lasted into the early hours of today. He was reacting to the shutdown that has been called by the National Security Service Delivery Forum.
21: The leaders that have come forward and are doing this, it's election time. So they are taking advantage. They want to be councillors, they want to be this, they want to be that, as political parties. And they are really playing on the sentiments of our people. We would like to therefore call upon our people to really not heed to some of these calls. We've got an open door policy. Anytime they would like to engage us on some of the services that they think is critical, we are there to listen to them. And where we've got limitations, we'll give answers. But, you know, destroying property...
19: The Speaker of the National Assembly, Toko Didiza, has released the names of the members of different political parties who will be serving on the impeachment committee. The deadline for the submission of the names by political parties was last Friday. Didiza says almost all political parties met the deadline except the ANC, which indicated that it would submit its list of names over the weekend and has since done so. She says two of the political parties, the PAC and the Good Party, have decided not to submit names, saying they each have one member of parliament who also serves in the executive. The Department of Sports, Arts and Culture has hosted poorly attended Africa Day celebrations at the Moruleng Stadium in Rustenburg. The 20,000-seater stadium barely had around 300 attendees, including entertainers and invitees, of whom only four other African countries were represented. Minister Gayton McKenzie confirmed that other invited ambassadors chose to boycott the event.
2: Because we are in a democratic country, you can protest. They protested by not coming today. That is their right. It just shows you the democracy and the beauty of South African democracy. But for them, if they don't want to come here, we hope the citizens can take that posture to say we are boycotting South Africa. We are not coming to South Africa.
19: Recapping the top story at 7, the Justice, Crime Prevention and Security Cluster has established a task team of deputy ministers to work with law enforcement agencies to address the issue of undocumented nationals in the country. More news at 8.
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18: 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Africa Day. One continent, countless cultures, rich traditions, one heartbeat. Today, we celebrate the people, the stories, the languages, the food, the fashion, and the music that moves.

0: 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The workers, the early risers, the night shift warriors, the creators, the cleaners, the CEOs.
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0: We salute the backbone of South Africa. 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Stand tall, Mzansi. 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Life, love, and all.
2: Hey, our president. Do you know what he said?
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2: 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I remember that, yes.
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0: This is us saying Happy Africa Day. 7 seconds, Houston Door. One of my favorites. I hope you're having a beautiful Africa Day and Happy Monday and, you know, all of those good things. Thank you very much for joining us. It's 13 after 7. Thank you very much to Rosanne Greer for the news. Rosanne is back again at 8 o'clock, 9 o'clock, and at 10 is the last one. And we've got, again, Thabiso Masia coming up tomorrow again between 6 and 7. Thank you to Thabiso. Thanks so much. With the winners, talking there about pirates and... My goodness. Konaba kwati le studio. Go wild. Go wow. Konaba ngeko happy. Konaba namasta. Eneba happy. Konaba ngena nix. Enabe ko happy. Hey, guningi. Guningi, guningi, guningi. Anyway, moving right along, we're going to be talking. Let's tell you what's coming up. In the first hour, it's an open line. We've got Mbali Mashaba joining us. She's a registered counselor, and we are talking about whatever's making headlines in your space. In the second hour, though, we come back with Monday Mende, and Bongani Luvalo is in the studio with us today. Starting over, that's what we are talking about. As a man, is it easy for you guys to start over? We'll talk about it just after 8. For now, it's time for Open Line Monday.
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0: All right, so it's 16 after 7 here on Radio 2000. This is Life, Love and All. We're having a chat with Mbali and we are talking about whatever's on your mind. Mbali, how are you?
7: I'm good, thanks. And yourself, Mapaseka?
0: I'm lovely, thank you. What's on your mind, Mbali?
7: So it's been such a hectic year with all of these things that are coming up in the news, from the Madlanga Commission to the GBV to, you know, the crime stats coming out as well. And just thinking about how everybody in those various different situations are dealing with everything that's going on. If it's not, you know, the war, if it's not prices going up, it's our everyday lived experiences of traumatic and also very much grief-related things that we experience on very high levels as a country and as a society.
0: Sure. How do you deal with that, Mbali? Yo, what you are raising is so big.
7: Yeah, I think it's one of the biggest things that we as a nation are actually struggling with.
0: Mm.
7: I think if we think back to the history of South Africa and our whole country as a whole, we've come through a lot of events from apartheid time that have got to do with trauma. We have many inequalities that have to come with the economic things as well that all come together. And so a lot of how we act and we behave is influenced in part by that, but then also in what we consume in our media and what we see on TV, that also escalates the levels of different ways that people, you know, react and yeah. experience certain things. And so it's one of those very difficult things that I see coming up a lot in, you know, my sessions with people in terms of how all of these factors mix together and just trying to find meaning and a way forward that will then be supportive in a person's journey and not, you know, also cause even more issues and more problems in their lives with either their reactions or how other people react to their situations.
0: You know, I think it's such a, and what you're raising is such a big thing. The reaction, though, usually based on what? I mean, our experiences are, I keep thinking to myself, like as you're talking now, I'm thinking, do we react based on this? I doubt. I think we react based on this through our lenses, yeah?
7: Yes, that's 100%. That's exactly what I also try to focus a lot on when I see people is what has actually happened in your life, in your experience, that then would almost create a filter of your experience of a, you know, a traumatic event in your family or a loss or a grief or something like GBV or how you get to that point. Because a lot of how we behave as human beings is based off of our lived experiences, is based off of what we hear people saying to us or about us or, you know, what they're saying about what's going on. And how we then find a way to pause before we act or to stop and either change and pivot our behavior going forward is what makes a difference. But it's very difficult when we face with so many different things coming at us at the same time.
0: But I mean, and I'm thinking now, you're somebody, you know, I'm sitting in my space and I'm thinking, work is a problem. Relationship is troublesome, it's a problem. The kids are crying, it's a problem, Bayashayana. But getting out of the house is a problem because there's violence. That can destroy you because, I mean, where do you get joy?
7: And it's very difficult to find joy. I think looking at everybody today, we all are kind of pulled down by something or another. If it's not just one thing, it's probably five different things. We're being pulled in so many different directions. And being able, you know, I always come on and we always talk about, you know, getting that mental health support and reaching out and speaking to somebody is a very nice kind of a idea of what we should be doing. But what I've been finding more and more helpful in working with people is the communities that we build around us, the people that we have supporting us around us. Granted, some of us don't have the positive, you know, influence and impact, but having people around us who we can be very vocal with and honest about what we're going through and what we're dealing with, who can then also be that listening ear and a supportive place for us in terms of being able to get that out, is one of the healthier steps that we can take. And then figuring out from there where we can pull other resources, whether they're free resources from government-supplied, you know, different departments that we can reach out to that can then help us with bolstering further that support. But speaking about what we go through is one of those very underrated things that can actually be very helpful, even if we are speaking to somebody that we are close to, who can probably link us up to somewhere where we can get that help.
0: I think we are so solution focused, not in the best of ways. And what I mean by that is, you know what I mean? And we are thinking that's the solution. Well, if I talk to someone, it should be because they can tell me, oh, are you scared? Okay, don't be scared. Run away like this. But it can't always happen like that, you know? We don't always have that. So how do we deal with it? How do we get ourselves to understand that talking does not necessarily mean finding a solution, but it means giving your mind, giving your space, your I don't know, your surroundings, giving a solution where there's none even?
7: Mm-hmm. You know, you're 100% right. We always are solution focused as human beings. And the one thing that we speak about a lot, especially, you know, in psychology, is this thing about how when we do keep things inside, a lot of the times our mind then keeps thinking about it. It keeps replaying possible solutions, possible, you know, things that can happen with that situation. And because we're all in our heads, based off of what our experience was. So if your experience was that you have, you know, been around a lot of abusive relationships, if you're in a situation where you are thinking about an abusive situation that you're in, and playing back from your own experience, it kind of keeps playing back the story and the ending, kind of getting to the end of where you would have been experiencing what you experienced when you were younger, right? Your mind is just going to play that and play that and think that's the only solution, that's the only path you're going to go down. But they'll be able to say, actually, I've heard something like this before, and the lo mama lo did 1, 2, 3. Mhlawumbe you can speak to this other person. You know, I'm not saying I can fix it, I can make it go away. But we, number one, help ourselves in being able, when we speak out, we're able to think about what we're actually saying on a level of hearing it. Because also how we process things and when we think about it without saying it or hearing it is different to when we process it, when we hear it or we say it. And so when we're able to bring it out of ourselves, we, number one, pull it away from being inside of ourselves, working through that solution layer, formula layer in our brain based off of the filters that we have from our lived experiences.
0: Right.
7: But then we also get to hear somebody else maybe saying, this might be an option, where maybe that person has seen somebody else coming out from what you've been through in a different way. So it's either one of those two solutions. You can either find that other perspective, or you speaking it and hearing it allows for you to actually externalize it to get some kind of catharsis that way.
0: What worries me, and I think you're spot on, but what worries me about that as well is that we also make the assumption that if you speak, then they will, you know what I mean? We think then there will be a solution. It sounds like kuluma then kuzoba ngcono because somebody will tell you otherwise. So I think we can't say it will be better, but and correct me if I'm wrong, what you want to then say, Mbali, is talking may not bring you the exact solution you need, but it may still relieve you whilst looking for a solution. Yeah?
7: Yeah. 100%.
0: Okay. So, and then let's talk about consumption then. You know, you were talking about all of these things that you know, that you listen to and you watch. And again, we assume consumption is what we eat and that's bad for you. And.
7: Mm-hmm.
0: But what goes into your head is what you're consuming as well. Right, what you see, you are consuming as well. So there are a few things that we should have control over, yeah, in terms of what we consume.
7: Yes, we should be, you know, being able to control what we're taking in. And it's a bit difficult when we come to that topic, because as we would see, social media these days has that algorithm and it keeps you on the things that you are interested in viewing and seeing. And once we are then also... There's that saying that if you are a hammer, every solution
0: Everything is a nail. Yeah.
7: Everything is a nail. And so we need to make sure that we also have balanced views. And by that, it's maybe as small as saying, okay, I've got the people that I live with in Pilanabo, Ekaya, I've got people that I work with. Diversifying the type of people that we are around, right? So the consumption of TV shows, watching what's going on in different places around the world that are different to our own lived experiences, watching documentaries about other places, also making sure that we are not just leaning towards one specific side of the world, trying to be a bit more, I want to say a bit more open-minded, if I can put it that way, is helpful in the sense of being able to hear different views.
0: You know, go on.
7: I was also going to add in that even if we don't go through specific things, I always advocate for taking in information about various access points of different resources. So if you're not a person who is maybe a female who is feeling that they're not safe, being able to take in information about that to help somebody else in your life as well can also be helpful, so that you're also aware of what is out there that you can look out for in terms of being able to share that with somebody else to support them, or to be able to intervene should there be a necessity for you to intervene as well.
0: Question. Have you ever felt like you're anxious, you're scared, you're angry and all of that, but you don't know why?
7: And then
0: you realize that it's probably something you are watching, or, you know, because, oh my gosh, this situation that is happening wherever worries me. So I'm saying that to ask, Corey, I think we should have the right, the ability and the readiness to be able to say, I will not engage in such. So I'll give you an example. You watch different things and you know how they trigger you and how it happens. Switch off. You know, we seem to worry about, yes, but now I think the phone

0: or you do a timeline cleanse. So I speak about this with my friends who've got little children, and they have all the Cocomelon videos popping up on YouTube and all of that stuff. And what they do is then they go back and they'll just play, you know, find a playlist of music videos that they enjoy watching.
1: Right.
0: And just having that stream for a while so that it refreshes your algorithm.
1: Gotcha.
0: So it's also about that intentionality in terms of unfollowing things that do cause a bit of that uneasiness. And sometimes it takes a little bit of backtracking and seeing, oh, when did I start feeling this worry?
1: Does
0: or
1: it also,
0: if you know as well.
1: Yeah. Does it also then take awareness of sorts to say, what is it that I'm feeling? Because if you know what it is that you're feeling, then you know how to, you know, okay, I want to fix it. I may not have a solution, but how can I find a solution? Because now I know what the problem is. It's difficult to find a solution to something you don't know.
0: Mm-hmm. It does take a lot of that self-awareness and the ability to emotionally regulate. And a lot of the times we don't know where those feelings and those emotions are coming from. We just think that maybe we're stressing about work, we're stressing about whatever is maybe just in front of us right now in that moment, and we don't see the link. And that's where we sort of take a backtrack and go, when did I start feeling a bit of this uneasiness? And where exactly am I feeling it in my body? So a lot of the times you'll be able to see where that stress, that tension, you know, that almost being re-traumatized or triggered, it feels like it's coming from somewhere. And it takes a bit of time for you to pinpoint where it is coming from. And usually when that happens, it's usually a sign that maybe something has triggered an emotion or has brought up a feeling in you that doesn't feel comfortable, but it doesn't know what to do with it. It's either sometimes in your jaw, in your neck, in your chest, in your stomach. You know, people experience it in those common areas a lot of the times as well.
1: Sure. What's practical? Keep a diary? Because, you know, when I say a diary, I'm thinking I'm anxious. Put it down or just figure out, okay, I'm anxious today. That's fine. You don't have to try too much. But after maybe a week or so, you can sit back and say, I was anxious on Monday at 3 o'clock. I was anxious again at 2 o'clock on Tuesday. But hold on, there now is a pattern that I'm seeing. What is happening? Would that help?
0: Yes, keeping a diary is helpful. And it doesn't have to be a journal like pen and paper.
1: Yeah.
0: Even if you are writing it on a notes app on your phone,
1: right,
0: keeping it there for yourself. Because then also what's very nice with a notes app or even just sending it to yourself on WhatsApp is you'll have the stamps in terms of times and days and dates.
1: Got you.
0: And when you start to see that there's this pattern coming up for more than 2 weeks, then you're able to say, okay, something is up here. But it doesn't always have to be just that 2 weeks. If you pick up that every time I'm in, like whenever I'm in this house, you know, or whenever
1: I'm
0: in,
1: talk to this person.
0: Yes, whenever I'm at this printer in 17, or whenever I park my car, you know, I'm just having this big moment of sighing of, okay, now I have to do this again. You know, when we start to pick up that there's this familiar feeling that just pops up in specific situations or in familiar situations that you know, even for yourself, it's stressful, that's when we start to also worry. But keeping that track record is such a helpful thing.
1: Do you know what actually is also a worry then? Keeping a track record is good, but finding out is scary. So sometimes you just want to go with the flow, because finding out will probably stress you more than anything else. Now, it's stress over stress over stress.
0: And the biggest thing that we fear is being able to then say, okay, this is what's going on, now is the next step. Because then there's also that bigger worry that comes in, which is, can I afford this next step? How much more of my time is it going to take out of, you know, my everyday, where I'm already spending some of the time at work, or I'm already spending and doing all of these different things? And I think, you know, once you're able to, and this is a very dangerous kind of line to be on, of figuring out, is there something wrong with me or is there nothing wrong with me? Then we find ourselves asking ourselves, what's wrong with me? What's wrong with me? What's wrong with me? And the moment we find out, you know, I always say to people, especially when it comes to our mental health, being able to know exactly where to go for help is always so important. Once we know, okay, Vele, I'm starting to pick up my stress, my anxiety,

0: I'm feeling traumatized by this thing, going, okay, who do I speak to? And finding those helplines that we've mentioned before about SADAG and Lifeline, or even contacting our offices, is very helpful. But always in finding somebody, it doesn't have to be a friend or a family member. It can be, if you are religious, somebody that's in leadership in your synagogue, your mosque, your temple, your church that you can speak to can be helpful. Because even disclosing, yo, I'm not feeling okay, to family, friends, or people that we see on a daily basis can be very intimidating and also makes us stop going, you know, seeking out help. So finding someone that we feel safe enough to talk to is helpful. If you are able to, and your work does provide the employee assistance programs, tapping into that as well, because that's also, again, an external place where you can talk to somebody, whether it's about financial issues, legal issues, you know, fitness, mental health, they usually do have those services. But, you know, trying to get as much information in. So if you have that official diagnosis, and I say the official diagnosis, I mean it coming from a you know, psychiatrist or doctor, psychologist, because we do those quizzes online. And the, especially the quizzes that we find on TikTok where the person says, do you have this or this or this, you know, those are not always official diagnoses. But when we do have an official one, we can also start doing some, you know, just the Google search on what is anxiety, and we find that kind of information on the very trusted websites that we can find are your South African Depression and Anxiety Group websites, as also the Lifeline websites as well. Those are always two websites that I can guarantee, if you look up, you know, information from there, you are getting it from a trusted place that does know what they are talking about.
1: Hey, but I think let's also acknowledge, man, Lihore, in everything else that you keep thinking, okay, I want to try that one, I want to do this, I want to try that. Hey, then you are told to eat right while you are running, while you are swimming, while you are drinking collagen, while you are having this. Oh, Nkosi, I'm sleeping 8 hours, but ungalali ngoba yazi intanga zakho ziyasebenza. And awuna mali, but yazi ma ungalalanga awuphumuli uzofa. My goodness. Like, which one should I do and what should I do? You know what I mean? Eat this because it's very good for you. You do that. And as you're doing it for 2 weeks, somebody says, oh my God, this is bad for you. I actually laughed the other day because I saw somebody saying they were having eggs. And they were like, oh, these are so good with protein, da da da da. And I think the algorithm again. Soon after that, eggs are bad for you, cholesterol, da da da da da da. And then I was like, "Hey guys, I. Now I'm going to make decisions for myself. Because some say water is good, but oh, the water is contaminated. Oh, you must drink. No, it's too much for us. So senzeni.
0: And this is the problem that we find ourselves in. It's a gift and a curse that we have the internet. It's giving us access to all the information. But then it's giving us all the access to all the correct information and all the incorrect information at the same time. But it's also very important to acknowledge, and I always say this, that working on our mental health is a lot of work. You know, at first, when we're starting out and we're hearing, you must sleep 8 hours, drink 10 glasses of water, take your medication, do a run, do a walk, fetch the kids, cook. It's all of these to-do lists. And it's so much work that we have to keep working on for ourselves to kind of maintain our ability to be sane and to go and do the things that will allow us to actually buy the food to feed the children so that we can also eat and have a good meal.
1: Go on.
0: That's where, you know, sitting with either a psychologist or a counselor or, you know, a doctor, somebody who can do a little bit of a, we're taking it one day at a time. We're tackling one issue at a time. So if sleep is the problem, we try work on making small changes that are not expensive in the house in terms of your routine. Then after we've figured out, okay, there's the sleep thing that we're changing, we put it into place. When it comes to our nutrition, what we need to make sure is we have the basics covered, you know, having those several colors on your plate, making sure that it's balanced and that you're eating at least the three meals. So we always take it step by step because, of course, when we also want to make some of these changes in our minds, we always think about doing that massive overhaul. But that's also where we get more resistant towards doing it because our brains are very resistant to sudden big changes, but they work very well with the small, incremental, sustained things that we do little bit by little bit. And the moment it becomes not challenging anymore, then we up the game a little bit more. So when we're talking about doing the movement, making sure that we exercise, people think you need to do 2 hours in the gym every single day. You can start with just the 30 minutes for a week or two, or until you start to feel, okay, this is getting too easy. Then you up the ante a bit the next week again. So it's about working on it systemically, bit by bit, looking at which parts are being most affected, and then also communicating with the people at work and saying, look, you don't have to say I've been diagnosed with depression or anxiety. So I'm just really struggling a lot right now in my personal life. There are some changes that I need to make. Do you need a doctor's official communication about this, or can I do A, B, and C based off of what you've tried to put into place that will help you to work things out?
1: I hear you. Sure. Before we take a break, let me just remind our listeners to please give us a call on 086-000-2479 or send us a voice note on 060-584-2250. What are you doing to keep yourself sane? It's literally keeping sane. What works for you? How do you wake up every day and keep going and keep okay? Because it's a lot. Guys, it's a lot. And I think because nobody ever stops to say, guys, we're going through a lot, everybody thinks a lot is normal. So we need to normalize a lot being not normal. Let's take a break.
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9: Mm-hmm.
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8: 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Okay. I'm learning. All right. Togos.
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1: All right, it's 14 to go until 8 o'clock here on Radio 2000. And we are talking about whatever you want to talk about. It's an open line. We've got Mbali Mashaba on the line. And, you know, we simply just want to find out what is happening in your life. There's so much, guys, that is happening. And I think, Mbali, everything that is happening seems to be disturbing someone somewhere, somehow. But the very people that are disturbed are the very people who believe, no, I can't deal with it. No, I can't talk about it. No, it's too soon. No, it's too much. No, it's this. Do you know what I mean? There's so much that is happening. And also, when you talk about it, you've got to be very aware. You talk about it, it's very good to talk about it. But if you're talking to the same person who is not a professional, by the way, so the same person about the same thing, and it's a complaint on your side every time, you are now part of the problem. You are, see the question that you're asking? You are the answer. What is stressing you? My friend who shares her problems. Sure, this is a lot. It's just so much, Mbali. Yesterday when I think it was on TV yesterday, they were showing, when just after the announcement of the stats, crime stats, right? And I was watching the analysis and all of that on TV. I wasn't even watching it. I walked into the room and it was playing, and I was chatting and chatting and chatting, and I looked up and I saw rape. I didn't even look to see percentage. I walked out. And I was like, no. I need to protect myself. It's a lot, Manimbali, you know?
0: It is a lot. And I think the other thing that really makes it very heavy is that we feel that there's no solution. There's all of this validation that, yes, it's real, it's a big problem. And there's all these big words like, you know, we're making it a national crisis and we're taking this seriously. But it's so prevalent. It's happening everywhere and so much that we also feel despondent because it's like, well, we keep talking about it, but nothing keeps changing.
1: In fact, when you say, yeah. In fact, when you say, yeah, when we watch it and, you know, they tell you it's a national crisis, we're making a problem, it just escalates the problem because it means, okay, I've always known that it's a problem. Now, oh my gosh, now it's actually a crisis now. It doesn't mean because somebody hasn't said so, it isn't. But them saying so amplifies it somewhat. Yeah?
0: Yeah, it does. Because it gives that validation to people who've been saying that this is a problem. And it makes people who are going through it feel like, okay, this is a problem. But it's still not solving. Like we were talking about earlier on, there's no solution still to this.
1: Yeah.
0: And so how do we actually navigate going through this while we all are aware that this is a problem without also feeling like we're pushing, you know, too much, even though we've been pushing and it hasn't been heard? It's almost this uncomfortability that we must sit with. And in the world, we talk about things like grit and willpower and resilience and pushing through and being strong. But at some point, it gets really tiring to push through and to be strong and to have that resilience to bounce back and be able to, you know, manage this problem that we all experience and we all seeing as a problem without it chipping away at our souls as well. And that's where, you know, even if we do see ourselves being still the problem, even though we keep going and talking to someone and trying to ask for help, is being aware of, yes, there is a problem, but also being very fully aware of the fact that you also have been given the tools and the resources, yeah. and we should also make use of them. As much as we feel that it's not going to change and things are not going to happen, we need to at least then be able to take care of ourselves so we have the energy and the ability to face the next hurdle that's going to come and being able to fight that challenge. So then being able to leverage that and use that to help us. If, you know, mm-hmm. that's what I'm hearing from what you're also saying there.
1: Sure. All right, let's take a quick voice note and then take another break. In fact, and when we come back from that break, I want to hear if we've got more voice notes and calls.
12: Good evening, Pasi and your guests. For me, what's worked for me is exercising, meditation, me time, even disconnecting, not in a selfish way, though, but just to stay away from people and the digital space.
1: Yeah.
12: Especially after hours. Thanks, it's Bram from Pretoria.
1: Bram, you are spot on, eh? And it's not selfish, it's necessary. And I really, really hear you. I understand exactly what you're saying. Nembal.
0: Yeah.
1: All right, let's take a break. We'll be back.
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1: All right, so the time now is about 9 to go until 8 o'clock. And after 8, we come back and talk. Well, that's news at 8. And then after that, we come back and we'll talk Monday, Monday, talking about how you deal with starting over as a man. And I mean starting over from J, from A, in whichever case that you can, yeah, that you have. How do you deal with that, or how have you dealt with it? How are you dealing with it? That's what we're talking about just after 8 o'clock. For now, I've got Mbali on the line. Hey, Mbali, we are talking today, matata tene, and it's supposed to be Monday, Monday. I mean, not Monday, Monday again. I'm turning Happy Monday.
0: Motivation. Yes.
1: It's supposed to be Happy Monday, Mario. Go on.
0: Yeah. I think, you know, when we think about the beginning of the week as well, we think about sometimes we do some of those reflections of the week that has passed. But the other thing, when it comes to the beginning of the week on that Monday, we want to be motivated so we can have a good week. But then we think about everything else we're facing for the rest of the week, and we just then go, yo, Muning Isitwele, and there's a lot that we are holding on our shoulders, holding in our hands as well. That then makes us feel that heaviness and not be so motivated. And that's where I like to also talk about putting in small little things that we do for ourselves throughout the day. You know, self-care can be so helpful in terms of being able to build up how we feel. And I love self-care because it doesn't have to be that spa day. I think we've always thought we must go to the spa or we must go do our hair and we do this. If you have the means to do that, that's wonderful, and please do engage in things like that.
1: That's amazing, yeah.
0: But it's the small things like that self-kindness as well, and saying things like, I choose to wake up to go to work, despite it being frustrating, because I know it's going to help me to, you know, be able to put food on the table or to do certain things. Yeah. It helps as well in terms of how we talk to ourselves as well, the narratives that we use, that we speak about ourselves. To say, you know, I'm going to be kind to myself today by trying to encourage myself to do the right thing for myself, as if I was encouraging my friend who's in a similar situation as well, to be able to bring myself to be able to do some of the things that are very difficult to do.
1: I hear you. Let's take another voice note and we continue after this. Lalape. Yeah.
15: Oh, go. Good evening, Sis Basi. You know what? There's a lot. But I made a choice to get rid of the pull me down syndrome. And my kids are big now, so I don't have to babysit them. If they've got problems, they must consult professionals.
1: Mm.
15: And no TV in my house. The TV is a good display because there's a lot of junk on TV.
1: Mm.
15: I'm too gentle with myself. I read a lot. Music. And I've got three best friends whom I talk to over the phone. My mom, my sister, and Radio 2000.
1: Oh, I love it.
15: So I become gentle with myself. I go to church. I do garden. I rest a lot. With social media, WhatsApp is only Radio 2000 and my sister. So, hey, with what's happening in this crazy, busy world of circus. Oh, I made a choice to look after myself. Kitselani mobulobedu khamujaji. Hi. Life is all about the choices you made.
1: Mm.
15: And I'm happy about my choices. Thank you, Sis Basi. Nice to always.
1: Yeah, Sis Chomi. Mamela, uwile kuri all the truth, all of it. You took it, put it in one place, and said it. Because I think you are spot on. It is a choice. Mbali, what do you say? Mm.
0: It's an active choice, and that's, you know, that's why I've recently, since late last year, I've started to institute that sentence to myself. Instead of saying, I should be doing this, I should, you know, be limiting what I'm taking in, I say to myself, somebody, I choose to do this. Like I said earlier on, it's an active choice to work toward your mental health. It's the decisions that you make daily, you know. It's the things that you say to yourself. It's the things that you choose to do that makes such a huge impact. And I know it sounds very selfish, you know, to say I'm choosing not to have friends because of the stress. I'm choosing not to listen to the news. But if now we are born, I would say every time you're consuming the news and hearing what's going on, or you're watching TV shows and it's just getting very frustrating for you because 10 minutes in, already they're doing things or they're saying things that you're not okay with. You know, that's when we have to start then taking up that active step to say, okay, these are the things that are making me upset. These are the things that are not, you know, sitting well with me. Therefore, I choose to do 1, 2, and 3 in response for my own personal health, my own personal mental health. That's the best thing that we can choose to do, is to choose ourselves and what's going to help us to be stable, to be calm, to be feeling okay, to be able to be 100% the next day when we must face the world and face the work that we need to do and face hearing what is the next big change that's going to have this next massive impact on us, on multiple levels, across multiple levels for ourselves.
1: So I'm hearing you say, you know, when you make those changes, it's okay. Make them because it's what you want, not about anybody else. Is that right? That's what I'm hearing.
0: Yes, you know, and within the correct limits. I mean, choosing to not go to work, even though you've got children, you still need to go to school, and your job then pays for the school fees, is being irresponsible as well.
1: Mm.
0: So where you can be able to cut some of the things out of your life that are causing a lot of that distress, that will not have a massive impact on your, you know, your ability to live and to be able to be sustainable, is what could be the best way to do this. Because in this world where we can be reached at any point in time, I mean, we can get the news on our WhatsApp channels. You know, we can be called by our bosses in the middle of the night. We want to be able to keep as much alone time or me time available and there for us as possible.
1: Hey, cousin, it's okay to be selfish, man. Yay. Wait till we make selfish sound like it's a bad thing. No, it's not. It's actually a necessary thing. And being able to just cut and say, this does not work for me. It's actually a very good response to why you're not doing something. Because it doesn't work for me. It's enough as a reason. Mbali, thank you so much for joining us. Can you share with us your contact details for those who'd like to come and see you?
0: Yes. So my contact details, I just want to get the numbers out again, is you can call me on the landline if you'd like to chat a bit more with me on 010-003-6092.
1: Okay.
0: The landline for the office. On WhatsApp, I can also be contacted on 067-046-2789.
1: Okay, makes sense. Thank you so much. Nice and slow, you shared it. So that should work for us. Thank you very much for making time for us in Bali.
0: Thank you for having me on.
1: All right. Have a lovely evening, fellas. It's 8 o'clock, time for the news with Roseanne. We're back just after that.
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16: Top stories: legal victory for Free State farmers and a task team set up to address the issue of undocumented nationals. Good evening. Free State Agriculture says it is delighted with the ruling today of the High Court in Pretoria that livestock owners may obtain and administer legally imported or manufactured vaccines against foot and mouth disease to their livestock under clearly defined conditions. The president of the Free State Agriculture, Francois Wilken, says the ruling is a decisive turning point in the ongoing battle for South Africa's livestock industry against the disease. This follows a protracted court battle by Free State Agriculture and a number of other agricultural organizations. Wilken says the ruling confirms Free State Agriculture's position that the private sector cannot be prevented from participating responsibly in the vaccination program. The Justice, Crime and Prevention and Security Cluster has established a task team of deputy ministers to work with law enforcement agencies to address the issue of undocumented nationals in the country. The cluster will ensure that laws are enforced in terms of monitoring the protest and marches against undocumented nationals. The cluster convened an emergency meeting with other stakeholders in Pretoria following protests across the country. Chairperson of the cluster, Mamoloko Kubai, says there will be periodic meetings to receive reports on the progress made in dealing with the issue of illegal immigration.
17: This engagement, we do believe that is quite fruitful. It has been fruitful. And also at the end, we have emphasized the importance for us to take action. We have taken a decision to get the two deputy ministers in ensuring visibility on the ground for law to support, supported by law enforcement agencies, to ensure compliance with the current laws.
16: The trial of three people accused of stealing US dollars at President Cyril Ramaphosa's farm has been adjourned to tomorrow at the Modimolle Regional Court in Limpopo. Accused number one, Emanuela David, was the first to testify. He told the court that he was in Bela-Bela from Cape Town to attend a car show in February 2020. Cell phone data placed him at President Ramaphosa's farm on the day before and after the theft. David told the court that he was not at the farm, but at a place of residence within the vicinity of the farm. Magistrate Peter Mantata.
18: This matter is rolled over until tomorrow for further trial. Accused number one, we are still in custody. Number two, number three, on extended bail, won't have per se this court failure to come warrant of arrest authorized against you. Bail money forfeited to the state. Do you understand?
16: The Speaker of the National Assembly, Toko Didiza, has released the names of the members of different political parties who will be serving on the impeachment committee. The deadline for the submission of the names by political parties was last week, Friday. Two of the political parties, the PAC and the Good Party, have decided not to submit names, saying they each have one member of parliament who also serves in the executive. The PA and Al Jamaa will also participate in the process. The ANC's list is made up of 9 permanent members plus 1 alternate. The establishment of the committee is the result of a constitutional court judgment earlier this month. It ruled that parliament should establish an impeachment committee for President Cyril Ramaphosa to answer to prima facie evidence about the foreign currency stolen from his Palapala farm in 2020. Recapping the top story at 8 o'clock, Free State Agriculture says it is delighted with today's ruling of the High Court in Pretoria that livestock owners may obtain and administer legally imported or manufactured vaccines against foot and mouth disease to their livestock under clearly defined conditions. More news at 9.
2: 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Independent and impartial. Life, love, and all.
8: Hey, our president. Do you know what he said?
6: Yeah.
8: Whoa. That's literally what he said to everyone.
6: Yeah.
8: And everybody's going, but what? And he was like, I am dizzy.
19: What's that other one with that old lady where she says something like, Wami?
8: 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I remember that, yes.
19: That was the one.
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0: Africa. Celebrating Africa Day is okay. I hope you're still enjoying your Africa Day and you're having a lovely Monday. Happy Monday, Bongani. How are you?
1: Happy Monday, Auspasi. Happy Monday. I'm good. Masanda wana winile, babang bachitile. So I'm good.
0: What do you mean? But for 2 seconds, let's engage you. Why are bachitile?
1: One of the Korea's one of the same allegation, allegedly.
0: One allegation again. Maria Mukoro Womu is part of the game.
1: Hi, hi, too.
0: Hi,
1: too. I'll stick to allegedly.
0: Okay.
1: Because actually, those actions they prove the allegedly part.
2: Life, love, and all.
3: Stintana, thank you so much for being here.
4: Thank you.
3: Your number.
4: Yeah,
3: that's so fast. Nobody's going to get that.
4: I say it quick, you know why? Because now people have seen what I look like. So they're phoning me for other things other than legal advice.
3: Are they liking you? Are they phoning you to share you?
4: So, you know, we avoid it. And we run a serious operation there.
3: Hey, office, you try to say Cupid. Cupid, your arrow straight to the heart. Why and you can be together and discover.
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0: All right, so we continue with the show here on Radio 2000. It's 12 after 8, and we've got Bongani in the studio. Remember, we are talking Monday, Monday. Bongani, thank you very much for making time for us. Now, it's an interesting conversation that we want to have, and one that not a lot of men have, mm-hmm. but they actually should have. Starting afresh
1: mm-hmm.
0: is actually things that, like, it happens, guys. It's okay, it's normal.
1: Mm-hmm.
0: But it's such a tough thing, I know. When it does happen.
1: Yeah.
0: And it seems like it's even worse for a man. Tell me about it.
1: Yeah. It's a depressing topic for me. Yeah, things happen, you know. We lose things and circumstances force us to start all over again.
0: Mm.
1: And unfortunately for men, many a times, because we are so accustomed to performance, if I can call it that.
0: Right.
1: You know, having to show up as a son, show up as a partner, show up as a father, show up as a friend, finance even some of these expectations, you know. And once you are then collapsed in being that which you have been wanting to be or you have been to the people that matter the most to you, but also inwardly, you know, because remember that what gives me peace, what gives me confidence, what gives me sense of belonging and worth is me being that which I think I'm supposed to be to Pasi. Whether she has said it, that she expects it or not. But because I know that this is what I ought to be to Pasi. And when I fail to be that because of circumstances, that thing collapses me mentally and emotionally.
0: So hold on, just to understand you.
1: Mm-hmm.
0: You're saying pressure that, for example, you have put on yourself as a man is even... That's what you're talking about.
1: I don't want to call it pressure, but responsibility. Because remember that being a man, being a boy, being a man... being a father, being a husband comes with a responsibility.
0: Mm.
1: So it's not necessarily that you can afford a test, but mudwaha ho batla one series. No. You have a responsibility of ensuring that your household is kept up. There's provision. Your kids' school fees is paid. Your father's medication is paid for because of you are the only person that works in the family. You know? So it's responsibilities that we assume. And once what enables us to show up in that manner, you know, ends, it then collapses our identity, our self-worth, because we've always seen ourselves as that.
0: How is that not pressure? Exactly what you've just described. That sounds like pressure.
1: No, I suppose, And also, I don't want us to also allow men to find themselves falling through the cracks, as far as where responsibility can also be mistaken for pressure. Because what I'm saying, pressure would be where you are made to perform higher than what you can. It's one thing when somebody expects you to be a 10 while you are a 6, you are earning 5,000 rand, and somebody wants you to be earning 20,000 rand.
0: That's also, yeah,
1: that is pressure. But as a man, kilibongane ke dutsiso, I have responsibilities. I have a daughter, you know, I have a household that needs me to pay, whether ki bond, whether ki mtlakasi, whether ki metsi, and so on. Those are responsibilities, I'll pass. But for me, I want us to distinguish when does it become pressure? Because responsibilities can be turned into a pressure point.
0: I hear you. No, but I hear you.
1: We're only referring to responsibilities as a man.
0: So the only reason why I'm asking you is because I just want to pinpoint, and for men to be able to pinpoint, to say, this is what I'm struggling with, and however it may come through, you know? Because sometimes it's just you're struggling with it, but you don't know what it is.
1: Sure.
0: So you think the struggle is just, hey, Guning, but you look around and you realize it is because this is what I must do. And this puts stress on me, and it seems it's a tough one. Yeah. Let's go to a few voice notes, or one or two, and then we'll come back and chat and continue with this discussion. Phone us. You can call us on 086-000-2479 or send us your voice notes on 060-584-2250.
5: Very good evening to you, Asma Paseka, and your wonderful guests. I think it's Bongani Luvalo.
1: Yeah. You're correct.
5: And all the way 2,000 listeners. Thank you for the great conversation today about a man starting over. I think I've sent a voice note before about this, but I'll do it again because I thank you so much for your conversation. I am a 35-year-old man. Last year, I came out of prison, and I also dealt with homelessness. I was living on the streets, but now I am working, employed by the ShopRite Group. And I think for me, my two cents about this is, as a man, you really can build yourself up from the beginning. At the same time, I do thank all those that are supporting me, my aunt, who decided to give me a place to stay. And she's not my blood relative. She's just the Samaritan sent from life. I don't believe in God, but she sent from life that said, you know what, fix your life up. I'll give you a place to stay. I'll give you money for transport. I'll give you money for you to look for a job. And 6 months into the job. And the biggest struggle that I find as a man rebuilding is, you know, when you're living on the streets, you don't really care about relationships. You don't care about women. But when you find yourself once again back in the environment of working, you find yourself desiring a woman and desiring marriage, because I'm 35, I have no children, I have no relationship, but I find myself in a position where, having rebuilt myself, the pressures of being in a relationship. So I think if Bongani can add his two cents to it, I'd really appreciate it. But more than anything else, I think it's possible to rebuild yourself. I'd like to thank the Department of Social Development for all its NGOs that helped me while I was homeless, because we were able to get food from them. And I wish all the men that are out there in the streets who are currently now homeless to know that it's not over and the best is yet to come.
0: That's so beautiful.
1: Yeah.
0: Do you know, I love how, I mean, when he started, you're already thinking, sure, that's a lot that he's going through, you know?
1: Yeah.
0: And oh my goodness. And of course, we are wired to think, oh my gosh, problem, solution. What's the solution? What's the solution? But as you listen to him, you realize what he's not saying to you, give me a solution.
1: Yeah.
0: He's saying, guys, this is life. This is where it is. Yeah. And it can be done. And that's a huge example, Bongani, because I think it's tough for men to understand that when you do get up, the assumption, of course, is that you're judged by everyone. And of course, probably most of the people will. But it shouldn't be like that.
1: Look, Aspas, one thing, and I think he would attest, I didn't get his name, because he said...
0: I know it's a command. Okay, I'll come back to it.
1: Because you see, having to start all over again, actually, before you start again, you've got to lose everything. Everything in that context could be whether it's marriage or whether it could be, you know, a collapsed marriage, you are then divorcing, losing, you know, parents or losing your child, you know, and you see yourself, you know, the world crumbling down on you.
0: And the thing is, you can't start again if you're not from the, like if you're not,
1: if you're not hit rock bottom,
0: it cannot happen.
1: And rock bottom, what it does, Auspasi, it then strips you naked. You know, and even when people are not looking at you, you feel so exposed, and that's why many men would rather isolate. So either utoya into drugs, alcohol, or you're going to isolate, be kontlung, hardly go out, you don't want to see people, isolate even the friends that you were drinking with, the partying you with, or the ones you were working with, or, you know, you're that individual who now lives in his own balloon until you are able to find yourself. And that's where the trick is, having to allow yourself to either extend your hand so that somebody can pull you out, or for you to actually say, I'm going to fight out of this situation. You know, and I think this voice note is testament of it doesn't have to take, there is support system, there is somebody who's going to see you, and you've got to be willing to take that hand of help, you know. But even that hand of help will not be able to assist you until you have realized that actually, yes, I've seen where I am, I've lost what I have lost, and from here, I want to rebuild myself. It has got to be an attitude that comes from you, that from where I am, I've got to get myself out and navigate from here. And it's not going to be easy, Auspas. It will take a lot from you emotionally, physically, and mentally, but you've got to be willing.
0: And that's why I was going to ask you, Horo, what does it take? So willingness is one of them.
1: Willingness.
0: But what else?
1: Willingness, intention, understanding that this is a place that you don't want to be at. Okay. Because of, remember that a point of losing everything could also become your comfort space.
0: Sure.
1: Because of you're literally resigning from everything else. You literally go to I don't care attitude.
0: Yeah.
1: My wife can be, my kids can be, my work can be. Nothing else matters. It might be a bad quote, but Umseleku once says, when the source might be bad, but it's quite profound, Auspas, because he says, after I have lost the person that I love, there's no other threat that can threaten and shake me. Because of once you get there, remember that this is a point of losing everything, and you're stripped naked. Your confidence, your authority, because of, remember that men come with authority, leadership, vision. And when you're not able, you do not embody the characteristics of what a man is, being a provider, being a protector, leading, having a voice, directing how things must be done, you shrink. You know, so you've got to be at the point where you're saying, "Nakilibonga, and I'm no longer happy with the situation that I'm in. Am I willing to go and start working at a retail store from where Bongani was?
0: Yeah.
1: Am I willing to go and chanyela ko strateng from where Bongani was? Do I care when Basi passes and sees her out? Bongani must now para suit. So it's only at that time. Yeah. When you become conscious that nothing else matters than me having to push myself out of this situation.
0: Hold on. Right there. That's a thing for a lot of men. So does that determine the depth of where you are? For example, I mean, there's people who will say, "Ay, kas laba ka ring, I will never, ever, ever do that thing. I don't care." Does it mean they're not yet there at the rock bottom, or they are there and they are delusional, or what is it? What happens there?
1: You could be in denial or delusional, and be like, and also you are also, part of you is also still comfortable with where you are. You've made peace with this. And so on. Either I'm going to, you know, put up a facade that I'm still put madlisa. That I still have my things together, and I'll continuously show up and like, I'm cool. Ditlo look at the man, you know, month end. So you now own up to this fallacy of no, akawa. But while you know, once you turn around and utakadi tipiza lata how, you know, those shoes zako diamond walk, you know, because of you've got to give us that thing, that picture that says Bongani still has his.
0: Mara, that's unfair, Bongani. Hold on. Just backtrack a bit.
1: Sure.
0: Do you know why I think that's unfair?
1: Mm-hmm.
0: If you have those things, you have them, whether will or not.
1: Sure.
0: Detain.
1: Sure.
0: So, it's not that a person is saying to you, "Ay, Bongani, I'm okay." They're simply just wearing the clothes that they have.
1: No. It's the conversation that is, I'm saying it's the mindset. I'm not being honest to Nkule. This is where I am, my brother. You know, I'm saying no. Pasi onkolo that's only invoice ki emetsi mola kore 2000. Yaswagala batlo ba se batlo mbatala no ka June. You know, you are not being honest with me fathers like it's a khotlhakane. I say is there something or somewhere outwile that they might need people who can do one or two, or I'm willing to do anything. So that is a man who wakes up utlape wa para ditsipitsa how and go to Nkuleka, because where can you show me where I can show up and get some type of an income?
0: Is that not panding or kherezi?
1: That is panding, as well, but it only takes, remember that when you've fallen, you're no longer the same bongane according to you, because of you understand yourself. Or I used to show, hakiyako hai, I know myself. Hakiyako pasikilo cheka, kitsuri di flowers, kitsuri chocolate, you know. Hare zwagezi ka sande, ki reka lemon twist, little tennis biscuits. So you know how best you perform when you've got these resources. Mm. So even in, when I'm in a relationship, I don't even desire a relationship, but because of, until he gets to a point where he's like, I'm confident to show up in a relationship. Right now he's confident to show up and build himself, and he does think about a relationship, but his confidence is not confidented enough, if there's such a word, you know,
0: I for him Hashem to explore. To repeat what you want to say, because you are adding to our stress. Oh, what are you saying? Confidently, confidently,
1: He's not confident.
0: Where is going further
1: to that level?
0: So Africa Day means break everything.
1: Asarona.
0: Wait, I'm going to just give up on you, Bongani, but go to the voice notes. Let's go to the voice notes.
6: Good evening, Ospasi. How are you? It's Lionel here in Soweto.
0: Hello.
6: Yeah, relating to starting over as a man, there's one thing that I just want to say, that, you know, it's very hard.
0: Mm.
6: Yeah, I don't know even if it's possible to really start over, because really, I don't think it is possible. So I ends and jang over very finally when they are born. And the topic lay number one high with the other lady before eight. It is quite related to this one. I'm telling you, it's hard. I had to stay for 2 years without getting into media and everything, the TV. Being seven super pop just to keep my head straight.
0: Can I pop a pokey?
1: I don't know.
0: What is a popopo? Somebody?
1: Dilili.
0: Yeah. Okay, so you were using a dilili. Yeah. I hear you. Jabu?
7: Ospasi, good evening, and good evening to Prabang.
1: Hola, Prajabs.
0: You know, Jabu, just listen to your voice note now. Ne?
7: Yes.
0: So I know it's hard. How do you do it?
7: Yeah, it's hard, you know, the pressures of life, the pressures of the society, the pressures that you build within yourself, it becomes so hard to an extent that you think, you know what, I've hit a hole now, what am I supposed to do?
1: Mm.
7: And then one thing that I had to do, I had to forsake my smartphone so that I can be able to think, to introspect, and do that, because I wouldn't see him ever feel to.
0: This is it, and this is what Bongani was saying. But the people around you, I mean, what you're saying now is that, you know,

0: and immediately when I say this, my mind takes me to Brian Nimrod's voice note, you know. But I think at times we do not give opportunity to the people that are close to us, you know, to be that source of help. And at times I think it could be pride, Rajab. I've arrived at that point in our space, you know. And I think the easiest escape is for you to enclose yourself into the ones. You see, whether you say Rumin or Usendlin or Usefletin, that space is your safe space. You know, you might not have rice, nenyama, but you might be having bread. Isn't Ustang house pass? Uskal, like two slices, namhlanje, two slices, six hours.
1: That's not nice. Sure.
0: It's not. But at that time, you're not giving. And we should allow us, because remember that once you're in transition, you've got to allow the activities of a transition to happen. You know, it will not be the same. And I'm saying this because at some point I did find myself there, and I didn't afford a number of people that were around me the opportunity to be a helping hand.
1: You know, and it becomes such a catch-22 in today's society. Because what you're saying, Bongani, is that the fear is there.
0: Yeah.
1: And because the fear is there, Jabu, it is difficult to then say, hey, guys, kunjena nakanjena, right? But once you then get past that, and in your mind you're like, yo, I have now, you know what, Gubi guys, and I need help because the options are now two. I either kill myself or I get help. Mm-hmm. So let me rather get help. Mm-hmm. You do what Nimrod did.
2: Mm-hmm. And then
1: somebody decides, or actually they're going to laugh about it. Mm-hmm. Do you understand? It's a catch-22. It's such a horrible space.
0: Yeah.
1: But I think I wanted to just say at that point, please let's know that even if somebody comes back and laughs about it, it's not your downfall.
0: They actually, will, actually.
1: One. And that's okay.
0: Yeah.
1: It's, that one is not your downfall. It is theirs. Because you look at situations like that, even with Nimrod, to say, he stands up, he's a man.
0: Sure.
1: Because if he was not a man, he would behave like any other idiot and shy away from things and be, and you and pretend like you were saying, and that's not manly.
2: That's true. And it's even worse, my Paseka, because I'm the eldest. So now, it becomes so hard that uthi kuntwana yakho andwana bheka yiyeze ngiyashoda la and niyambona naye ukuthi mani into zakhe azikho mnandi yabo. So ufeel engathi manje so pressurize abantu and all that, and especially when you're older than them. So you're like, okay, you know what? Let me take it cheaply.
0: Braja, we don't allow ourselves to be vulnerable. I think as a mad daughter, we always want to keep this facade that you've got your things together.
1: Yeah.
0: You know? And that's another thing, it would sometimes we I don't know that we are naive to ourselves to think that those who are close to us and know the normal you can see. But because of you keep on bringing this facade, they wouldn't want to. Like, probably Bongano, right? Because he's a strong guy. He always gets his things, you know. He gets his things done. He always shows up. He always, when he said he's going to do something, he's going to do it, you know.
2: Yeah. Because of, and
0: you are cracking. And even when you fail, you don't show them your failure, because you think they will see you less of a son, see you less of a father, see you less of a husband. And that is, I think that's what I said after Why You For Me, Ela Yakuntuni. I said, the two things that men fear the most is being inadequate as far as providing for their family, whether it be a wife, whether it be the extended family.
2: Yeah,
0: that's one thing that collapses you as a man. Like, you don't come back from that. The second one is your inability to satisfy your partner sexually. That's why when you come to me as my partner and you tell me, and my women love this, they want to know you've got a small totolos, because they know where they're hitting, where it's going to hurt most.
1: Yeah, but you know, you see, in things like that, I also want to, and with everything else, guys, where is your self? I don't want to say self-worth, because it's not, I'm not really talking about self-worth, but I'm talking about how much you understand and know who you are, right? You've made this woman happy for the longest time, and then because you are fighting over something or you don't have something, she says you have a small totolozi, and that worries you? Why?
0: You don't know, but at the time, remember that there's a difference between logic and emotions.
1: I hear you.
0: And at that time, we are literally on a space of emotions. Mm.
2: Yes.
0: And how sharp, once you punch, I would have carried the weight if I was on my logical sense. But we're in an emotional space. So it hits. It's only after, if...

0: removed myself from there. And I won't have a
1: actually, you know,
0: actually, in terms of besides that,
1: you know, why I say you're spot on, sometimes a lot of the times, a lot of people will find the responses to conversations a day late. Where's I could have said this? Where's I could have said that? And that's, I suppose, normal, you know. I wish you could have this little thing in your ear when somebody says that and you say to them, it's because you're an idiot.
0: Sort of like, it goes like,
1: and you've been sitting with this totolozi for so long and you've been happy. You are the idiot, you know? Because it really, I just feel it's unfair that somebody wants to break you down like that. Oh, it's horrible.
2: It's that time when you're in love with a, you're only thinking about your widow emotions. I mean, the brain just get out of the way and you're like, okay, when's in Teganje, this is how I'm going to react. Because I think that's what men do. If you do this, they react the very same time. So it's different with women. Women can do this today, and then she can stay for the next coming 2 years without even talking about it. But when she hits hard.
0: So those are the most two difficult things for men, I suppose.
1: Yeah.
0: Those are the most two difficult things. And also, you want your partner to see you as, you know, superhero, you know, and probably she even has a name for your thoughts, you know, your kids as well, you know, they see you as a superhero. My dad can do things.
2: That's
0: you know,
2: true.
0: Your mother. So because of
2: everyone around you,
0: we are wired in that way of being performant. We want to be pat on the back. You have done
2: well,
0: you know, because of we are these providers. And once these things collapse, but in the main, Jabu, is that gyasebenzeka, you can start all over. You just have to, and when you start all over, you're not going to start with a 5. You allow yourself to start with a 1.
1: And work at
0: and
1: it.
0: Work on a 1, you know. And understand that this is your new reality of life. And it's only you that is going to navigate this, and your intentions, your consistency, and the willingness, you know, to take things that normally people would say, I lay fan no bongan be angaza win some sevens or so. Because also not only are these things financial aspects, even in relationships, you lose this woman that you have loved so much, you have seen this future with, and you end up not seeing yourself again in a relationship. With another woman. And whenever you think of starting another relationship, you start comparing with that one. You know, how beautiful she was or how smart she was and so on and so on. And you don't understand that actually you can start again. And when you start again, because of you're starting from the ground, because of also falling or losing things allows you and opens your mind to new wisdom. Because of you must sit back and analyze and say, what happened? Where did I go wrong? Introspect. You know?
1: How many times do you sit and introspect, Jabu?
2: I do, especially, and now I'm at a point that I've accepted whatever the failures that I've had in my past, and I'm like, okay, even though it's hard to start over, of which I've already said that is impossible. Of course, you can start over, but you are becoming another person who is not the former one. Even, you know, I mean, I think the trick is accepting the. Your present self,
1: the reality,
2: your present reality than the past, because the past is gone. There's nothing you can do about it now. If you've got kids, they're looking at you, and those youngsters, your brothers and sisters, they're still looking at you as a brother. Nothing's going to change that.
1: You know,
2: so you just have to accept it. You know what?
1: Thank you so much, Jabu. But let me tell you, I've been listening to you the whole time, and I'm trying to shake it, but you sound sad.
2: I'm fine.
1: Therein lies the problem. You sound sad. No, I'm fine. You're not fine, Jabu. You don't sound fine. Aski sot.
2: Thank you.
0: And it's okay, Jabu, to say.
1: And it's okay.
0: I'm not okay.
1: But he did. You know, when you started, he did.
0: Yeah.
1: He did. Yeah, you do sound sad. And Askisi, I hope it all comes together for you, Jabu. This is life. We all go through it. And obana this livili. All of us, right now you may be at the bottom, but remember this livili is moving. So
2: I think,
1: hang in there.
2: I think it has made me my heart a bit lighter because I've released some.
1: Yes, sure. I'm glad. Yeah. Oh, I'm glad.
0: Thanks for sharing as well.
1: Thank you so
0: Thanks
1: much
0: for trusting
1: thank
0: us
1: you
0: with
1: for
0: the
1: joining.
2: Thank you. This is my first time getting into Ready 2000. I'm really excited about it.
1: Thank you so much.
0: Please do call again. Don't be a stranger.
1: Yeah.
2: I will.
0: Thanks.
1: Thank you so much, Joe. Sure, Bongan. You know, men find it difficult to get help.
0: Yeah.
1: And I think when we come back, that's the one thing that we also need to talk about, that rock bottom needs you to actually ask for help. Not only get help, but ask for help too. Let's talk about it when we come back.
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1: 18 to go until 9 o'clock. Coming up at 9, we've got the news, and then Just Ice comes through with Mino Mino. I've got a few voice notes standing by, but just before we go, Bwana, I said to you just before you took a break,
0: yeah,
1: it's so difficult for men to accept help. How do we help?
0: Aspas, you know, somebody might say, Bongane is woke. Now he might say, my little brother, he, you know, Bongane is king of phone. But you know, certain situations hit you differently.
1: Yeah.
0: And I found myself in that. Yeah. You know, when I used to have a friend, I still have a friend, this friend of mine, Zwai. Zwai doesn't believe in a full tank. Gwala says holy, like
1: sure.
0: Spopiless grand. So I gets to the garage like really unlit at 800.
1: So he's used to it.
0: Yeah. And I used to be like, so I want to call it tank at Baba, I can't have my money in a petrol tank. And also is a Cindy motor.
1: So the car's gonna be heavy.
0: You know?
1: Wow.
0: So when I was in that situation, I remember I used to, you know, say in 1,000 or in 500, I'll put 200 rands in a petrol tank. You know,
1: okay.
0: And having to leave the house, if you called me and said, Bongana, I want to meet with you, I had to arrive at a point where I'm like, I can't just be moving nearly. If I leave the house with this car, I must be going to a transaction that's going to allow me to come back with money.
1: Is it going to make me money?
0: Yeah, man.
1: Sure.
0: And not that I don't have Basi that I can call as a big sister and say, Basi man, please send me an e-wallet.
1: Yeah.
0: You know, I just need petrol and I'm just, and you'll not even ask, oh, okay, no, it's fine, I'll send you this, you know. But because I'm more conscious of the environment that I'm in and the losses that I am counting and not wanting to be seen as a different Bongane to Basi, because of Basi knows me as this big brother who's got his things together. Not that Basi doesn't have means to help me, but I've affirmed myself as this brother who's got his things intact, and I know how to show up.
1: Sure.
0: And most of the time I've been the one that shows up, and I've not allowed for people to show up for me.
1: So how do we help?
0: I'm saying it's difficult, Aspas. Ne? If I reach out, great. But sometimes we need to sit in this cold and feel the coldness.
1: Sure.
0: And then be able to say, Pasi, I'm not well.
1: I'm just thinking, and I think you have a point, but I'm just thinking, somebody who loves you, sitting there watching you bit by bit get so, so depressed, going down and down and down, and they're literally watching you, and they can't say anything because they must wait for you to be okay. That's so tough, eh?
0: It is tough for everyone, I suppose. It's tough for even myself here, sitting here. You know, at that time, my dad would usually call me and say, Eric, umazofele makishini. You know, And that time he was not used to Ndoza e-wallet and so on. Mm. Like, no, come through. I've got something for you, man.
1: Yeah.
0: But I don't know how best to explain it, the state that we find ourselves, especially when you are no longer the bongani that you think you are.
1: Right.
0: You know? And it's only once you are conscious and tired of where you are, then you'll be able to reach out to the people that you can reach out.
1: Guys, reach out to someone. Reach out to your hotlines. Reach out to SADAG. In fact, before the show ends, I'll give out those numbers so that if you need to, you can go there. There will be no judgment, but there will be help.
0: Yeah.
1: And that's what we need. Let's go to a voice note.
6: Hi. 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Okay, from the bottom of the line, I'm a 39 years old father of 4, 2 boys, 2 girls and different mothers from each. So recently ke kreile o mong hapo wa ngwanyana from another 5th mother. Three girls and 2 boys.
1: I heard Petros by
6: the time. She wanted to be roughly in another 3 months early pregnant. So I'm staying with another Sotho lady. She's always arguing. So I'm asking her, should I seek for another partner again? Or should I start afresh?
1: No.
6: I mean, it's too much. People are anonymous. Just.
1: I think you can seek for a mirror. I think that's a good start point. Because you are having lots of kids, but you're not accountable. Why are you not taking any accountability? Hold on. I just want to understand. Why is everybody else swearing you with the baby? Hello, agency. You can condomize. You can stop.
0: Okay.
1: I get you.
0: You are also suit.
1: I get you.
0: Yeah. Petros. First and foremost, you must close your zip, my brother.
1: Put to see le Petros, ne?
0: You must close your
1: Petros,
0: zip. Anonymous.
1: So keep Petros, you know? Yeah.
0: So you are an irresponsible individual. One, there's something called a condom. But two, your hand can literally hold on to your zip. You can't be having 4 different baby mamas. And now you've got the 5th one.
1: The first born say 5.
0: Yeah. You know, you are being irresponsible and you are creating problems for these kids and problems for these women as well. And tomorrow we're going to have a broken society because of men like you who do not think for the rest of us. Some of us then will have to deal with these baby mamas that were now you have been hurting and you've been doing these funny things. The person who needs help here, my brother, it's you. See your pastor, see a counselor, where now you need to have a conversation first with yourself. And secondly, you need to go to therapy, Abuti. You can't keep on doing like this. Your totolozi cannot be misbehaving in this fashion.
1: Mari, we also can't blame it. Let's blame him. Because it doesn't come out in J.
0: Yeah,
1: I know. No. But anyway.
0: But he's irresponsible. We cannot condone that.
1: Completely. And look, when we are talking about being down, I don't even think you're down. I think you are pushing yourself down.
0: Mm.
1: And that's not fair. You're going to blame everyone for your work.
0: Besides him.
1: Hey, that's not right. Let's go to another one.
7: Evening, guys. You know, Bongani just made a beautiful point by saying, because Basi asked the question, what does it take? And Bongani said, what it takes is you understanding this is a point you have to be, you know.
0: Mm-hmm.
7: It's not because you enjoy being there. A friend of mine once asked me, hey, you're like, it seems like you are happy at this point you are. And I'm like, dog, I'm just going through the whole process gracefully. So because I understand it is a process and that's where I am taking it off. That's the point I'm operating from, you know. Because then he made it sound like it's like I'm enjoying the phase that I was in. And I'm like, dog, you won't understand until you're there and you allow yourself to go through the process, you know. So... yeah, man, there's only one person who can break you only to rebuild you again. I love you so much, guys. Again, Terrence T.A.T., a.k.a. Mr. Malapahale, and the boat driver from Reston.
1: Chesa. Chesa. Also, careful, there's some friends who seem to like the fact that you are down.
0: Sure.
1: And when you are not, like he says, he wasn't, you know, he was accepting of, this is where I am and I'm dealing with it.
0: Yeah.
1: And the friend was like, I'm an. Oh, down, no, and I beat down so that I can kick you some more and celebrate the fact that, look, I'm higher than him.
0: Mm-hmm.
1: You see, I'm doing better. Yeah. Hey, guys, toenails of Satan exist. Let's take a break.
8: 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South Africa versus Mexico. 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Only on SABC, the official broadcaster of the FIFA World Cup 2026. For the love of the
4: 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Radio 2000. 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
1: And we continue on the show right here on Radio 2000. We've got just a few minutes to go until 9 o'clock. And at 9, we've got the news. And after that, Just Ice comes through with Mino Mino. I've got Bongani Luvalo in the studio. And I've got everybody else joining this beautiful conversation mm-hmm. with us. And I look forward to even hearing some more. Arutle.
9: Good evening, Mapaseka. And thank you very much for a lovely show.
1: Thank you.
9: Yeah, this topic of tonight is hitting home. Very, very hard. I'd like to stay anonymous. I went through losing everything. And what your guest is saying there, I couldn't get his name because I just tuned in.
1: Right.
9: Is so true. When a man has lost everything, nothing really matters until you come to a point. And I believe everything he said is true, but there's one thing he left out. You need to forgive yourself first before you can carry on. My late dad used to say, if you are happy, everybody around you is happy. And happiness is like a project. If you do a project, it starts from here to there and there to there to come to an end point. And the project is when you wake up and you have done your rituals and things like you normally do. You need to look in the mirror and say, this is me, I made my mistakes, and I want to be happy, and I'm forgiving myself. So yeah, forgiveness of self first, and then I believe everything else will fall in place. Thank you very much for a lovely show.
1: Thank you very much. You are spot on. Hey?
0: Spot on.
1: Sure.
0: Spoken like an elder.
1: Yeah, I know. Let's go to another voice note.
10: Auspasi.
1: Hello.
10: And Brabongs, I don't know what the topic is, but I just caught it as I got into the car. And you were at a point where you're talking about how people would dress, bashaya, Brabongs. I just want to say to you, I agree with Auspas when she says, what if you have those things? And I'm saying, even if you rock bottom, my mentality has always been that a lion doesn't eat grass at any given point in time.
1: No matter the
10: circumstance. You would still not look like your problems. You would still show up.
0: Sure.
10: You'd still be you in spite of whatever it is that you are going through. But I think the most important thing that we need to do is to learn from each and every situation that we come across. Because a lion never
0: gross.
10: This house, this passing, and Brabongs allow a lion to eat grass.
1: It's a Reggie. Got you there, Reggie. Thank you so much for sharing that. All right, let's go to another one.
11: Hey, life, love, and all. Passi. Yeah, hey. Confident. But it is possible. It's an attitude thing. In the way attitude, whether it's financially,
1: So people saying it's just anything is possible. It's just possible. A matter of your mindset and your attitude, and everything can change.
0: Yeah,
1: is it true?
0: No, it is true, Ospas, and it's a question of when.
1: Okay.
0: Yeah, cows give birth after 9 months. spinach grows every 4 weeks, if I'm not mistaken. Pigs give 9 or 10 piglets, and the cow gives one.
12: Okay, your so point?
0: My point is that somebody might wake up from a divorce, a very deep, hurting divorce, after a week by Kogre and move on with their lives.
12: So we are all
0: different. Uncle Lebo M is a typical example.
12: Wonderful. If we get married again, topic for another day.
0: And somebody else could lose a job, you know, and be able to make a plan within 2 weeks,
12: right?
0: You know, and somebody else, it might take them time because they might still be, you know, sitting on this loss, you know, and mourning this loss. So I'm saying that you will wake up in a week, somebody else, it might take them 3 months or 6 months, but what will make you get out of that place is you having to resolve that you no longer want to be there, and you pick yourself up. That's intention. That's you taking yourself out, of course, with the help that's available and so on. But it's all in your mind that now I no longer want to be this. I no longer want to be here. So how do I get myself out of this thing? So it's possible, Ospas.
12: Sure. Okay. Let's go to another voice note.
13: Hello, Basi and Bongani.
12: Hello.
0: Away, away.
13: I think the worst thing about rebuilding from anywhere else that you are is how one is supposed to show up for the other fallen soldier, whereas they themselves need help. It becomes so difficult because letlo khotatsana le nna le bolellana tabatsa bo gore a gotla loka gotla iragalang, but is the other person actually hearing you? You have nothing else to give. You have nothing else to show. Do they realize? Do they recognize? Do they accept that kind of help? Yes, you are here. I see you. I notice you. Does that come through? Or it doesn't?
12: You hear this one?
0: Yeah.
14: It's
0: oh, sorry.
12: No, no, go on, go on.
0: It does, because of I know your capabilities as pass. I know what my sister is capable of. I know what Nkulus is capable of. You know, I once asked, what do I say when somebody has lost someone? What do I say?
12: Right.
0: You know, and somebody said, you can just get there and sit and just greet. Your presence would mean a lot to that person. So don't get weary and tired of saying,
12: Khotoluka. It will be fine.
0: It will be fine. Because of that, right now, that reassurance is probably the only thing I need for me to get to the next step.
12: Sure. I hear you. All right, let's go for another voice note.
15: My belief is men, they should humble themselves
0: before the Lord.
15: And uzitshele ukuthi I'm not all right. I need to rise and show up. And understand that the situation has now changed. So forget about who says what. Try something else and adjust and adapt. Mina, I used to work for the government. I left it at a younger age. I started my own businesses. It worked up to a level where it also went down. And I decided to go back to the government, and I just ate a humble pie. I'm now okay, even though it's not the level that I want, but I'm okay. I can feed my kids. I have medical aid. I've got everything that basically I need as a man in the household leader. So it's just being humbled and adapt. Thank you, Apasi.
12: Thank you so much. Sure. Bongani, wrap it up.
0: Yeah. Don't lose hope. It might look impossible to start all over, but actually, it's an opportunity for you to be pruned, be able to identify how did we get here. And be willing to start at a small scale, because I think another thing that keeps us down is wanting to rise again to the same level that you were at
12: as quick as
0: and,
12: possible,
0: and forgetting that actually for you to have arrived at that level, it took you days for you to build. you know, or whatever time that it took you. So you've got to allow yourself again to go through that entire process of having to work back to where you were. And you must also understand there's a reality that you might not even get at that level, but you could be at a further level or somewhere far away from the bottom that you are at. So let's just give ourselves that chance. Let's forgive ourselves and be willing to make something different of our lives.
12: Thank you.
0: Arukopaneng ko Men 360. Ikhutlile
12: bazalwane. English.
0: Men 360 is back.
12: The podcast. Right.
0: So Men 360 ZA on YouTube.
12: Mm-hmm.
0: And for Father's Day, we're having a Father's Day luncheon. Mm-hmm. Kati 21 of June. Please get to our socials and be able to join us. Bom Mebo House, please buy tickets for your partner, your sons, your boyfriends, your deputy boyfriends, and your husbands and deputy husbands. Thank you very much.
12: Please, I did say before that I was going to give out numbers for hotlines. 011-771-2540. And for SADAG, 0800-567-567. Please. Very important that you reach out if you need to. News time now, Roseanne on standby, and then Just Eyes just after that. Have a lovely evening. See you tomorrow.
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16: Top stories: impeachment committee parties finalized and legal victory for Free State farmers. Good evening, I'm Roseanne Grieff. The Patriotic Alliance and the Al Jamaa Party have indicated that while they will be part of the impeachment committee, they are not in favour of impeaching President Cyril Ramaphosa regarding the Palapala matter. Today, National Assembly Speaker Toko Didiza released the names of 31 members who will serve on the impeachment committee. Didiza says the PAC and Good Party have indicated that they will not participate in the committee as they each only have one member in Parliament who also serves on Ramaphosa's cabinet. These submissions will guide Parliament's Chief Legal Advisor's Office on how parties want to proceed with the changing of the rules of the National Assembly as ordered by the Constitutional Court. Free State Agriculture says it is delighted with the ruling today in the High Court in Pretoria that livestock owners may obtain and administer legally imported or manufactured vaccines against foot and mouth disease to their livestock under clearly defined conditions. The president of Free State Agriculture, Francois Wilken, says the ruling is a decisive turning point in the ongoing battle for South Africa's livestock industry against foot and mouth. This follows a protracted court battle by the Free State Agriculture and a number of other agricultural organizations. Wilken says the ruling confirms Free State Agriculture's position that the private sector cannot be prevented from participating responsibly in the vaccination program. Free State Agriculture says it will institute further legal action in June to ensure that the final regulatory framework supports the agricultural sector, protects livelihoods, and strengthens national biosecurity. Former Deputy National Director of Public Prosecution Silas Ramayite says a forum of Director Generals sought to interfere in the NPA's efforts to investigate and prosecute TRC cases in 2006 and 2007. Advocate Ramayite, who was a supervisor in the NPA's Priority Crimes Litigation Unit at the time, was cross-examined by lawyers for the Department of Justice Police as well as the NPA today at the public hearings into the TRC cases in Newtown, Johannesburg. He says he attended a number of meetings of the DG's forum on behalf of the NPA and subsequently objected to the attempts to encroach on the work of the prosecution's authority.
17: To have the TRC cases decided well or discussed with the relevant directors general, in particular SAPS and NIA, and then have them making recommendations to the NDPP, that, in my view, was improper interference, independence of the NDPP, because it is only the NDPP who can make that decision and nobody outside of that sphere.
16: Some South Africans who attended today's Africa Day celebrations in Durban have reflected on what it means to proudly embrace their African identity despite growing tension around immigration in the country. Hundreds gathered at the Durban Playhouse following a colourful parade through the CBD led by the KwaZulu-Natal Premier. Speaking to the media, attendees described Africa Day as an important reminder of unity, identity and cultural pride. Sipho Sethu Mzimela says while they support African solidarity, people entering the country should do so legally.
18: We do get the reasons why they're actually taking them away. It's not that they don't want them here, they just want them to be here legally. So it's understandable they should just abide by the rules and then come stay here legally, so we wouldn't have all of this havoc happening in our country right now.
16: Recapping the top story at 9 o'clock, the Patriotic Alliance and the Al-Jama'a Party have indicated that while they will be part of the impeachment committee, they are not in favour of impeaching President Cyril Ramaphosa regarding the Palapala matter. More news at 10.
19: 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One continent, countless cultures, rich traditions, one heartbeat. 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
0: 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Radio 2000, our music, your memories.

Thank God it's Monday. Thank God it's Monday. We can do this. Whether you're night shifting or you say, I'm about to go to bed. Well, I got a few songs for you. Before you go to bed, yeah. Grab a few. Thank you to Mapaseka Mokwele. Live, love, and all returns tomorrow, 7 to 9. I urge you to join that conversation. It'll do you some good, Mutomudim. Seriously. Sauboneman. Molo reperile. Ndaendo. Lochani dumela mokhaetu tovalakarai. Mwana mekhozo uchanet meiskat. That's all later, Adams. Come and walk with me to the other side. I know. You remember what you're up to. The year was 1997. I know you remember graduating. First boyfriend, was it? First car. Hey, talk about the first car. Back then it was a joke. Toyota introduced the first hybrid car. What's called a Prius. Now you're considering those kind of cars, aren't you? The soapy called Mubango arrived on television, y'all. You switch on TV, and you said, what language is this? And they told you, it's a South African language called Tshivenda. And you learned a few words after that. There was a little marriage that happened in 1997. The marriage between Nkosi Sikelel and Distem. Don't worry. That marriage is still solid. There are a few objections, but it seems solid. Maybe you're old enough to remember a supermarket called OK Bazaar? Yeah, back then it got into trouble in 1997. It had to be sold. For how much? 1 rand. Yeah, it does happen sometimes. That you can sell a business for 1 rand. Hey, we had nowhere to hide in 1997. From the Spice Girls. Yeah, the Spice Girls. We couldn't hide anywhere. They were all over the place. It's Radio 2000.

Basic amalag. Bichali na lagara unga chabi. Kiona. Howard Hewitt. Call his name. Radio 2000, I music your memories. Hey, Joshua Carrison. Beautiful in my eyes. Artist of the week. We go old school, yeah. Go way back a little bit. The great Bill Withers. A triple play from him just before the news at 10. Hey, one of the songs he's doing actually is a song for his grandmother. Bill Withers. Mondays and welcome. Atimolweni nonke man. Loving that Howard Hewitt is in it. It was Standard 10 for me in 1997. Standard 10. Hopefully I'll come Makaza today, Makaza. Good to hear from you, Mtonich. Kwatukuza Stenga. Mondli Mufukeng. He said, I'm missing my future wife. No pay what to answer. Yeah, she's at work night shifting at Hansel. Yeah, it happens sometimes, yeah. That you've got to do a winter night by yourself. Hey. New edition. They've just expelled a member, Bobby Brown, through a vote. And they introduce a new guy called Johnny Gill in this song. Can you stand the rain?

can you stand the rain? New edition on Radio 2000. It's kind of, but I don't. Yeah, you know it happens. Some people will be your friends when you've got a bit of money. If you want to get rid of them, just lose the money and watch them disappear. Nice. So you know how now. They can't stand the rain. When it rains, they're gone. Or maybe you want them to be your friends. You say, well, I'll keep my money so that they can stick around.

So thanks for getting in touch, bro. Tiger. Farm Kize Ubumbulu. KZN loving Mino Mino. Artist of the Week. The great Bill Withers. One of the tracks. He's sending a shout out to his grandmother. Now it's gone past half past nine, which means it's time for I Learned That From Uncle Ice. That totally ridiculous randomness. This is something you would have forgotten by tomorrow. Yeah, tomorrow you'll have forgotten about this, I'm telling you. Totally. So yeah, you've had by now May 25th, Africa Day. Yeah, you've had that. And you've heard why we're having Africa Day today. Because the Organization of African Unity was established in 1963 on the 25th of May in Addis Ababa. And later on, that Organization of African Unity, it morphed into the AU, the African Union. That was 2002. Yeah, that body you've picked up by now, isn't it? Yeah, you've picked that up by now. But in today's version of I Learned It From Uncle Ice, how you feel about freebies? You know, people are different about freebies. There are those who love freebies. They don't mind freebies at all. And there are people who treat freebies with tradition, with suspicion. Yeah. It's like, nah, why is this person giving me free stuff? Some people are happy with freebies. Well, let's talk about the African Union. And freebies. Just a little bit. So the African Union, the headquarters, is in Addis Ababa. They've got a beautiful building there. That building was opened in 2012. Beautiful. It was designed, constructed, and financed by China. So the headquarters of the African Union, the place where all African countries go and meet and discuss the African issues, was actually donated by China. That whole building, it's a beautiful building over there in Addis Ababa. That whole building was donated by China. China built it, finances, constructed everything. A freebie. I don't know how you feel about freebies. Some treat them with suspicion. Some are happy with freebies. But yes. Oh, by the way, there is also an extension. A small other building. You can call it the back room at that headquarters. That other additional building was financed by Germany. I don't know what they call that extra one. Maybe they call it the Berlin Conference Room or something. I don't know. Oh, but here's another freebie one. Apparently, 70% of the African Union budget is financed by donations. Who are donating? Well, the Europeans, the Chinese, and USA. They're donating. It turns out the majority of African countries don't pay their dues. You know how you gotta pay per month to keep the organization going? The majority of African countries, they are in arrears, they don't pay. And between you and me, the African Union has a funny rule. They say, no, we're not gonna reveal who doesn't pay. It's confidential. But it's public money. Why would you not tell us this country? We know the countries that are paying. Just a few. It's South Africa, Nigeria, Egypt, Morocco, and Algeria. The other guys, we keep calling them, hello, you are in arrears. Freebie.

0: Cesaria Evora, Radio 2000, our music, your memories. They called her the Barefoot Diva. Because you always perform barefooted. With Oliva Mutukuzi. She's from Cape Verde, but we're young. Cabo Verde. Over there in Cabo Verde, apparently they named an airport after her, International Airport. So you could land at Cesaria Evora International Airport. Another international airport they have over there, apparently. Nelson Mandela International Airport. Africa Nosa. Mpomgoma, Kwatuguza. Enchawini. Saying hello to the neighbor, Nkosi. Nospio Koza. Mwaku, say happy birthday to my son. You, Malifofani, Komams. Happy birthday to you. Happy birthday to you. Oriel Ralkole Mutivi called Lotus Garden in Pretoria. Good to hear from you. You don't suppose there was someone who was hoping, like an Orlando Pirates fan, who was hoping, you know, I wish Sundowns doesn't win so that we can just enjoy our moment. Yeah, it's possible. It's possible. There might have been a person who thought, yeah, we Sundowns doesn't win, so that we can enjoy this moment. First and foremost, we stopped them from picking up the league for the umpteenth time. So let's enjoy this moment. Oh, and then there they go, Sunday night. They pick up a big trophy. It's like, oh, no. You don't think that's possible. There's someone out there who is feeling that way. Knowing football. I'm sure you say, yeah, yeah, I'm one of those. Matsuedo Hojo Mabote is original from Leyden Village. He said, congratulations to my son, the one, and my Pakapaka. And greeting all the guys to the at the Yellow Jersey Logistics. He just arrived in Durban. He's at Bay Head as we speak. Mtutuzi Smisi, escort. Indabamshope, Dutch. Good to hear from you. Good to hear from you. Artist of the Week, check out Bill Withers. A triple play from him just before the news at 10.
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1: We salute the backbone of South Africa. Your hard work is the heartbeat of our economy. Stand tall, Mzansi. 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Our music. 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

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Multi-instrumentalist Paul Hardcastle, You May Be Gone. Radio 2000, our music, your memories. Artist of the Week, Bill Withers. And a song for his grandmother.

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1: We recorded this song on October the 6th. Since then, the war has been declared over. If you're like me, you'll remember it like anybody remembers any war. One big drag. A lot of people write songs about wars and government, very social things. But I think about young guys who were like I was when I was young. I had no more idea about any government or political things or anything. And I think about those kind of young guys now who all of a sudden somebody comes up and they're very law-abiding. So if somebody says go, they don't ask any questions, they just go. And I can remember not too long ago seeing a young guy with his right arm gone. Just got back. And I asked him how he was doing. He said he was doing all right now, but he had thought he was gonna die. He said getting shot at didn't bother him. It was getting shot that shook him up. And I tried to put myself in his position. Maybe he cried. Maybe he said,

0: bail with us. I cannot write left-handed. Before that, oh yeah, and Grandma's hands. I'm sure you picked up that Grandma's hands. That sample was used in No Diggity.
1: 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Independent and impartial.
0: Final bulletin of the day, Rosenkrieff.
2: Top stories, new BioVac plant opened in Cape Town and impeachment committee parties finalised. Good evening. Minister of Trade, Industry and Competition Parks Tau says the expansion project to build Africa's first end-to-end multi-vaccine manufacturing site at South African vaccine manufacturer BioVac's plant in Cape Town can play a major role in growing the economy. The expansion was announced after BioVac secured a financing package of around 1.8 billion rand from various international stakeholders last month. This will advance self-reliance in vaccine production for South Africa and also the African continent after huge gaps were identified during the COVID-19 pandemic. Tau was speaking during a sod-turning ceremony for the new facility at BioVac site in Cape Town.
3: And these are certainly high-end jobs that we're talking about. These are researchers, these are chemists, these are engineers that participate in the research and development processes of vaccines, of pharmaceutical products. And I think it's important for the growth of the South African economy. We have prioritized the pharmaceutical sector as an important focus area for the country.
2: The World Health Organization says the Ebola outbreak that started in the Democratic Republic of Congo is outpacing efforts to scale up a response. Tedros Ghebreyesus says delays in detecting cases means responders are now playing catch-up. There have been more than 200 deaths. The BBC's Emery Makomeno, who is in Kinshasa, says containment work is being complicated by mistrust against victims' families.
4: The tensions in the community are still there, with people claiming the bodies of their loved ones that have died of Ebola. Obviously, the response team cannot give them the body back because this is considered highly contagious. So they have to convince the communities that proper, safer barrier must be done by highly trained health workers.
2: The Patriotic Alliance and the Al Jamaah Party have indicated that while they will be part of the impeachment committee, they are not in favour of impeaching President Cyril Ramaphosa regarding the Palapala matter. Today, National Assembly Speaker Toko Didiza released the names of the 31 members who will serve on the impeachment committee. Didiza says the PAC and the Good Party have indicated that they will not participate in the committee as they each only have one member in Parliament who also serves in Ramaphosa's cabinet. These submissions will guide Parliament's Chief Legal Advisor's Office on how parties want to proceed with the changing of the rules of the National Assembly as ordered by the Constitutional Court. And Free State Police have opened an inquest docket following the discovery of the body of a man in the street at Phase 10 Bloemfontein. Police say the body was found while attending to a looting incident at a tuck shop around midnight. Police spokesperson Tabo Tsovane says the man had no visible injuries. The discovery happened while police were attending to incidents of looting across Bloemfontein following the announcement of a shutdown, which since last night resulted in more than 142 arrests. Recapping the top story at 10 o'clock, the Minister of Trade, Industry and Competition, Parks Tau, says the expansion project to build Africa's first end-to-end multi-vaccine manufacturing site at South African vaccine manufacturer BioVac's plant in Cape Town can play a major role in growing the economy. That's it from the news team for today. More news tomorrow morning at 6.
1: 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Independent and impartial. One country, millions of stories, one thread that binds us all. The workers, the early risers, the night shift warriors, the creators, the cleaners, the CEOs.
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1: 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Stand tall, Mzansi. 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Fez, Jonathan and Ryle compete for cover story glory. SA Lifestyle combines with French chic in a castle of a home. And rapper Gigi LaMaine talks legacy over high tea. That's top billing this Thursday evening at 7. Repeat Sunday at 1 on S3. 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
0: It is 6 minutes after 10, second hour of the world's most delicious night radio show, Mino Mino Till Midnight. Thank you to the hardworking SABC News team. They're done for the day. When it comes to Radio 2000, we shall kick off the next news cycle, 6 a.m. That'll be on The Big Breakfast with Spoo, Nati and Lelo there. May the 25th, Africa Day. If it is your birthday, vandag, happy birthday to you. You know you're one of a kind, you're a masterpiece. It was a good day at the office when the creator put you together. That's why there's no one like you. Limited edition, you are. Some of the people that decided to share birthday with you, vandag. Mike Myers. Yeah, he's a comedic genius. Remember the movie Wayne's World? Okay, that far, too far back. What about The Spy Who Shagged Me? And those? Yeah. Octavia Spencer, born on this day. South African cricket star Kagiso Rabada, born today. South African gold medalist swimmer Cameron van der Berg, born for now. And the singer Naima Kay, born today. South Coast Push Epstein. African footballer Demba Ba, born today. Hey, Nkaise Muleko, good to hear from you. Nkaise is in Alex, originally from Slagboom. Mr. in Senegal, Tambo Section, yeah. Mr. said 1997, when Olette Adams came up with that song, Mr., he said, listen, I had to repeat Standard 3, can you believe it? Yeah, because the class teacher took me back and thought, no, I can't be in this standard. I can't be moving to the next standard, I'm too small. Is that how they operated back then? It's like, yeah, you're too small for this class. Yeah, he says today we're celebrating Muruti Mufokeng. It's Muruti Mufokeng's birthday today. Hey, Muruti Mufokeng, happy birthday to you, man, a.k.a. Poka. Yeah, at the moment with Pizzo Mashwabate, Puso Tsokodiba, Vista Raleigh, Nangani, Maloka, Mkatsani, Stoffel, Mkheseng, and the great role of Neil Madet Lamina. Yo, Neil Madet Lamina, Utingda. Now, you know we have this uncle who's got an amazing vinyl collection, but he locks it away. So when he's not looking, we sneak in there and steal something. What have we stolen from the vinyl collection of the uncle with the foot cortina? It's a song about a man. An African man. This African man noticed that in his village there was a beautiful woman. And he liked this beautiful woman, but he had guababa. You know guababa when you're afraid to approach a woman. Guababa can be good sometimes. Because this is what he did. He said, you know what, this woman might not like me. Because I got nothing. So he went to the city to go ailo tabalat, zama zama, and hustle. But the trouble is, while he was there, he was told, man, back at home, that beautiful woman has been taken by some rich guy. Ah, you see these rich guys. Well, I'm talking about this song here. Malaika, my angel.
6: Ladies and gentlemen, this next song comes from Tanzania.

Madame Makeba, Malaika, my angel. Radio 2000, our music, your memory. Hey, talk about Africa Day, Madame Makeba. I did mention that 1963, the 25th of May, the Organization of African Unity was launched. Well, yeah, with the top guys over there, Haile Selassie, Kwame Nkrumah, you know, Sadat, etc. Well, they thought for entertainment, they will include and invite Miriam Makeba. So she was there on May the 25th, when the Organization of African Unity, which we are celebrating today, was formed. Sipong Konga Kopologuane, Sipong Konga say, it was my birthday yesterday at 10:40. Happy belated one, Sipo. Yeah, he's in Polokwane. He said he's busy preparing for the presidential visit. No, not that president. He's president. The president of the South African Institute of Civil Engineers, yeah. Will be doing a site visit. President of the South African Civil Engineers. Yeah. But you know, all presidents, when they visit, people try to clean up a bit. Sometimes, Abantu. Sometimes, Abantu.

Tony Braxton, Unbreak My Heart, Sahara Before That, Lengom. Radio 2000, our music, your memories. Hey, Magdalene Malefani, you know what happened to Magdalene today? Magdalene Malefani, yeah, you should check on her. Magdalene Malefani. So she said, listen, I'm in hospital, actually. My daughter twisted her ankle after school. Yeah. So, yeah, Magdalene, she says, tired. So check on her, yeah. Check on Magdalene. Happy birthday to Manga, but see... From my G, Tsepono, Hekolo Konyani, Daniel Malindi, Komozo, Loko Konstant, said to my one and only Swongile, Nomagizib Telezi, in Bethlehem, I miss you. I know she's at work, God protect her. Lolo Wagasopela is in Houston, Texas, in the U.S. Lolo said, hey, that song by Bill Withers, I Can't Write Left-Handed. Yeah, actually, it applies here today in the U.S. because they are marking Memorial Day. It's a holiday honoring fallen soldiers. Yeah, I cannot write left-handed. Yeah, those people over there, these Americans, respect their soldiers, eh? Hey, if you are a veteran, they stand up when you walk in. They just, you know. I know maybe you are a member of our own armed forces. Yeah, we don't get respect over here, man. Happy birthday to my wife, Zanele Thorpe. Happy birthday to my wife, Zanele Thorpe, from Caesar Thorpe in Pinetown. It is Celine Dion boring some sugar tonight. Eh? Stay close. Luther Vandross now, always and forever.

0: Mahay Mlazer, again, sir. I see you, Mahay, I see you. At least you remember, you say, again. 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Pesima pesenso tlelo on board. In Bronco sprayed. After this, Celine Dion borrowing some sugar.
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0: Now, this sugar you're familiar with, it is borrowed here by Celine Dion.

Matcha Alerato, Mando Tando, the power of love on Radio 2000. Jennifer Rush, Borrowing Some Sugar from Jennifer Rush before that. Celine Dion, I think the sugar was borrowed so well. At some point, you probably might have thought, hey, is that the same song again? No, it was just well borrowed. The sugar was well borrowed. Zamangwana Nkosi, Kwatukuza Stanga said, I'm loving that Toni Braxton. It's my favorite, Unbreak My Heart. I used to have a CD, it got stolen. Yeah. Sorry about that, Zamangwana, yes. If music was still open, I would buy you another one. Shingo Pohojane, Shingo Pohojane, going to sing. 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

go jane go itse se lwana tlhogi tlhogi mshengu jabalala yeah go tlebebe yeah happy birthday to you umpikele lindlela isera just wanna wish a blessed day to a good friend and colleague Silos Tumaiza go pame muntwedi Lindy Ismaili, loving that Lou the Van Ross always and forever. Still to come, a quick little weather trip, yeah. Quick little weather trip. Elias Mulefe Musehla from Leyden Village. He said, I'm loading. From Cape Town to PE, I just want to greet all the drivers at HFR and also to Joe Matsunyeho Maboti. That's the homeboy. Gotta check on the homeboy. Kabu is also on board. Check out 4Play. Between the sheets.

0: foreplay between the sheets. Radio 2000, our music, your memories. You say, man, it sounds better between the sheets, this Mino Mino. Yeah, sometimes you tell us, you say, hey, you know what? This song could make my night. Mpojuluga le dwaba, mpojuluga le dwaba. Kosishego, you ask for Lionel Richie with Nothing Else Matters. DJ Chomistoko Blom, you ask for some Sade with King of Sorrows. Osi Uri Watelega in the City of Roses Blom. You ask for Fighting Temptations, that nice soundtrack. Beyonce with the OJs, He Still Loves Me. That's still to come. But you know, after this, a quick little weather trip.
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0: There's this duet by Heather Headley with Kenny Latimore. I think you're going to love it. You know, it's one of those songs you can immediately tell this must be a soundtrack song. It's coming up. And now for a quick little weather trip. With this weather, we salute those friends who work in IT. You know, the IT guys. Some of them are working as we speak. Yeah, they're at the back there making things happen. The IT guys, we salute you. We shall begin in the Zulu Kingdom, the Kingdom of Protocol, from Mage to Matubatuba, Pongola to Bulwa, Ulu to the Great Town Balito, to Beckville, Cockstar, Escort, Kwatlabisa, Tunduan, Umkomasi to Melmoth, Kwatukuza, Rukombona, Port Shafts, and to Pomeroy, to Dude, Nkwavuma, Manguzi. Now tomorrow la pete guine mlazi majinjole zizmwes chaso 3020 sento zoom Chesterville, Clermont, Lamont, Reservoir Hills, New Germany, Overport. It's a sunny 26 tomorrow. PMB Mgungundlo, Vidin Dale in Bali, Awigem Bobomeni, sunny 27, Richard Besco in Umklatuzi, all clear, pleasant 26. MKRM Nambit, a comfortable sunny 24, Newcastle, Matateno Sizweni, all clear tomorrow, nice 25. And we check out the central province that holds it together. Freistad at the province of passion. You know we got you covered. From Dumahule to Zastron, Tienes and to Namahari, Limono Majwe, Masweu. Now the City of Roses tomorrow, Perezio Singangata. Cloudy tomorrow, 23. Velkom Goanstad, Mozolo, Virginia, Henneman, Odendal Kudlana, with a bit of clouds there as well, 24. Putas, Guagua, Tabari Mohudi Dimash, it's a cloudy 22 there as well. And we check out the smallest province by Lensas in our Republic, Gauteng GP Josie tomorrow, incorporating the Republic of Ekurhuleni, from Alex Komora to Regenbach, DK to Duduza Zola to Eldos, Kahizo to Foslo, Tembisa to Cosmo, David and to Jip Sluard, 22 tomorrow. Yeah, some sun, a bit of clouds as well, 22 later. Tswane, the capital, Prongoro Spread, Nelmapia's Mom's Tally, Marabasta Rosaline, Social Scandal, Timber East Lane, Yestefa Brickley, Kadagorangua, 24 tomorrow, all sunny. Kutlo Taria Lake, at the Val Triangle, Shavas, Sebugeng, Oranje Fambi, Patu Ferenche, Everton, 23 tomorrow, all sunshine. 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Munsiwa 25 sunny, Tabani Rasti Lekafo Ziras, Tabani Makua, Zani, it's a sunny 26 tomorrow. And we check out That province where God has a window. So where do you find God's window? In the same province you find the Kruger, Mahana Kubusa Sebuso Muloto, Pushpa Krich Betale Mazambanini, Kwahafontein Gomtlanga. Now the city of Mbombela tomorrow, Kanyamazan White River, Makonja Matsulu, Cabo Gweni, 27 sunny, Emalathen Woodbank, Nalap Mkluzi Middleback, clear 23. And we check out that province where you can see two oceans kiss. Yes, the Atlantic and Indian Ocean, Cape Town, the mother city, Gooks, Kailicha, Mitchell's Plain, Bishop Levis, Ponte Hevel, Kayamande, Philippi, Kualanga, Pearl, cloudy 19 for Cape Town, George in the gorgeous Gun Route, Mossel Bay as well, seems all sunny, 20, also on Glen Karoo, also clear, a mild 20 as well. And we check out the one they call the Province of Legends, the Eastern Cape, from Lusikisig to Craddock, Ombu to Konzi, Manfred to Alice, Sweet Matadum, Kanduli, Libode, Willowvale, Saraheim to Stexbrade, Flagstaff to Peri Bizana, Makanda, Port St. John's to Port Alfred, Dabza, Dabangulu to Mount Elif. Now in the bay tomorrow, by Koman Klaikwasa Kelezweed, Kwadwezi, Galvandale Kwanobuse, a bit of a breeze. And the sun coming out, some clouds will return later. 20, that's your high. Emotim Tanzani, Duncan Village, Vincent Ahun. It's a pleasant sunny day. 23, that's your high. A bit of a breeze later. Mtata Ngangaliza warming up nicely to a high of 28, all clear. The largest province we have by land size in our republic is the North Cape. You know the Northern Cape. It's huge. From Springbok to Oranje, Dia to Alexander Bay, Kuruma to Kakamas. Now, Kimbala Khalishiwa tomorrow, a sunny 25, Abinteno Khravis, nice and warm at 28. Limpopo Tobela Riperile, and I know. 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warming up nicely to a high of 28 Musina Bay Bridge even slightly warmer at 29 Palaboro, Ramalajina Mahale, Linye, Zanen, and Kuanku, Buluveli, or Majajuan, 29 sunny, Le Palal Rabemi to Pelis Ras, it's a sunny 26. And we check out Mkomas, Harare, all sunshine 24. The good people of Zambia, Lusaka and the Cobble Belt, all sunny 22. Dar es Salaam, Tanzania. Things will start out wet. Rain coming early in the day for Dar es Salaam. Otherwise, a sunny 30, Lagos. Overcast tomorrow for Lagos. Small chance of showers, 31. Nairobi, Kenya, just a bit of clouds, 25. Maputo, seems like all sunshine, 28. Kampala, Uganda. The source of the Nile. The longest river on earth. That's Uganda. Kampala tomorrow, nice and warm, at 30. Meanwhile, Lilongwe. Mangochi, Blantyre, hey, Zikomo, Zikomo Gwambele, 26 tomorrow, sunny day for Lilongwe. Windhoek in the Namib Desert, Katutura, it's all sunny 26. Maseru in the Kingdom of the Great Mushoeshoe, it's a sunny 21. Khabroni Gaps, all clear 26, comfortable. The Horn of Africa, Addis Ababa, you can call it the capital of Africa, that's where you find the headquarters of the African Union, the land of origins, Addis tomorrow, 27 sunny. Meanwhile, Kinshasa, where nightclubs open 24 hours a day, it's a cloudy day for you, still warm at 33. Meanwhile, Kigali, in that land of a thousand hills, 27 sunny day tomorrow for Kigali. On the northern side, Cairo, entering summer there, 31 tomorrow. Back in the south, Mbabane, in the kingdom of the great Sobhuza, seems like all sunshine tomorrow, 24. As we salute our good friends in the IT department, some of them have to work, some of them have calls in the middle of the night. come. Hey, come to the office. Mpojiluka Ledwaba. Kosishiro, yes, for Lionel Richie. Nothing else matters. That's coming up. DJ Chomisko. DJ Chomisko. Koblomi. That's for some Shade with King of Sorrows. Ausi Uri. Watelega. In the City of Roses, ask for some Temptations. Not those Temptations, the fighting Temptations with He Still Loves Me. But check out this song. Heather Headley, Kenny Latimore, Love.

0: Heather Headley, Kenny Latimore, Love Will Find a Way. I know, you see, it sounds quite soundtracky. Yeah, it sounds a bit soundtracky. You're right, yeah. It's The Lion King 2. Simba's Pride came from there. Mpojuluka Ledwaba, Kusishiru, Lionel Richie, Nothing Else Matters, you asked for that. DJ Chomisto, Koblom, Shade, King of Sorrow. Ausi Ore, Wateleka, In the City of Roses, Blom, as for the Fighting Temptations, He Still Loves Me, that's coming up. It's my good friend Sylvia Nonondebele from Attridge. She says, we are CAF champions, Kabuyelo. No, that's a big deal. That's a big deal, Masandawa. No. That is something you can brag about for years. That's a huge deal. Okay, let the record reflect. Sundowns are the kings of African football. Okay, I'm sorry. There's no other way of putting it. Sundowns are the kings of African football. Simple. It's not bragging. It is just a fact. They did it. Shock the Moroccans. You know, the Moroccans. The Moroccans sometimes, they think they are quite neat. Although they are right, yeah. Yeah, Morocco, I mean, it's a bit of order over there. I mean, when they compare, like, they check SADC, they think, Marletanga. So, yeah, they can afford to say, let's chow this, you know. Sub-Saharan Africans in Kia, get rid of them. But yeah, Babu Nisipu.
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4: Leroy Williams. Leroy Williams is from Davyton. He's currently in Kampala. He said, yeah, I can't wait to come home on Sunday. Yo. And I just want to send a shout out to my lovely daughter, Talito. Now, mpo juluka le doaba kwa sishimu. Yours for this track by Lana Richie. Nothing else matters.

Nothing else matters at all. Poor Juluka Ledwaba, because she was for that track. Lionel Richie there. Hey! My brother Disco Similanico Moldas Drift says happy belated birthday to you, Rose. Mama Katumi, Mama Tumi, Komohali City there. You thought we forgot, nah? DJ Chomisto in the City of Roses. As for Shade and the King of Sorrow.

0: The Fighting Temptation. I ain't worthy, but he still loves me. Aussie Ori, Wateleka, and Blom. As for that track, Fighting Temptation, he still loves me. DJ Chomistoko Blom. As for Sade, King of Sorrow. Mpochuluga Ledwawa Kosishevo. Requested Lionel Richie. Nothing else matters. 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
0: Kegwalam. I wouldn't be a man

think about the generations and to say we want to make it a better place for our children and our children's children so that they know it's a better world for them and think they can make it a better place.

Louis Price, nobody but you. Occasionally, he gets to be the lead vocalist for The Temptations. Yeah. Before that, MJ, he said, well, let's heal the world. Keck Wallum, I wouldn't be a man if I didn't tell you that mid-93, my good friend Bumba Johnson will take care of you. 3 to 6, you check out The First Light with AB Da Costa. 6 to 9, it's the time for us to go big. The Big Breakfast with Spoon, Nati and Lela there. 9 to 12, Better Together with Ndombi. 12 to 3, check out De Kooning. King David with the Royal Playground. 3 to 6, we connect the Drive Connection with the Munizi World of Wonder. Manisha Boo, the Lonov and that funny gambo. Then we talk sports, game on. With Tavisa Musia, 67. After that, a conversation I think you must join. About life, love, and all. With Mapaseka Mukwezi. 7 to 9. Hey, guess who's going shopping? Guess who's going shopping? Yeah. Footylicious is going shopping. How's Footylicious going shopping? She's shopping for a Sandawana jersey.

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6: 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Whoa, let me start counting. 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
11: Mm-hmm.
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11: This is what you say, togos.
10: Oh, togos. Okay. I'm learning. All right. Togos.
11: I'm joking. 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
10: I hear you.
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0: There it is. The world's most delicious night radio show. The Monday edition. Done and dusted. To you, seriously, thank you. Re leboga guru guru ka madotsa ba sibonga ka khulu khulu siyabulela nangamso merci beaucoup asante sana ngomushinene re boga manda baya danki hore go mena gane re leboga maita basa Zigomo Bombele. Well, he's here, he's fired up. I've motivated him, not that he needed any motivation. I mean, Buccaneers won, but yeah, he's motivated. My good friend Bumbo Johnson will take care of you. Midnight of 3 on the Midnight Paradise. Sankomoda.

0: One country, millions of stories, one thread that binds us all. The workers, the early risers, the night shift warriors, the creators, the cleaners, the CEOs.
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0: We salute the backbone of South Africa. Your hard work is the heartbeat of our economy. Stand tall, Mzansi. 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The Midnight Paradise with Bumbo Johnson. 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

0: It is such a great song, this one from Martina Gerald with Revival, as I take you back to the 90s, 1992. And by the way, that song produced by Ray Hayden of Opez Productions, and he also discovered Martina Gerald, that is back in the 90s. Espresso music from Vivian McCorn before that with Be Were. And you and I kicked off the Midnight Paradise for this Tuesday with Tanya Maria. And we played you Come With Me. Come With Me until 3 this morning. That is going to be our destination. That is on the Midnight Paradise as we bring you the Tuesday edition of This Addictive Radio. Great tunes coming up on the show throughout the whole morning. So wherever you might be, thank you so much indeed for joining us and for being part of the show. Looking forward to your company. Espresso, all the regular features still to come as well on the show, including the Rock Solid Double Play. And that is going to be delivered in this hour, and we'll bring you music from Phil Collins, as well as a classic from Philip Bailey. All of that on the way. Otherwise, the Iceman returns later on. He's going to bring you the Tuesday edition of Mino Mino. He's going to be on the radio, that is between 9 and 12. And of course, bringing you the finest, as well as the coolest, the best in nighttime radio. Radio Simplified. Good morning to you. Welcome to the show.
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0: Great music on Radio 2000 as we continue to deliver the finest on the Midnight Paradise. And you know that you and I come alive with Pure Bryson as well as Kenny G by the time this night is over, as well as a classic from Roberta Fleck with Donny Hathaway. And we played you Back Together Again, and the story, the heartbreaking story of Donny Hathaway, who committed suicide, that is, by jumping from the 15th floor right to the ground, and his body was found on the sidewalk. This was back in 1979 at the age of 33, and it was hugely reported that Donny Hathaway has been suffering severe mental health issues. So he's been struggling with mental health issues, and his death was ruled as suicide. This was back in 1979, and we just played you a beautiful song there he did with Roberta Fleck, Back Together Again, as well as a classic from Yusun Do and Nina Sherry, 7 Seconds. And you and I kicked off our musical foreplay on a Tuesday morning with Michael McDonald and James Ingram. Yamo be there. It is the Midnight Paradise. By the way, get in touch with us this morning. Let's find out how you're doing. For those of you who are back at work and doing your night shift, connect with the show. Just want to find out how you're doing and who it is that you're doing your night shift with, which company you're working for. And how is work this morning? Hoping as well that you are enjoying the music on Radio 2000. We'll take a short break and come back, and then continue to deliver great music for your listening pleasure as I bring you the Rock Solid Double Play. And this morning we're featuring music from Phil Collins, as well as Philip Bailey, coming up after this. Enjoy.
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0: Well, that is a classic from Philip Bailey of the album Chinese Wall, as we take you back to 1984-85. And of course, on drums, Phil Collins, whose song we also played that is before this one with I Wish It Would Rain Down, as we bring you the Rock Solid Double Play that is for your Tuesday. Today being the 26th of May 2026. And by the way, if you're celebrating your birthday today, or you do know someone celebrating their birthdays, you can as well get in touch with us. That is on our WhatsApp number, 060-584-2250. And let me tell you, if you're celebrating today, you share your birthday with an amazing musician. And of course, she was part of the Fugees with Press and Wyclef Jean. Released a debut album that is back in 1988, The Miseducation of Lauryn Hill. Singer-songwriter Lauryn Hill celebrated her birthday today. She turns 51. As far as Lenny Kravitz, it's Lenny Kravitz's birthday today. Such a great musician, by the way. And if you listen to The Midnight Paradise, you must have heard some of his songs. We showcase them right here on the show. He celebrates his birthday today as well. He's turning 62. And this is one of the artists who holds a record for most Grammy Awards for Best Male Rock Vocal Performance. From 1999 to 2002, no one has ever broken that record. So he holds that record for most Grammy Awards. He's an amazing musician. And of course, if you continue listening to the show, you will hear some of his songs as well on The Midnight Paradise. We'll take a break and return. By the way, today being a Tuesday, we've got Jazzing Around Tuesday. That's coming up shortly after one. Good morning.
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0: Oh, that's a great song from Dion Ferris of that soundtrack, Love Jones. And of course, it's a beautiful soundtrack, by the way. It also features another great song by Marcus Miller and Michelle Dengue-Ocello, The Rush Over. Just played you Hopeless, and she says, goodbye yesterday, I can't take you into the future. I can't take you with me tomorrow. No, goodbye yesterday. It is time for me to move on and focus on what the future holds and what it brings for me. Yes. And I suppose that is the way it's supposed to be, right? Yeah. And stop dwelling on the past and just focus on the future. Because, and I think the more you do that, it's when you've got all of your positive energies focused and directed at what has to happen and what should come your way, that is tomorrow, rather than dwelling on the past. Sure, that's going to take you back. As for the music from Maria McKee before that, with Show Me Heaven, also played you some Helen Baylor, More Than a Friend. It's a classic. Just love that song. Otherwise, welcome to the second hour of The Midnight Paradise, Tuesday morning. And for those of you who listen to the show religiously, you would know that we bring on the radio, deliver what we call Jazzing Around Tuesday. And I'm going to introduce you to a song by Richard Elliot. He covers a song by Luther Vandross. And another Luther Vandross cover, it's done by Gerald Albright. And we'll throw in some Dave Cosworth, B.B. Winans. As far as one of my favorite songs from Pieces of a Dream with Barbara Walker. You're going to love that song. It's called Warm Weather. It's coming up. Just got a message from Enoch Opa Silepe Tsotetsi. Listening to the show this morning. It says, I'm back at work, Mr. Johnson, and I'm not alone. I'm with Percy, Makanyi, Benjamin, as well as Mbongiseni. Listening to The Midnight Paradise until the last hour, and we are at BP Tsakani Extension 13, and we're enjoying the music as we do our work. Thank you so much, Enoch, for getting in touch and for being with us this morning. And another message, this one from Hloni. Hloni from Leondale says, good morning to you, Johnson. I'm working night shift at Manline Energy. And I would like to wish my daughter, Naledi Mukwele, a happy birthday. Celebrates her birthday today. So happy birthday to your daughter, Naledi. Thank you so much, Hloni, for getting in touch. And I see Bright Joe Zelani says, good morning to you, Mr. Johnson. It's a Tuesday. I am back with you at work, and I'm doing my night shift with my colleagues. We are at Stone Ridge Country Estate, Raslow. And of course, enjoying the music on Radio 2000. Keep them coming. That's exactly what we're going to do. Let's take a break and return. Step into the second hour of The Midnight Paradise. And of course, we'll deliver Jazzing Around Tuesday. You are going to love this.
1: 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The workers, the early risers, the night shift warriors, the creators, the cleaners, the CEOs.
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1: 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Stand tall, Mzansi. 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Soul and jazz. Music as you like it. This is Radio 2000. Our music, your memories.

And I guess you and I are hoping for the same thing, warm weather, eh? Yeah, no, hey, listen, we still have a couple of months to go in this cold weather until you and I will be experiencing some warm weather. What a song from Pieces of a Dream, with Barbara Walker. It's called Warm Weather. And there's another song that I think you and I will enjoy pretty soon by Pieces of a Dream, featuring Megzi Priest. I don't know if you've heard it. It's called Pieces. It's a beauty. Pieces of a Dream, featuring Megzi Priest on vocals. Pieces, we're going to bring that song for you. But it's a classic from Niger, featuring Freddie Jackson. It's a Niger song, and I played you All I Ever Ask. And I had to introduce you to Richard Elliot, Here and Now, covering that and giving it the jazzy flavor, the jazz and fusion flavor, Here and Now. As another Luther Vandross song, So Amazing, this time by Gerald Albright. And I'm such a big fan of his work, by the way, Gerald Albright. You must check out the album Slam Dunk. Yes, actually he does that particular album, and there's a song that he features Peebo Bryson, Where Do We Go From Here. Oh, it's a beauty. You must check out that album and you will enjoy the song I'm talking about, Where Do We Go From Here, featuring Peebo Bryson. It's a beauty. And of course, you and I kicked off the second hour of The Midnight Paradise with Dave Coz. Yeah. And I'm reminded of that song by Dave Coz, Nothing But the Radio On. And by the way, Dave Coz, from the same album that has Nothing But the Radio On, he does a song that you and I love so much by Richard Marx, Endless Summer Nights. You must check out that Dave Coz's rendition, as he gives it the jazz and fusion feel. Some of these songs you're going to hear on The Midnight Paradise as we bring you Jazzing Around on a Tuesday. And I can tell you as well that the countdown continues, 16 days to go to the FIFA World Cup 2026. And I'm looking forward to this. If you are into football, oh yes, the whole world will come to a

0: stop. And of course, the attention is going to be on Mexico, Canada, and the US. And the World Cup is going to be hosted in 16 cities. 11 cities in the US, 3 in Mexico, and 2 in Canada. And of course, South Africa kicks off the campaign on the 11th of June against Mexico. We'll be watching that very closely. And of course, at Radio 2000 will bring you all the action live as it happens. All right, the music continues. Coming up shortly, we'll bring you 20 minutes off for the homebrew feature. It is the Midnight Paradise. We come alive on a brand new day. It's a Tuesday. How are you doing today?
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3: This is what you say, togos.
2: Oh, togos. Okay. I'm learning. All right. Togos.
3: I'm joking. 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
2: I hear you.
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These are the sweet melodies on Radio 2000, soothing sounds on a Tuesday with Nokukhanya. And we played you music in the air, as well as Brenda Mdambo. What a song, I love you. A classic as well from legendary Vusi Mahlasela, Silang Mabele. That's what we played for you. And we kicked off our 20 minutes of the homebrew feature with the legendary, the late. The legacy lives on. The music continues. We've got the music. We'll play it right here on Radio 2000. But of course, we'll be reminded of a great musician he was, an amazing vocalist. And I think a man who you would agree with me if you have been following the music of Sanko Mota. As far as his solo recordings, you would agree that he was on a league of his own. No competition. And no one came close, not even closer, to the legendary Tshepo Tola, played you Makolilo. You must check out the album New Dawn, and that's where you're going to find that song. All right, let's check in with the family. Let's find out who is listening to the show this morning. Nduduzi Sibisi in Escort. And he says, good morning to you, Johnson. By the way, I'm listening to the show. And I'm in bed. Enjoying umculo womnandi kakhulu la e Radio 2000. Ngiyabonga mduduzi. Bonga mina, mngani wami. Thank you so much for joining us and for listening, for being with us. And he's just enjoying the music and lying in bed and thinking about this and that while we accompany all of the thoughts with the beautiful music. Espresso Sipo Pagati says, good morning to you, Johnson. I'm working night shift at Kellogg's. And I would like to say happy birthday to my sister Nokutula Gumbi. She celebrates her birthday today. Thank you so much, sir, for getting in touch. Espresso Giorgio. And Giorgio is listening to us from Soshanguve. Giorgio or Giorgio? And he says, Johnson, listen, let me tell you, I can't sleep. Nice music. Oh, man. Giorgio, which part of Soshanguve, Giorgio, are you listening to us? Where in Soshanguve are you? Thanks for tuning in. And we're hoping as well that you'll be back tomorrow for some beautiful music. As we always do, by the way, just to remind you, Giorgio, because I see you are a new listener, right? Or maybe you've been there, it's just that you have not been sending us messages. And I'm hoping that you will come back for some more tomorrow. And I see Kingsley and Hunandi listening to the show from Tembisa this morning and in Imbazelo section. From Imbazelo section. Where is that? In Tembisa. Where is Imbazelo? Kingsley, come on. Make it clear for me. Yeah. Paint the picture for me so that I know exactly where you are. Because I'm familiar with Tembisa very, very well. As far as Frida, listening to us as well in Mabopani this morning. And Frida says, good morning to you, Johnson. Thanks for keeping me awake with beautiful music. I am busy studying. All the best and good luck for your studies. Thank you so much for joining us right here on Radio 2000. Welcome to the third and final hour of the Midnight Paradise. And by the way, coming up in the next 20 minutes, we've got for you the Pillow Talk session. And this morning on the Pillow Talk session, there's a song. I know you and I must enjoy this song. By Lou Rawls. You know Lou Rawls, right? We always play Lady Love and You Will Never Find Another Love Like Mine. You'll never find another love like... You know that song, right? Now, on our Pillow Talk session this morning, I thought you and I should enjoy this song by Lou Rawls. It's called Early Morning Love. And I want you to pay attention to that song. Yeah, maybe after having listened to the song,
maybe you and I would take the message that is in the song and then do what he's saying should be done.